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1: ABC News, I'm Stephanie Officer. It's less than a month until the midterm elections, and millions have already cast ballots in early voting. In leaked audio, Texas Republican Senate candidate Ken Paxton reportedly said his campaign is being dictated entirely by Washington, and the Iran war is negatively affecting his campaign. Paxton's camp denies the reporting of what was said. At the White House, President Trump told reporters he still plans on campaigning for him.
2: I don't know who's a great attorney general. I think he'll be a great senator.
1: Hurricane season is heating up, with Isaias expected to become the first Atlantic hurricane of the season. ABC News meteorologist Samara Theodore.
3: Pensacola, Mobile, Alabama, really that first half of the Florida Panhandle. You all should be on high alert Friday p.m. through Saturday a.m. So Friday night into Saturday is when we could get that landfall occurring.
1: Alabama Governor Kay Ivey has issued a state of emergency for 40 counties ahead of the hurricane's impact. This is ABC News. Today marks 3 years since the deadly October 7th attacks in Israel, where Hamas militants killed nearly 1,200 people. ABC's James Longman is at one of the attack sites, the Nova Music Festival.
4: There is remembrance, there's sadness, but also there is anger. And we're seeing these images of protests across the country. There was a protest today at Hostage Square, which has become famous for the anger that many of the hostage families felt, but there was wider anger in Israeli society about how this could have happened. And there have been so many more questions in just the last few months, actually. Israeli journalists doing a lot of the work to ask serious questions about what Benjamin Netanyahu knew before the Hamas attack happened.
1: Israel's retaliatory offense killed tens of thousands of Palestinians, destroyed much of Gaza, and drove most of its 2 million residents from their home. Well, minutes from the Federal Reserve Board's most recent meeting show officials expect another interest rate increase will be likely needed this year to combat inflation. I'm Stephanie Officer, ABC News.
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9: I'm WRBI meteorologist Megan Mulford with southeastern Indiana's most reliable forecast. Clear skies tonight with lows around 53. West winds at around 5 miles an hour. Ample sunshine expected again tomorrow. Daytime highs approaching 76. Tomorrow night, lows dip down to about 50. Currently, 74.
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6: I'm WRBI meteorologist Megan Mulford with southeastern Indiana's most reliable forecast. Clear skies tonight with lows around 53. West winds at around 5 miles an hour. Ample sunshine expected again tomorrow. Daytime highs approaching 76. Tomorrow night, lows dip down to about 50. Currently, 74.
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2: I noticed something as, you know, slightly off in society right after COVID, when nobody was driving, and then all of a sudden we all went back on the road, and then nobody knew how to drive again. You know, kind of like that. And it's the same, but with niceness. Internet searches and researchers look at the deep dive into the debate on whether we were nicer 10 years ago versus today. And the main villain for getting blamed for ruined basic human decency is social media. Between the doom scrolling, the algorithm rage bait, and the constant comment section wars, we've all been conditioned to be a little bit more impatient, a little too quick to snap. And back in the day, if you disagreed with somebody, you just rolled your eyes and you carried on with your life. Now people have to track you down in the middle of your school yearbook photo and roast your haircut. So we don't need a social media detox. We need a mandatory nap.
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5: I'm WRBI meteorologist Megan Mulford with southeastern Indiana's most reliable forecast. Lows dip down to about 51 tonight under clear skies, winds out of the west at around 5 miles an hour. Ample sunshine expected again tomorrow, daytime highs approaching 76. Lows level off around 50 tomorrow night. Right now, it's 72 degrees.
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1: ABC News, I'm Stephanie Officer. More on-campus support for Jane Doe, the plaintiff in the lawsuit alleging a 2024 gang rape at a Cornell fraternity house. Two student groups, including the Cornell chapter of the NAACP, are hosting a seven-hour sit-in today at the university's Toni Morrison Dining Hall. Professor Juno Salazar-Bareñas.
2: I'm really just grateful, you know, that I get to witness this generational shift, you know, where there are young men here saying this predatory behavior is unacceptable.
1: Hurricane season is heating up, with Isaias expected to become the first Atlantic hurricane of this season. ABC News meteorologist Samara Theodore.
3: We have a hurricane watch from Panama City to Gulfport, tropical storm watches for places like New Orleans. Potential impacts, damaging winds, flash flooding. We could even see some tornadoes from this. That could be a real issue, in fact.
1: This is ABC News. An appeals court in Arizona rules a judge handing down a murder sentence was influenced by artificial intelligence.
4: In the punishment phase of Gabriel Paul Horcasita's trial, the victim spoke to the court, kind of.
5: I was able to be digitally regenerated to share with you today.
4: AI-generated Chris Pelkey forgave his killer, and Judge Todd Lang was moved.
6: I feel that that was genuine, obvious forgiveness of Mr. Horcasita's.
4: The appeals court says too moved. Gabriel Paul Horcasita's conviction stands. His 10-and-a-half-year prison sentence has been overturned. Jim Ryan, ABC News.
1: Bedford, Pennsylvania Fire Chief Gary Cooper says two people suffered injuries when a business jet crashed while taking off. A 72-year-old hiker missing for days in a Northern California forest was found alive Sunday with significant injuries. Sheriff's deputies say Mary Beth Granberry fell from a steep embankment and suffered from exposure. I'm Stephanie Officer, ABC News.
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13: I'm WRBI meteorologist Megan Mulford with southeastern Indiana's most reliable forecast. Lows dip down to about 51 tonight under clear skies, winds out of the west at around 5 miles an hour. Ample sunshine expected again tomorrow, daytime highs approaching 76. Lows level off around 50 tomorrow night. Right now, it's 72 degrees.
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2: 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The second time, they're like, we're on to something. 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
4: I'm WRBI meteorologist Megan Mulford with southeastern Indiana's most reliable forecast. Lows dip down to about 51 tonight under clear skies, winds out of the west at around 5 miles an hour. Ample sunshine expected again tomorrow, daytime highs approaching 76. Lows level off around 50 tomorrow night. Right now, it's 72 degrees.
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1: ABC News, I'm Stephanie Officer. Storm preps on the Gulf Coast with Isaias were expected to become the first Atlantic hurricanes of the season. ABC News senior meteorologist Lee Goldberg.
2: The big impact starts on Friday night. We're looking at damaging winds, flash flooding, and even several tornadoes, especially across the Florida Panhandle. The storm surge will be from Louisiana to western Florida, but 5 to 7 feet all the way from Louisiana to western Florida. The remnants go inland. Rain even up here in the Northeast by the end of the weekend.
1: The midterm elections are now less than a month away, and millions of voters have already cast early ballots. Texas GOP Senate candidate Ken Paxton reportedly said in leaked audio his campaign is being dictated entirely by Washington, and the Iran war is negatively affecting it. The Paxton camp denies the reporting on what was said. President Trump, meanwhile, still plans on campaigning for him.
3: I don't know. He was a great attorney general. I think he'll be a great senator.
1: This is ABC News.
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0: Americans cannot name all three branches of government. More than a third of the country couldn't come up with the terms executive branch, legislative branch, and judicial branch. Grown adults think the three branches of government are the president, United States, and the Supreme Court. Technically, it's correct, but it's not actually the actual branch of government. And honestly, at this point, if you ask somebody on the street to name the three branches, they're going to be like, oak, maple, and pine. Nailed it.
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2: I'm WRBI meteorologist Megan Mulford with southeastern Indiana's most reliable forecast. Lows dip down to about 51 tonight under clear skies, winds out of the west at around 5 miles an hour. Ample sunshine expected again tomorrow, daytime highs approaching 76. Lows level off around 50 tomorrow night. Right now, 70.
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for real, babe. 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I'm just breaking off a little cold heart truth. 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
1: News. I'm Stephanie Officer. Storm preps on the Gulf Coast with Isaiah were expected to become the first Atlantic hurricanes of the season. ABC News senior meteorologist Lee Goldberg.
2: The big impacts, that's on Friday night. We're looking at damaging winds, flash flooding, and even several tornadoes, especially across the Florida Panhandle. The storm surge will be from Louisiana to western Florida, but 5 to 7 feet all the way from Louisiana to western Florida. The remnants go inland. Rain even up here in the northeast by the end of the weekend.
1: The midterm elections are now less than a month away, and millions of voters have already cast early ballots. Texas GOP Senate candidate Ken Paxton reportedly said in leaked audio his campaign is being dictated entirely by Washington, and the Iran war is negatively affecting it. The Paxton camp denies the reporting on what was said. President Trump, meanwhile, still plans on campaigning for him.
3: I don't know who's a great attorney general. I think he'll be a great senator.
1: This is ABC News. Two scientists share the Nobel Prize in chemistry.
4: The prize today is really foundational to chemistry. It's about the fundamental discovery how chemistry can choose which of two molecules to produce. And the key here thing is that many molecules in nature consist in two versions that are one another mirror images, like my hand. But for example, biology only uses one of them.
1: Tomorrow, the Nobel Prize in Literature will be announced. The FAA expects tomorrow to be the busiest day for air travel for the Columbus Day weekend. R&B singer Freddie Jackson has died. The Grammy nominee was well known for his 80s hits like Rock Me Tonight and this one, You Are My Lady. Freddie Jackson was 70 years old. I'm Stephanie Officer, ABC News.
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1: I'm WRBI meteorologist Megan Mulford with Southeastern Indiana's most reliable forecast. Lows dip down to about 51 tonight, under clear skies, winds out of the west at around 5 miles an hour. Ample sunshine expected again tomorrow, daytime highs approaching 76. Lows level off around 50 tomorrow night. Right now, 70.
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2: 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It's a very simple question. It's what our United States government is based on. It is what our founding fathers fought so hard to try to figure out. The first time, kind of a failure. The second time, they're like, we're on to something. So let's talk about that coming up in just a few minutes as we have more of the Terry Dean Program on the way.
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7: WRBI meteorologist Megan Mulford with southeastern Indiana's most reliable forecast. Lows dip down to about 51 tonight under clear skies, winds out of the west at around 5 miles an hour. Ample sunshine expected again tomorrow, daytime highs approaching 76. Lows level off around 50 tomorrow night. Currently, it's 69 degrees.
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1: ABC News, I'm Stephanie Officer. Minnesota authorities say they thwarted an attack at the Mall of America that could have killed dozens. Law enforcement says an 18-year-old was planning on carrying out an ISIS-inspired mass shooting there later this month. And say he bought an AK-47 and hundreds of rounds of ammunition. FBI Special Agent in Charge Christopher Dotson says the teen was under investigation for years.
2: According to court documents, Mohammed pledged his allegiance to ISIS leaders and claimed to have joined ISIS over a year ago. Mohammed allegedly sought martyrdom in carrying out his plans to murder innocent civilians.
1: We are now hearing chilling body cam footage of a young child in Virginia who shot and wounded his first grade teacher 3 years ago, released by Newport News Police today. This then 6-year-old boy is heard admitting he took the gun from his mother, who was convicted on related charges and sentenced to 4 years in prison.
3: Where is the weapon?
4: It's on the floor.
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2: So this might have something to do with our current political debate, not on, you know, who's right, who's wrong, who's doing better, who's not, but more on just the basics of what our government is. There was a national survey revealed that 35% of Americans cannot name all three branches of government. More than a third of the country couldn't come up with the terms executive branch, legislative branch, and judicial branch. Grown adults think the three branches of government are the President, United States, and the Supreme Courts. Technically, it's correct, but it's not actually the actual branch of government. And honestly, at this point, if you ask somebody on the street to name the three branches, they're going to be like, oak, maple, and pine. Nailed it.
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5: I'm WRBI meteorologist Megan Mulford with southeastern Indiana's most reliable forecast. Lows level off around 51. Overnight, under clear skies, northwesterly winds at around 5 miles an hour. Ample sunshine expected again Thursday. High temperatures reach up to 76. Clear skies Thursday night. Lows around 50. Right now, it's 69 degrees.
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1: ABC News, I'm Stephanie Officer. Minnesota authorities say they thwarted an attack at the Mall of America that could have killed dozens. Law enforcement says an 18-year-old was planning on carrying out an ISIS-inspired mass shooting there later this month. And say he bought an AK-47 and hundreds of rounds of ammunition. FBI Special Agent in Charge Christopher Dotson says the teen was under investigation for years.
2: According to court documents, Mohammed pledged his allegiance to ISIS leaders and claimed to have joined ISIS over a year ago. Mohammed allegedly sought martyrdom in carrying out his plans to murder innocent civilians.
1: We are now hearing chilling body cam footage of a young child in Virginia who shot and wounded his first grade teacher 3 years ago, released by Newport News Police today. This then 6-year-old boy is heard admitting he took the gun from his mother, who was convicted on related charges and sentenced to 4 years in prison.
3: Where is the weapon?
4: It's on the floor.
5: It's over there, whore.
1: This is ABC News. The U.S. Marshals Service says a chef that's been on the run for 14 years has been arrested in San Diego. Brian Anthony Williams was wanted for a 2012 Iowa kidnapping case. The Nobel Prize in Chemistry has been awarded.
6: Two chemists have been awarded this year's prize for their work on molecules, namely how to separate two of them when they appear to be mirror images of each other, but really aren't.
7: Something happened at the beginning of life that made biology choose only one, and it has been a mystery how this can happen even in principle. Now we know how it can happen in principle.
6: Nobel Committee Chemistry Chair Heiner Linke says many of the medicines we have today would simply not be possible without the scientists' discoveries. Sherry Preston, ABC News.
1: Aerosmith is returning to the stage later this month with two shows at Los Angeles' Hollywood Bowl. March the first show since the band canceled their farewell tour due to Steven Tyler's larynx injury. I'm Stephanie Officer, ABC News.
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12: I'm WRBI meteorologist Megan Mulford with southeastern Indiana's most reliable forecast. Lows level off around 51 overnight under clear skies, northwesterly winds at around 5 miles an hour. Ample sunshine expected again Thursday. High temperatures reach up to 76. Clear skies Thursday night, lows around 50. Right now, it's 69 degrees.
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7: I'm WRBI meteorologist Megan Mulford with Southeastern Indiana's most reliable forecast. Lows level off around 51 overnight under clear skies, northwesterly winds at around 5 miles an hour. Ample sunshine expected again Thursday. High temperatures reach up to 76. Clear skies Thursday night. Lows around 50. Right now, it's 69 degrees.
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2: ABC News, I'm Stephanie Officer. A judge has ruled the Tennessee Department of Correction must preserve evidence related to Krista Pike's failed execution. Meanwhile, attorneys say Pike is conscious, speaking, and continues to receive critical medical care. ABC's Faith Abube.
3: Pike's lawyers are pushing for the governor to commute her death sentence to life in prison. The state's attorney said today there's no pending order to execute her. Now, whether there is a new order issued is up to the Tennessee Supreme Court.
2: The U.S. government says heating oil prices, mostly in the Northeast, are now up more than 30% over last winter. David Studley has been selling heating oil on Rhode Island for more than two decades and says prices are higher than ever before, forcing people to buy a lot less.
4: We're getting a lot of calls for 50 gallons right now. We never used to deliver 50 gallons up until a couple of years ago when prices started increasing.
2: The Yankees eliminated from the ALDS in a Game 3 sweep from the Tampa Bay Rays. This is ABC News.
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2: Let's find out what happened on this day. Back in 1882, Andrew Lloyd Webber's Cats opened up on Broadway, and then they had a terrible movie about it. It was 1985. Palestinian gunmen hijacked an Italian cruise ship of more than 400 people aboard. A 69-year-old American passenger, Leon Klingenhofer, was killed when he was thrown overboard while sitting in his wheelchair. The terrorists surrendered 3 days later. It was 1995. Ted Danson married Mary Steenburgen. It was 2005. Charles Rocket, he was one of the cast members of Saturday Night Live in the late 70s. Anyway, he said the F word on Saturday Night Live one evening. He wasn't fired because of it, but it was on this day that he committed suicide by slitting his own throat. And it was also on this day in 2000 that Saturday Night Live uninvited a country singer by the name of Morgan Wallen to be a guest on the show, but he was breaking COVID protocols. They did invite him back a couple of months later.
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3: I'm WRBI meteorologist Megan Mulford with Southeastern Indiana's most reliable forecast. Lows level off around 51 overnight under clear skies, northwesterly winds at around 5 miles an hour. Ample sunshine expected again Thursday. High temperatures reach up to 76. Clear skies Thursday night. Lows around 50. Currently, it's 67 degrees.
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Stripe was white, was 18 feet from the bow to the stern light. Second hand from a dealer in Atlanta, I rode up with Daddy when he went there to get her.

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2: ABC News, I'm Stephanie Officer. A judge has ruled the Tennessee Department of Correction must preserve evidence related to Krista Pike's failed execution. Meanwhile, attorneys say Pike is conscious, speaking, and continues to receive critical medical care. ABC's Faith Abube.
3: Pike's lawyers are pushing for the governor to commute her death sentence to life in prison. The state's attorney said today there's no pending order to execute her. Now, whether there is a new order issued is up to the Tennessee Supreme Court.
2: The U.S. government says heating oil prices, mostly in the Northeast, are now up more than 30% over last winter. David Studley has been selling heating oil on Rhode Island for more than two decades and says prices are higher than ever before, forcing people to buy a lot less.
4: We're getting a lot of calls for 50 gallons right now. We never used to deliver 50 gallons. Up until a couple of years ago when prices started increasing.
2: The Yankees eliminated from the ALDS in a Game 3 sweep from the Tampa Bay Rays. This is ABC News. In a social media post, Ukrainian President Volodymyr Zelensky says at least 25 people were killed and 100 injured in a massive Russian strike on Ukraine. World Health Organization Director General Dr. Tedros Adhanom Ghebreyesus says they don't have enough information from Russian authorities to conduct a full risk assessment after the death of a plague lab worker in Siberia.
5: WHO has requested further information on the lab tests conducted on the individual who died and the contacts, more detail on what prompted the public health measures, and details about the health status of the contacts.
2: The CDC says the agency has measures to identify and assess any travelers that might be from the region of the suspected plague case. Kyle Juszczyk won his appeal over the fines issued by the NFL for his juice celebration, and the league later ruled that all drinking celebrations will be allowed going forward. I'm Stephanie Officer, ABC News.
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11: I'm WRBI meteorologist Megan Mulford with Southeastern Indiana's most reliable forecast. Lows level off around 51. Overnight, under clear skies, northwesterly winds at around 5 miles an hour. Ample sunshine expected again Thursday. High temperatures reach up to 76. Clear skies Thursday night. Lows around 50. Currently, it's 67 degrees.
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0: 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John and
1: Heidi. Now with today's reason to party, here's my beautiful bride, Heidi Small. What do you have for me there, Heidi?
2: Today's cowboy boot day, apparently.
1: Oh. You know, I haven't owned a pair of cowboy boots for years and years and years.
2: I own a pair, but they're really kind of only used for different costumes when I need them.
1: Yeah, I owned some maybe 20 years ago, 10 years, I don't know, 15 years ago. I haven't owned any in a long, long time, though.
2: But if you want to celebrate, I found a cocktail called the Cowboy.
1: Okay.
2: And it is bourbon, simple syrup, and lemon juice.
1: Well, there you go.
2: So simple little cocktail.
1: That is pretty cool. And the cowboy boots that I had the last time, they were very comfortable. So maybe I should get some more. They are pretty cozy. Yes. I could wear those instead of my Crocs.
2: Yeah, oh, yeah.
1: No?
2: That'd be a nice change.
1: Uh-huh. All right. What was I saying? Oh, yeah. I've got a link to that drink. It's in the show notes for today at johnandheidishow.com.
3: Hi, everyone. I'm Craig Orndorff. On the next Weekend in the Country, we're heading back to October of 1988. It was Bush versus Dukakis for president. The space shuttle was flying again, and Kirk Gibson became a World Series hero. And on the countdown that week were Kathy Mattea, the Desert Rose Band, Tanya Tucker, and making comebacks Charlie Daniels and Buck Owens. We'll have them and more on the next Weekend in the Country. 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
5: I'm WRBI meteorologist Megan Mulford with Southeastern Indiana's most reliable forecast. Lows level off around 51 overnight under clear skies, northwesterly winds at around 5 miles an hour. Ample sunshine expected again Thursday. High temperatures reach up to 76. Clear skies Thursday night. Lows around 50. Right now, 66.
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1: John and Heidi.
2: Now, surveys and studies and such, mixing up your workout could help you live longer. According to a big study, researchers tracked the exercise habits of 110,000 American adults, and they've been doing this for 30 years. They found people who did the widest variety of physical activities were 19% less likely to die during the study than those who mainly stuck with just doing one thing. So walking or jogging or cycling or swimming or tennis or weight training or yoga or other activities, all included. Researchers say total exercise still mattered most, but a combination of activities that offered different benefits like cardio and strength training could provide an extra boost. The study found a decreased risk, a decreased risk of death from cancer, heart disease, and lung conditions among those who mix things up while sweating it out. So why in the world is that having so many difficulties talking
3: it's a day, man. Having a time.
2: I'm gonna stick around. It's gonna get wild and woolly. Scoop of the day. No, that, what is this?
3: My gosh, are you
2: survey.
3: Okay?
2: Yeah, surveys and studies and such. That's it. I'm the John and Heidi Show. Thank you very much.
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2: Now, big screen, little screen. Rob Lowe says a documentary about his life is in the works at Netflix. So,
3: I love Rob Lowe.
2: I know. He was part of the Brat Pack.
3: Yes, he was.
2: It's the documentary they've been working on for 3 years, by the way. He said it should be out somewhere around Thanksgiving. So they're also working on a documentary about my life. It's not going to take long.
3: It's a short.
2: Not much going on. And at the height of his success and popularity, Dane Cook was betrayed by the person closest to him. There's a new documentary called Funny Money, The Dane Cook Story, and it goes into that. I got to tell you something.
3: That's really sad.
2: I got to do an interview with Dane Cook, and literally right before I started talking to him, this is what they said to me. Don't bring up his brother or his wife. Okay, we've got, otherwise we're going to disconnect the line. Here's Dane. And then I'm like, what is going on there? I had no idea, but apparently his brother stole $12 million from him.
3: Yikes.
2: And the ex-wife was arrested. So I don't know exactly what was going on there. But and then John Cusack says that there's a rumor on the internet that he turned down the role, like the lead role in Breaking Bad. And he said, I don't remember doing that. So he reached out to Vince Gilligan, the writer, to say, is that true? And he was like, John, not everything you read on the internet is true. So no, he did not get that offer. So big screen, little screen on the John and Heidi Show.
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6: I'm WRBI meteorologist Megan Mulford with Southeastern Indiana's most reliable forecast. Lows level off around 51. Overnight, under clear skies, northwesterly winds at around 5 miles an hour. Ample sunshine expected again Thursday. High temperatures reach up to 76. Clear skies Thursday night. Lows around 50. Right now, 66.
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1: ABC News, I'm Stephanie Officer. President Trump traveled to San Antonio for a rally Wednesday evening with less than a month until the midterm, stumping for GOP Senate candidate Ken Paxton and others. But at least 12 times, Trump's speech was interrupted by protesters who were escorted out of the arena.
2: If there are any more paid protesters, please raise your hand and get the hell out of here.
1: Pennsylvania, the state with the highest amount of measles cases, is reporting 74 new ones since Monday alone. Dr. Dimitri Kaskalakis, who publicly resigned from the CDC last year over high-profile firings at the agency, tells ABC News.
3: There are more and more people in the United States who are unvaccinated, and that, frankly, is driven by some of the mis- and disinformation.
1: That's a wrap for the Yankees postseason as Tampa Bay swept them in Game 3 of the ALDS late Wednesday in the Bronx. This is ABC News. A judge has ordered Corey Reichens, the Utah woman convicted of fatally poisoning her husband and writing a children's book about grief, to pay more than $55 million in damages to her husband's estate. She's seeking a new trial. Moving on in Nepal.
4: Nepal has officially wrapped up its 40-day search and rescue mission following the catastrophic monsoon floods and landslides that struck along the northern river corridors, killing at least 1,455 people and leaving more than 5,000 unaccounted for. With emergency crews rescuing nearly 14,000 survivors, the government is now shifting resources away from active survivor searches to prioritizing rebuilding critical infrastructure. Maggie Rooley, ABC News, London.
1: Idaho Fish and Game says two salmon residents are recovering from a black bear attack at their home last week. They say a homeowner tackled and wrestled a juvenile black bear as it tried to break into their back door. One bear was shot, two others euthanized. I'm Stephanie Officer, ABC News.
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10: I'm WRBI meteorologist Megan Mulford with Southeastern Indiana's most reliable forecast. Lows level off around 51. Overnight, under clear skies, northwesterly winds at around 5 miles an hour. Ample sunshine expected again Thursday. High temperatures reach up to 76. Clear skies Thursday night. Lows around 50. Currently, 65.
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1: John and Heidi.
2: Heidi, did you know that dolphins sleep with only half of their brain at a time?
3: I
2: so
3: love
2: half
3: dolphins.
2: Their brain goes to sleep while the other half stays awake. I feel like I do that sometimes.
3: I think you probably do.
2: The other half stays awake so they can continue breathing and remaining alert for danger. So
3: isn't that cool?
2: Yeah, I think it's pretty cool. So does our entire brain go to sleep?
3: I don't know.
2: Because our brain...
3: Because I'm somewhat alert in case... I'm the one that
2: breathing.
3: Hears noises if something happens.
2: Yeah, I don't hear anything. You could literally be in our bedroom playing the xylophone and I'd sleep right through that. It doesn't seem to matter. All right. We don't know everything, but now we know this.
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5: I'm WRBI meteorologist Megan Mulford with Southeastern Indiana's most reliable forecast. Lows level off around 51. Overnight, under clear skies, northwesterly winds at around 5 miles an hour. Ample sunshine expected again Thursday. High temperatures reach up to 76. Clear skies Thursday night. Lows around 50. Currently, 65.
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2: Time now for the joke of the day with my beautiful bride, Heidi Small. What do you have for me, Heidi?
3: Okay, I've got two. They're not very good, admittedly, but I'm going to give them to you anyway.
2: Are these the ones that you threw away yesterday?
3: Oh, no. Oh. No, I won't even bother with those.
2: Well, these, come on. You can't tell us how bad it is without telling us how bad it is.
3: First one is, I ordered a chicken and an egg online. I'll let you know.
2: That's pretty good.
3: And don't trust atoms. They make up everything.
2: Because atoms are what it takes to make everything.
3: Yes, exactly.
2: I can't wait to see what these other ones are. So what's it going to take for me to get those out of you?
3: Do you want to hear them?
2: I do. Yeah, I want to hear how bad. Everybody's on the edge of the seat. Just do one today. We'll do another one tomorrow.
3: Okay.
2: This is the one that didn't make the cut yesterday.
3: A man got hit in the head with a can of Coke. Thank goodness it was a soft drink.
2: I see why you skipped that one. Can't wait till tomorrow. That is your joke of the day on the John and Heidi Show.
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1: John and Heidi.
2: Time now for the scoop of the day. Not going to bed angry can help you live longer. Researchers at Oregon State University found in 2021, people who settle arguments right away experience about half of the negative emotion reactions of those who let problems linger. They also showed no emotional residue the next day. The study also found that seniors are most likely to resolve conflicts quickly. The study authors added that reducing chronic stress plays a major role in improving overall health, which means that it's better for you to take off that conflict quickly rather than sleep on it. So okay. I think you also have a better chance of living longer, because if you make somebody mad and then you go to sleep, they might murder you while you're sleeping. One time I woke up and Heidi was hovering over me, thank goodness, with her phone. She was recording me sleep. She's like, you quit breathing while you sleep. And I'm like, and your first reaction was to record it rather than save my life?
3: Well, it had been happening for months. Uh-huh. It's not like...
2: And they're saying you should leave your bathroom fan running for 15 minutes after you shower or bathe. Experts recommend the ventilation fan remaining on afterwards because it will actually clear lingering moisture from the air. That extra time can help prevent condensation and mold damage.

0: 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For best results, make sure the fan vents outdoors, not into the attic or another enclosed space.
1: Huh.
0: Well, there you go.
1: Good to
0: know. Didn't know any of that. Scoop of the day on the John and Heidi Show.
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3: I'm WRBI meteorologist Megan Mulford with Southeastern Indiana's most reliable forecast. Lows level off around 51. Overnight, under clear skies, northwesterly winds at around 5 miles an hour. Ample sunshine expected again Thursday. High temperatures reach up to 76. Clear skies Thursday night. Lows around 50. Right now, 64.
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1: ABC News, I'm Stephanie Officer. The attorney for the former Cornell student who reported a 2024 gang rape at a campus frat house tells ABC News she has faced threats since filing her explosive lawsuit. Attorney Thomas Jufra says Jane Doe is concerned but unwavered, promising to continue the case, saying the national attention is bringing awareness and may help push legislators to reconsider laws surrounding consent.
2: Those guys in that fraternity, they all had mothers, probably a lot of men's sisters, and not one of them violated the bro code and said, wait a second, guys, this is wrong.
1: A 100th birthday celebration Wednesday for the Texas woman known as the grandmother of Juneteenth. Michelle Obama on hand to give her her flowers. Openly honored as construction of a Fort Worth museum began dedicated to telling the history of the holiday.
3: I'm so happy. I could do a holy dance.
1: Juneteenth marks the end of slavery in this country. This is ABC News. As a tropical storm marches toward the Gulf, Chevron says it's shutting down production and evacuating workers from four of its nine offshore facilities. Shell says it shut in production at six offshore oil and gas platforms. The FBI saying it thwarted an attack. They say 18-year-old Sheikh Doon Mahmoud was planning on the Mall of America.
4: Mohammed's alleged plan, a mass shooting at an upcoming Hmong Arts Festival at the mall on October 24th. The FBI had been monitoring Mohammed for nearly 2 years and claimed his anger and radicalization had been steadily escalating. In March 2025, Mohammed allegedly messaging an undercover FBI informant that he wanted to get a gun and just start killing a bunch of white people. And just last month, Mohammed allegedly pledging his allegiance to ISIS in a selfie video.
1: ABC's Pierre Thomas. After nearly 10 years of marriage, Mia Goth has filed for divorce from actor Shia LaBeouf.

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7: I'm WRBI meteorologist Megan Mulford with southeastern Indiana's most reliable forecast. Lows around 51, overnight, under clear skies, winds out of the northwest at around 5 miles an hour. Ample sunshine expected Thursday, 76. Lows around 49 Thursday night, clear skies. Currently, it's 64 degrees.
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2: Time now for the movie quote of the day. Another one word, and I'm going to see if you get it. I don't think you're going to get this one today. It's from 1987. The quote is groovy. What movie has the quote groovy? I don't even know if you've seen it. Evil Dead 2. Ash Williams said groovy.
3: Oh, well, yeah.
2: I know.
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2: I'm just telling you. You got it yesterday with one word. I didn't know. Maybe you could. So you impressed me yesterday. And today, not impressed.
3: Sorry. I'm ashamed and embarrassed.
2: I thought it would be maybe a little too difficult. 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

0: west at around 5 miles an hour. Ample sunshine expected Thursday, 76. Lows around 49 Thursday night. Clear skies. Currently, it's 64 degrees.
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2: Time now for News to Me as we head to the News to Me news desk with Heidi Small.
3: I have some more insomnia cures for you.
2: Yeah, these
3: in case
2: are so
3: putting
2: weird.
3: The dog earwax on your teeth didn't work for you last night.
2: That was disgusting.
3: We have a couple
2: Don't
3: of other it. Suggestions.
2: Don't do it.
3: A historical French remedy called for eating fried lettuce prior to sleeping. I have never had fried lettuce.
2: Me neither. Now I kind of want to try it. I wonder if it makes you sleepy.
3: I don't know.
2: Somehow it fills it with tryptophan or something.
3: And another one that I'll tell you about today. Egyptians used to drink a powerful opium-like narcotic extracted from leafy greens.
2: Pretty sure that one would work.
3: So maybe if you could combine the two, maybe you can extract this from your lettuce, then fry your lettuce, and then eat that fried lettuce, and then take some of the narcotic that you got out of the leafy greens.
2: Let me know how that goes for you. All right.
3: And I hope you sleep well. And that's news to me.
2: And it's also news to me.
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2: Fun fact for you, Heidi.
3: What's that, John?
2: Lobsters taste with their feet, and they have three stomachs, one of which contains their teeth. So,
3: oh, that's
2: I'm hoping
3: weird.
2: That's the first stomach. Fun fact for you, Heidi.
3: What's that, John?
2: Every 7 years, you lose about half of your friends and replace them with completely new people.
3: So, every how long?
2: Every 7 years. I feel like we do that every couple of weeks. So, who are all these people?
3: Not by choice.
2: These are your new friends, John. I don't want you hanging out with any of those other people. Okay. Another fun fact for you, Heidi.
3: What's that, John?
2: Angelina Jolie, Jeff Bridges, and Matt Damon all say they've lost their Oscars. So they won an Oscar.
3: Lost
2: and they're
3: them.
2: Like, I have no idea where that went. I put it somewhere.
3: Yikes.
2: Fun fact for you, Heidi.
3: Well, when you have 13 houses, it's hard to remember where everything is. And each house has 50 or 60 rooms.
2: Yeah.
3: It's like, where did I set it? I can't remember.
2: Fun fact for you, Heidi.
3: What's that, John?
2: A study found that politicians tend to express lies and inaccuracies through longer sentences. So if you hear them being long-winded, maybe they're just thinking up another
3: That's
2: lie.
3: That's just it.
2: Several fun facts. Now you know. Thanks for listening to the John and Heidi Show.
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5: I'm WRBI meteorologist Megan Mulford with southeastern Indiana's most reliable forecast. Lows around 51, overnight, under clear skies, winds out of the northwest at around 5 miles an hour. Ample sunshine expected Thursday, 76. Lows around 49, Thursday night, clear skies. Currently, 62.
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2: ABC News, I'm Stephanie Officer. President Trump traveled to San Antonio for a rally Wednesday evening with less than a month until the midterm, stumping for GOP Senate candidate Ken Paxton and others. But at least 12 times, Trump's speech was interrupted by protesters who were escorted out of the arena.
3: If there are any more paid protesters, please raise your hand and get the hell out of here.
2: Pennsylvania, the state with the highest amount of measles cases, is reporting 74 new ones since Monday alone. Dr. Dimitri Kaskalakis, who publicly resigned from the CDC last year over high-profile firings at the agency, tells ABC News.
4: There are more and more people in the United States who are unvaccinated, and that, frankly, is driven by some of the mis- and disinformation.
2: That's a wrap for...

0: the Yankees postseason as Tampa Bay swept them in Game 3 of the ALDS late Wednesday in the Bronx. This is ABC News. A judge has ordered Corey Reichens, the Utah woman convicted of fatally poisoning her husband and writing a children's book about grief, to pay more than $55 million in damages to her husband's estate. She's seeking a new trial. Moving on, in Nepal.
1: Nepal has officially wrapped up its 40-day search and rescue mission following the catastrophic monsoon floods and landslides that struck along the northern river corridors, killing at least 1,455 people and leaving more than 5,000 unaccounted for. With emergency crews rescuing nearly 14,000 survivors, the government is now shifting resources away from active survivor searches to prioritizing rebuilding critical infrastructure. Maggie Rooley, ABC News, London.
0: Idaho Fish and Game says two salmon residents are recovering from a black bear attack at their home last week. They say a homeowner tackled and wrestled a juvenile black bear as it tried to break into their back door. One bear was shot, two others euthanized. I'm Stephanie Officer, ABC News.
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7: I'm WRBI meteorologist Megan Mulford with southeastern Indiana's most reliable forecast. Lows around 51, overnight, under clear skies, winds out of the northwest at around 5 miles an hour. Ample sunshine expected Thursday, 76. Lows around 49 Thursday night, clear skies. Currently, 62.
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1: John and Heidi.
2: Time now for some weird news. Road rage? 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There are six experiences: waterfall meditation, elements, aurora borealis, forest meditation, tropical paradise, and refreshing river. Some include guided meditation, while others use nature-inspired sights and sounds. A Purdue University study found the experience reduces stress based on heart rate and brainwave measurements, and 98% of participants preferred using it after a stressful activity. There's one catch. The

0: full spa treatment only works when the vehicle is in park. Well, let's hope so. I was just thinking, how weird would that be if you're driving along and you see somebody crashed out sleeping in the front seat of their vehicle because they've got this reserve thing going. So, yeah, that seems like a bad idea. But I'm glad that it only works when the vehicle's parked. 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
3: I'm WRBI meteorologist Megan Mulford with southeastern Indiana's most reliable forecast. Lows around 51, overnight, under clear skies, winds out of the northwest at around 5 miles an hour. Ample sunshine expected Thursday, 76. Lows around 49 Thursday night, clear skies. Right now, 61.
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I don't know if you were looking at me or not. You probably smile like that all the time. I don't mean to bother you, but I couldn't just walk by and not say hi. And I know you're not.

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2: Time now for the question of the day. This one is for you, Heidi. According to a dating site survey, which pets make their owners seem least attractive?
3: Least attractive?
2: Yeah, if you have one of these, a pet one, it's a little different to have as a pet. But if you have one.
3: Snakes.
2: No. Alligators or crocodiles? Yeah.
3: Okay, let's see.
2: So if you have an alligator
3: Well, yeah,
2: or a crocodile.
3: First of all, who has an alligator or a crocodile?
2: I know some people. And
3: you do?
2: I do. Yeah, so I can imagine if they're on the dating app and they see that, they're like, see you later, alligator.
3: Yeah, absolutely.
2: And they're like,
3: that's
2: wild,
3: weird.
2: Crocodile.
3: Yeah.
2: So, no, probably not. Question of the day on the John and Heidi Show.
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6: I'm WRBI meteorologist Megan Mulford with southeastern Indiana's most reliable forecast. Lows around 51, overnight, under clear skies, winds out of the northwest at around 5 miles an hour. Ample sunshine expected Thursday, 76. Lows around 49, Thursday night, clear skies. Right now, 61.
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1: ABC News, I'm Stephanie Officer. The attorney for the former Cornell student who reported a 2024 gang rape at a campus frat house tells ABC News she has faced threats since filing her explosive lawsuit. Attorney Thomas Jufra says Jane Doe is concerned but unwavered, promising to continue the case, saying the national attention is bringing awareness and may help push legislators to reconsider laws surrounding consent.
2: Those guys in that fraternity, they all had mothers, probably a lot of men's sisters, and not one of them violated the bro code and said, wait a second, guys, this is wrong.
1: A 100th birthday celebration Wednesday for the Texas woman known as the grandmother of Juneteenth. Michelle Obama on hand to give her her flowers. Opal Lee honored as construction of a Fort Worth museum began dedicated to telling the history of the holiday.
3: I'm so happy. I could do a holy dance.
1: Juneteenth marks the end of slavery in this country. This is ABC News. As a tropical storm marches toward the Gulf, Chevron says it's shutting down production and evacuating workers from four of its nine offshore facilities. Shell says it shut in production at six offshore oil and gas platforms. The FBI saying it thwarted an attack. They say 18-year-old Sheikh Dun Mahmoud was planning on the Mall of America.
4: Mohammed's alleged plan, a mass shooting at an upcoming Hmong Arts Festival at the mall on October 24th. The FBI had been monitoring Mohammed for nearly 2 years and claimed his anger and radicalization had been steadily escalating. In March 2025, Mohammed allegedly messaging an undercover FBI informant that he wanted to get a gun and just start killing a bunch of white people. And just last month, Mohammed allegedly pledging his allegiance to ISIS in a selfie video.
1: ABC's Pierre Thomas. After

0: 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I'm Stephanie Officer, ABC News.
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7: I'm WRBI meteorologist. Just Megan Mulford with southeastern Indiana's most reliable forecast. Daytime highs approaching 76 today under sunny skies, northwest winds at around 5 miles an hour. Lows dip down to about 49 tonight, clear skies. Bright sunshine expected tomorrow, highs level off around 80. Currently, it's 59 degrees.
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1: John and Heidi.
2: Time now for something special with Heidi Small. What do you have for me there, Heidi?
3: Final day of the can't speak.
2: Oh, yeah. These are all weird
3: so
2: anyway.
3: So these are all things that you should know if you're going to be a thief and you need the lingo so
2: in
3: people don't know what you're talking about.
2: 16th century London. So.
3: But nobody would know what that means now. A lot of this stuff is still, like,
2: it's still gibberish.
3: Doesn't mean what it meant.
2: All right.
3: Truck in bed meant to render another person unconscious.
2: Truck in
3: bed? I don't know why you would say it like
2: that. Just say I knocked him out.
3: Band dog is a policeman.
2: A band dog?
3: Affidavit man is a criminal who will provide favorable testimony in court on behalf of criminals.
2: Okay.
3: So.
2: Be an affidavit man.
3: Yeah. Resurrection man is thieves who steal bodies out of graveyards and when paid by scientists and doctors to do so.
2: No.
3: So, yeah, they would just say, hey, here's some cash. Go
2: so
3: get
2: me a
3: body. So
2: there's enough of a demand that they had to give a name to this?
3: Apparently.
2: That's just bizarre.
3: Boarding school is prison.
2: Okay.
3: I like that.
2: My son's in boarding school.
3: He's in boarding school.
2: There you go. I like that. That's good.
3: And going legit means death.
2: Oh, wow.
3: So, yeah, so that's the end of it.
2: I'm not going to miss that one, Heidi. So sorry.
3: I'm sorry.
2: Yeah, that was just weird.
3: I thought it was kind of fun.
2: It's fun, but it's just weird. That is something special with Heidi Small.
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5: I'm WRBI meteorologist Megan Mulford with Southeastern Indiana's most reliable forecast. Daytime highs approaching 76 today under sunny skies, northwest winds at around 5 miles an hour. Lows dip down to about 49 tonight, clear skies. Bright sunshine expected tomorrow. Highs level off around 80. Currently, it's 59 degrees.
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1: Heidi. Time now for the list. Never mind 6-7. Bewildering buzzwords and phrases like scuba, crying, and I can do Nathan rank as the most searched teenage slang of this year. According to new data, let's find out what the heck these kids are talking about. But please keep it quiet on the creek, Heidi.
2: Quiet on the creek.
1: That's one of the things.
2: Wow.
1: Let's do the first one. Scuba. Nope, they're not going underwater. To Gen Alpha, scuba is a dance indicating that somebody or someone stinks. The move sees tweens and teens holding their noses while fanning the air. Scuba. That's so scuba.
2: That is so stupid.
1: It is.
2: It's not like that's new. We've all done that before. We just didn't call it scuba.
1: How about crying? The buzzy term crying is the intentional misspelling of crying, which alphas use to describe extreme laughter. I'm crying.
2: Wow. Okay.
1: We're going to do one more. LARP, shorthand for live action role playing. Teens say that they're LARPing, or they pronounce it LARP or LARPing, when somebody is leading a fake performative lifestyle for clout. So I actually heard somebody talking about that because there was somebody who it seemed like all the stuff they were doing was cool.
2: Right.
1: And they're like, oh, they're just LARPing. I'm like, what the what?
2: Yeah.
1: And then they had to explain it to me. And I said, I'm going to go home and I'm going to take a nap and eat some
2: nap.
1: Werther's Originals. That is the list on the John and Heidi Show.
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0: It's the John and Heidi Show, overnights on 103.9 WRBI. 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
1: We always like to wrap things up around here with good news, and I think this is good news. Here's a headline. Dog standing in the road leads police to the owner who needed help. So this happened in Kansas. A police officer spotted a dog while he was traveling through a residential neighborhood. The dog was just standing in the middle of the roadway, which was odd. He was wearing a leash, but there was no owner in sight. Simply moving along would have been one option, but that's not what the officer did. He got out and he walked about a half a block towards a nearby home because he followed the dog. When he got there, he noticed the garage door was open. Inside, he found the homeowner conked out on the floor, unable to get up. He had been there for 3 hours. The officer immediately got the resident the help that they needed. The medical personnel arrived to provide treatment. The resident was eventually able to return home and is now recovering safely.
2: Wow.
1: According to the police department, the entire situation could have unfolded very differently if it hadn't been for this dog who was in the road stopping a police officer and then leading the police officer back to the house.
2: How great is that? I just love dogs, man.
1: Yeah, and the cool thing is it's all on video as well because you can watch this from the police officer's camera, which is pretty cool. So back in the day, there was a dog that did this kind of stuff very, very often on TV. The dog's name was Lassie.
2: Lassie.
1: Yeah. I wonder if kids today would even know if you mentioned Lassie. Would they even know what we're talking about? And I got to say, for those of you wondering, that was before my time as well. I watched it in reruns.
2: Right.
1: But I don't know if that's on
2: I remember
1: reruns
2: watching
1: anymore.
2: The movies when I was little when they came out because there were films.
1: Yeah, that's true.
2: That came out. That's how I knew Lassie.
1: Well, there you go. Well, it's time to say goodbye, Heidi.
2: Goodbye, Heidi.
1: Goodbye, everybody. Have a great day. Thanks for listening to the John and Heidi Show.
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1: I'm WRBI meteorologist Megan Mulford with Southeastern Indiana's most reliable forecast. Daytime highs approaching 76 today under sunny skies, northwest winds at around 5 miles an hour. Lows dip down to about 49 tonight, clear skies. Bright sunshine expected tomorrow, highs level off around 80. Currently 57.
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1: ABC News, I'm Stephanie Officer. President Trump traveled to San Antonio for a rally Wednesday evening with less than a month until the midterm, stumping for GOP Senate candidate Ken Paxton and others. But at least 12 times, Trump's speech was interrupted by protesters who were escorted out of the arena.
2: If there are any more paid protesters, please raise your hand and get the hell out of here.
1: Pennsylvania, the state with the highest amount of measles cases, is reporting 74 new ones since Monday alone. Dr. Dimitri Kaskalakis, who publicly resigned from the CDC last year over high-profile firings at the agency, tells ABC News.
3: There are more and more people in the United States who are unvaccinated, and that, frankly, is driven by some of the mis- and disinformation.
1: It's a wrap for the Yankees postseason as Tampa Bay swept them in Game 3 of the ALDS late Wednesday in the Bronx. This is ABC News. A judge has ordered Corey Reichens, the Utah woman convicted of fatally poisoning her husband and writing a children's book about grief, to pay more than $55 million in damages to her husband's estate. She's seeking a new trial. Moving on, in Nepal.
4: Nepal has officially wrapped up its 40-day search and rescue mission following the catastrophic monsoon floods and landslides that struck along the northern river corridors, killing at least 1,455 people and leaving more than 5,000 unaccounted for. With emergency crews rescuing nearly 14,000 survivors, the government is now shifting resources away from active survivor searches to prioritizing rebuilding critical infrastructure. Maggie Rooley, ABC News, London.
1: Idaho Fish and Game says two salmon residents were recovering from a black bear attack at their home last week. They say a homeowner tackled and wrestled a juvenile black bear as it tried to break into their back door. One bear was shot, two others euthanized. I'm Stephanie Officer, ABC News.
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2: I'm WRBI meteorologist Paul Frombly with Southeastern Indiana's most reliable forecast. Bright sunshine expected today with daytime highs approaching 76. Northwest winds around 5 miles per hour. 49 tonight, clear skies. Ample sunshine expected tomorrow, high of 80. Currently 57.
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0: Hi, that is Chris Young with Cassidy Pope. Think of you. It's Brent Lee early on a Thursday morning in the country, getting underway with the 5 o'clock funnies. Comedian Bob Marley starting us off this morning to try to put a smile on your face. Here he is talking about why Halloween was tough as a kid.
1: Grew up in the sticks in Maine. Halloween, that was great. Trick-or-treating. Houses are 5 miles apart. Like running a marathon with a costume on. Every couple of miles is a guy with a cup of water with some M&Ms in it. Keep running, Batman. Keep running. People from Maine will tell you that they're telling you. You notice that? Gee, it's pretty cold out there tonight. I'm telling you. Well, yeah.

0: 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I hope you're telling me. Everybody in Maine has a truck, too. We have a truck, or we know someone that has a truck. That's right. Anybody in this room can have a truck down here in 5 minutes if we needed one. I could say, I gotta move this microphone stand. Well, I'll go get my brother's truck. They gotta tell you what kind of truck their brother had. My brother got a Ford 250 Lariat, half-ton Chevy, with the woofer of him house on the sidewalker. Oh, I'm telling you.
1: Who knows the back roads of Batesville better than your GPS? A local. Who knows which corner store has the best coffee? 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And who knows how to get you every discount you deserve on insurance? Your local Allstate agent. It pays to know a local. 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
4: I'm WRBI meteorologist Paul Frobley with Southeastern Indiana's most reliable forecast. Ample sunshine expected today with daytime highs approaching 76. Northwesterly winds around 5 miles per hour. Clear skies again tonight. Lows level out for around 49. Daytime highs approaching 80 tomorrow. Ample sunshine expected. A blend of clouds and sun Saturday with highs in the upper 70s. Thunderstorms likely Sunday. Currently 55.
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1: I'm Tom Snape in the WRBI newsroom. Rescuers responded to a single vehicle rollover accident on State Road 129 south of Versailles yesterday. No one was injured, but power lines and a few electric poles were taken out. Crews from Southeastern Indiana REMC restored power to affected customers. Other responding agencies included the Ripley County Sheriff's Office, Versailles Fire Rescue, Versailles Police Department, and Ripley County EMS. Two local prosecutors' offices have received grant funding to combat domestic violence, while an area organization is receiving money to assist those impacted by domestic violence. In recognition of Domestic Violence Awareness Month, the Indiana Criminal Justice Institute has awarded more than $8.5 million in grants to organizations across the state dedicated to supporting survivors and preventing domestic violence. Locally, the Ripley County Prosecutor's Office was awarded just over $80,000, while the Franklin County Prosecutor's Office received $45,000 through the Stop Violence Against Women Formula Grant Program to develop and enhance community responses to domestic violence, dating violence, sexual assault, and stalking. Safe Passage received a pair of grants, one for $95,000, the other for nearly $38,000. Decatur County Commissioners voted this week to sign a deed sale addendum to take possession of 23 lots at Lake McCoy. The lots have been circulating through the tax sale process. All three commissioners say they don't intend for the county to become a property owner there, but they want to look into concerns at Lake McCoy, correct the issues, and put the lots up for sale. Commissioners noted it costs the county money to advertise and attempt to sell whenever the lots go on the market.
2: Inflation and consumer prices are far outpacing other issues voters worry about with less than 4 weeks until midterm elections. YouGov's weekly tracking of voters' concerns show that at the end of September, nearly 32% said goods and services price increases topped their issue list. That's more than double the second highest result, jobs and the economy. Frank Manzo, economist at the Midwest Economic Policy Institute, says many people are feeling the financial pressure.
3: Gas prices are over $4 in every single Midwest state except for one, and diesel is over $6 per gallon everywhere. On top of that, then you, of course, have high mortgage rates, and so what you're hearing is that people are struggling to afford, you know, the basic essentials, and they're not very happy about it.
2: Governor Mike Braun's multiple gas tax relief measures have helped ease fuel prices for motorists. Manzo says inflation and other economic pressures can have a profound effect on the Midwest because it is known as a manufacturing and agricultural hub.
1: That is Terry D. Batesville Fire and Rescue will host an open house on Saturday from 10 a.m. to noon at the firehouse on Catherine Street as part of Fire Prevention Week. The event is your chance to meet Batesville firefighters, learn about fire prevention, and check out the department's firefighting equipment. There will be free hot dogs and drinks for those who attend. The Ripley County Community Foundation's annual Day of Giving is set for Friday, November 6th from 8 a.m. to 4 p.m. Donors have an opportunity that day to support the foundation's most impactful initiatives, such as Sally Moore's Community Impact Grants, Turnover Hunger, Dolly Parton's Imagination Library, Ripley County Film Fest, scholarships, Reads Across Ripley County, and more. This year's Day of Giving features two matching opportunities to allow donors to increase the impact of their contributions. I'm Tom Snape with News on 103.9 WRBI. 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
5: ABC News, I'm Sherry Preston. Florida, Alabama, Mississippi, all preparing for a very late first hurricane of the season. Isaias expected to make landfall tomorrow into Saturday. President Trump back in Texas, campaigning for Senate candidate Ken Paxton again. His rally in San Antonio last night, though, was interrupted several times by hecklers and protesters. Krista Pike, who survived two shots of a lethal drug meant to execute her in Tennessee's death chamber, is awake and talking as her attorneys ask that her sentence be commuted to life in prison. Here's ABC's Faith Abube.
6: There could be another order that's issued to execute her, and that is something that would have to come from the Tennessee Supreme Court. So it seems like this is going to have to go through the court system before we figure out what's next. But again, all executions in the state of Tennessee have now been halted for the rest of the year pending this review. And so this may just be the beginning.
5: The FBI says it stopped a terror attack by a teenager who intended to shoot up the Mall of America. This is ABC News.
7: It was a sell-off a day after big gains in the grains and oilseeds. This is Hoosier Ag Today's Wednesday Farm Market Review. I'm Ian DeEubank, and the review is brought to you by the Purdue Extension Farm Stress Team. When you're alone in the tractor, remember you have a team of people behind you. We are in this together. We'll have the final numbers from Wednesday trade coming up. First, insights from Tom Fritz at EFG Group. It was a Wednesday sell-off after a nice move on Tuesday, so we give some of those gains back on Wednesday, Tom. It looks like maybe some profit-taking, positioning before the Friday USDA update. What did you see?
8: Well, in the case of corn, I think it's just, you know, harvest improving. Look at the price structure. The nearby leads the way down. Dees corn down 6, March only down 5.25, May only down 4.75, July only down 4.25. That type of price action, you know, within the intermarket price structure suggests, yeah, the selling's up front. Well, okay, that would suggest you've got fund selling. They've been sellers, 3 out of the last 4 weeks? So it's understandable that we see some selling, especially going into Friday's report and the clear weather. Weather's going to be clear, at least through Sunday for the majority of the Midwest. Now, the southern Midwest may have some problems with the new tropical storm developing, so-called to be developing into a hurricane. And they're saying it's going to come up through the Ohio Valley, a little bit east of the Mississippi Valley. So we'll see how that develops. But I think this was just some profit-taking on the clearing weather for harvest and, some position squaring, if you will, ahead of Friday's numbers. The wheat market, there's a story out there that Russia is moving fair amount of quantities, I don't have a specific number, fair amount of quantities of wheat through their Baltic export ports. And I know early on, Ukraine tried to go after one of those ports, but since then they've been focusing on Russian energy locations. So, but the story is, and this is coming out of Europe, that Russia's moving decent amounts of wheat through its Baltic ports. So, you know, if that's the case, and we also know that Russian wheat prices, Ukraine wheat prices are just absolutely in the sewer because nobody's going to trust, doing anything over the Black Sea. So this explains, you know, the wheat market scratches and claws its way higher and then gives it back so easily. It also highlights the fact that the U.S. just doesn't have any business.
7: Market commentary from Tom Fritz at EFG Group in Chicago. Settlements from Wednesday trade. December corn, 502. That was down 6 cents. March contract, 517, down a nickel and a quarter. 5.5 lower. November beans, 1297.5. January, 1314.5, losing 4.75. December wheat goes down 17.75, 686.5. And the meats were down for the most part. December live cattle, 223.77, 32 cents lower. December lean hogs, 69.10, down $1.27. I'm Ian DeEubank with the Wednesday Market Review. This is Hoosier Ag Today. 2 decades, keeping Indiana farmers informed.
9: I'm WRBI meteorologist Paul Frobley with Southeastern Indiana's most reliable forecast. Bright sunshine expected today with daytime highs approaching 76. Northwest winds around 5 miles per hour. 49.

0: Tonight, clear skies. Ample sunshine expected tomorrow. High of 80. Right now, 55.
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0: Country 103.9 WRBI. That is Kenny Chesney with Carrying On. It is Brent Lee on a Thursday morning in the country. We're doing the 5 o'clock funnies as we do every weekday at this time to help you start your day with a smile, some late night laughs now from Myers, Kimmel, and Fallon.
1: Nearly 80,000 cans of 7-Up Tropical Zero Sugar have been recalled because they mistakenly contain full sugar soda. This news first reported by a 5-year-old who had climbed the Empire State Building.
2: It was, oh man, it was hot. It was unseasonably steamy, 99 degrees in Los Angeles. It is October. We are under an extreme heat advisory until Thursday night. Unless your child is a Gila monster, do not send him to soccer practice in Sherman Oaks tomorrow.
3: Well, listen to this. I read that the NBA is testing out smart basketballs with Bluetooth sensors. Yeah, unfortunately, they're calling them Bluetooth balls.

0: Country 103.9 WRBI. That is John Morgan with Kid Myself. It is Brent Lee early on a Thursday morning in the country. We're doing the 5 o'clock funnies. Adam Sandler has given us some pretty funny songs over the years, some of them about Halloween. Here's a quick one for those of you who are thinking about dressing your dog up for Halloween. He calls it Bulldog in a Halloween Costume. Adam's playing bass, by the way, and the 5 o'clock funnies at WRBI.
1: Bulldog in a Halloween costume. 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

0: His grandpa was a wolf, now he's wearing antennas. 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Yeah!
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3: I'm WRBI meteorologist Paul Frombly with southeastern Indiana's most reliable forecast. Ample sunshine expected today with daytime highs approaching 76. Northwesterly winds around 5 miles per hour. Clear skies again tonight. Lows level out for around 49. Daytime highs approaching 80 tomorrow. Ample sunshine expected. A blend of clouds and sun Saturday with highs in the upper 70s. Thunderstorms likely Sunday. Currently 55.
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2: I'm Tom Snape in the WRBI newsroom. First responders were dispatched to a single vehicle rollover accident on State Road 129 south of Versailles yesterday. No one was injured, but power lines and a few electric poles were taken out. Crews from Southeastern Indiana REMC restored power to affected customers. Other responding agencies included the Ripley County Sheriff's Office, Versailles Fire Rescue, Versailles Police Department, and Ripley County EMS. Two local prosecutors' offices have received grant funding to combat domestic violence, while an area organization is receiving money to assist those impacted by domestic violence. In recognition of Domestic Violence Awareness Month, the Indiana Criminal Justice Institute has awarded more than $8.5 million in grants to organizations across the state dedicated to supporting survivors and preventing domestic violence. Locally, the Ripley County Prosecutor's Office was awarded just over $80,000, while the Franklin County Prosecutor's Office received $45,000 through the Stop Violence Against Women Formula Grant Program to develop and enhance community responses to domestic and dating violence, sexual assault, and stalking. Safe Passage received a pair of grants, one for $95,000, the other for nearly $38,000. Decatur County Commissioners voted this week to sign a deed sale addendum to take possession of 23 lots at Lake McCoy. The lots have been circulating through the tax sale process. All three commissioners say they don't intend for the county to become a property owner there, but they want to look into concerns at Lake McCoy, correct the issues, and put the lots up for sale. Commissioners noted it costs the county money to advertise and attempt to sell whenever the lots go on the market. Inflation and consumer prices top the list of worries among voters with less than a month to go before the midterm elections.
3: YouGov's weekly tracking of voters' concerns show that at the end of September, nearly 32% said goods and services price increases topped their issue list. That's more than double the second highest result, jobs and the economy. Frank Manzo, economist at the Midwest Economic Policy Institute, says many people are feeling the financial pressure.
4: Gas prices are over $4 in every single Midwest state except for one, and diesel is over $6 per gallon everywhere. On top of that, then you, of course, have high mortgage rates, and so what you're hearing is that people are struggling to afford, you know, the basic essentials, and they're not very happy about it.
3: Governor Mike Braun's multiple gas tax relief measures have helped ease fuel prices for motorists. Manzo says inflation and other economic pressures can have a profound effect on the Midwest because it is known as a manufacturing and agricultural hub.
2: That is Terry D. reporting. Batesville Fire and Rescue will host an open house on Saturday from 10 a.m. to noon at the firehouse on Catherine Street as part of Fire Prevention Week. The event is your chance to meet Batesville firefighters, learn about fire prevention, and check out the department's firefighting equipment. There will be free hot dogs and drinks for those who attend. I'm Tom Snape with News on 103.9 WRBI. 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
5: ABC News, I'm Sherry Preston. Florida, Alabama, Mississippi, all preparing for a very late first hurricane of the season. Isaias expected to make landfall tomorrow into Saturday. President Trump back in Texas, campaigning for Senate candidate Ken Paxton again. His rally in San Antonio last night, though, was interrupted several times by hecklers and protesters. Krista Pike, who survived two shots of a lethal drug meant to execute her in Tennessee's death chamber, is awake and talking as her attorneys ask that her sentence be commuted to life in prison. Here's ABC's Faith Abube.
6: There could be another order that's issued to execute her, and that is something that would have to come from the Tennessee Supreme Court. So it seems like this is going to have to go through the court system before we figure out what's next. But again, all executions in the state of Tennessee have now been halted for the rest of the year pending this review. And so this may just be the beginning.
5: The FBI says it stopped a terror attack by a teenager who intended to shoot up the Mall of America. This is ABC News. As the investigation ramps up into how Cornell University responded to allegations of rape at a frat house in 2024, ABC News chief investigative correspondent Aaron Katursky says we're hearing now more from both sides.
7: With growing protests at Cornell University, we're hearing from an attorney for Gilio Lopes, one of the fraternity brothers. Jane Doe is accused of rape, who is still a student on campus.
8: There was no evidence whatsoever that Gilio had non-consensual sex.
7: Lopes' lawyer addressing claims Jane Doe was incapacitated by drugs and alcohol that night. We asked Jane Doe's attorney about Jillio Lopes' recollection of that night.
9: Obviously, what are they going to say? It was consensual.
7: Jane Doe's attorney told us she has been getting threats, but he described her as fearless and determined to make college campuses safer for women.
5: A sign of just how hot the housing market in San Francisco is. A home there just sold for $15 million, but that is nearly double the asking price. I'm Sherry Preston, ABC News.
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2: With a check of WRBI Sports, I'm Tom Snape. Last night in girls' soccer sectional semifinals, East Central outlasted Columbus North in a 6-5 shootout. Greensburg topped Connersville 5-1. South Dearborn turned back Franklin County 5-1. Batesville got past Madison 1-0. Addie Redding scored the match's lone goal. Bulldog goalkeeper Brinley Oesterling had 9 saves. Switzerland County eliminated Milan 5-1. And it was Oldenburg Academy all over Union County 10-0. In boys' soccer sectional quarterfinal action, East Central blanked Franklin Community 6-0. The Trojans advanced to tonight's semifinals against Columbus East. Kickoff for tomorrow night's high school football game between East Central and Columbus North at Trojan Field in St. Leon has been moved up to 7 p.m. East Central Athletic Director Kevin Moore says his Columbus North counterpart requested the change from the original 7:30 kickoff because the Bulldogs don't have school tomorrow, and it will allow the team to leave earlier and not get back in Columbus so late. Our pregame coverage tomorrow night on 103.9 FM and the WRBI app will now start at 6:40. 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
14: 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Back and forth so far this week with a higher day Tuesday, back down on Wednesday. Hard to predict these markets, Tom. 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
15: No, it's almost a lesson in frustration, Andy. We have a big report, and we think it's going to be a big report on Friday. And the gist of it is a lower corn yield. At least that's the expectations, and an unchanged soybean yield. You know, these are the expectations. We're not expecting any changes to harvested acres. So, once we get the production updates, then we're going to go look at the demand numbers. And I will tell you, recent demand numbers haven't been that good, meaning looking at weekly export sales.
14: Tom Fritz there. He is at EFG Group, and I'm Andy Eubank. 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
2: 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Burial will be at the convenience of the family. Memorial contributions may be made to the donor's choice. Those were funeral arrangements for William Messer Jr.
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17: I'm WRBI meteorologist Paul Frobley with Southeastern Indiana's most reliable forecast. Bright sunshine expected today with daytime highs approaching 76. Northwest winds around 5 miles per hour. 49 tonight, clear skies. Ample sunshine expected tomorrow, high of 80. Right now, 55.
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0: Country 103.9 WRBI, that is Thomas Rhett, and Unforgettable. It's Brantley early Thursday morning in the country. We've got a full check of the forecast coming up from Chief Meteorologist Paul Trombley. But first, you know what we're going to do. We do it every weekday at this time. You should know by now, right? You're a listener of this program, right? A frequent listener. Well, we're going to do the good news.
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0: A horse named Mac was rescued after getting stuck deep in mud in Deerfield, New Hampshire. Luckily, a group of mountain bikers was passing by and jumped in to help by keeping the horse's head above the mud. After that, a few fire departments and animal groups helped with the rescue. After several hours of work, they were able to pull Mac out of the mud and lead him safely out of the woods. The two oldest men in the world just celebrated birthdays on the very same day. João Neto of Brazil turned 104, while Australia's Ken Weeks turned 113. They posed for a picture with birthday cards honoring each other's big day. Mr. Neto is one of only 9 men in history confirmed to have reached 114. And one more for you. A hospital valet in Buffalo, New York has become a big source of encouragement for cancer patients there. His name is John Avery, and he makes such a good impression on people that one breast cancer survivor, Kate Fink, credits him with helping her through her treatment. After learning that John was saving up to attend a Buffalo Bills game, Kate and her co-workers organized a surprise for him. They got him game tickets, field passes, and a signed Josh Allen jersey.
9: I mean, he's made an impact. Not just me, but so many other people.
10: Just to have a meaningful encounter. That's not hollow.
9: I wanted to do something nice for him.
10: I serve people. That's what I do. And if I don't got nothing else in the world that means anything to anybody, I know I can live in service.
0: What a great guy. That is the good news at WRBI.
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13: I'm WRBI meteorologist Paul Trombley with southeastern Indiana's most reliable forecast. Ample sunshine expected today with daytime highs approaching 76. Northwesterly winds around 5 miles per hour. Clear skies again tonight. Lows level out for around 49. Daytime highs approaching 80 tomorrow. Ample sunshine expected. A blend of clouds and sun Saturday with highs in the upper 70s. Thunderstorms likely Sunday. Currently 53.
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I'm Craig Orndorff, the host of Weekend in the Country. 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
1: I'm Tom Snape in the WRBI newsroom. Two local prosecutors' offices have received grant funding to combat domestic violence, while an area organization is receiving money to assist those impacted by domestic violence. In recognition of Domestic Violence Awareness Month, the Indiana Criminal Justice Institute has awarded more than $8.5 million in grants to organizations across the state dedicated to supporting survivors and preventing domestic violence. In our area, the Ripley County Prosecutor's Office was awarded just over $80,000, while the Franklin County Prosecutor's Office received $45,000 through the Stop Violence Against Women Formula Grant Program to develop and enhance community responses to domestic and dating violence, sexual assault, and stalking. Safe Passage received a pair of grants, one for $95,000, the other for nearly $38,000. Rescuers were called to a single-vehicle rollover accident on State Road 129 south of Versailles yesterday. No one was hurt, but power lines and a few electric poles were taken out. Crews from Southeastern Indiana REMC restored power to affected customers. Other responding agencies

0: These included the Ripley County Sheriff's Office, Versailles Fire Rescue, Versailles Police Department, and Ripley County EMS. Decatur County Commissioners voted this week to sign a deed sale addendum to take possession of over 20 lots at Lake McCoy. The lots have been circulating through the tax sale process. All three commissioners say they don't intend for the county to become a property owner there, but they want to look into concerns at Lake McCoy, correct the issues, and put the lots up for sale. Commissioners noted it costs the county money to advertise and attempt to sell whenever the lots go on the market. We have a consumer alert to pass along.
1: Bottles of Gatorade sold in 37 states, including Indiana, are on the FDA's recall list after the agency discovered undeclared yellow number 5 and yellow number 6 food colorings, which could pose a health risk to some consumers. The 28-ounce bottles under the recall include the flavors of Gatorade Lemon Lime, Lemon Lime Zero, Orange, and Orange Zero.
0: That is Terry D. The Ripley County Community Foundation's annual Day of Giving is set for Friday, November 6th, from 8 a.m. to 4 p.m. Donors have an opportunity that day to support the foundation's most impactful initiatives, such as Turnover Hunger, Dolly Parton's Imagination Library, Sally Morris Community Impact Grants, Ripley County Film Fest, scholarships, wreaths across Ripley County, and more. This year's Day of Giving features two matching opportunities to allow donors to increase the impact of their contributions. I'm Tom Snape with News on 103.9 WRBI. 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
2: ABC News, I'm Sherry Preston. America bookended by hurricanes. ABC Sophie Flay says the first hurricane of the Atlantic season is headed for landfall along the Gulf Coast tomorrow night.
3: Isaias is the first hurricane of the Atlantic season, tying a 121-year-old record for the latest forming first Atlantic hurricane of the season. Meanwhile, in the west, Hurricane Rachel is churning in the Pacific. Southern California could see heavy surf and potential flooding this weekend.
2: A Tennessee judge ordering evidence preserved in the case of Krista Pike, the convicted killer who survived two shots of execution drugs in Tennessee. Randy Spivey's her lawyer.
4: On Monday night, it was our understanding that Krista was brain dead and that life support would be removed the next day. But on Tuesday, to the shock of everyone, including me, including her team, and including the medical team, Krista woke up and began talking.
2: Apparently asking where she was, he says she is confused and now angry. This is ABC News.
0: With a check of WRBI Sports, I'm Tom Snape. Last night in girls' soccer sectional semifinals, East Central outlasted Columbus North in a 6-5 shootout. Greensburg topped Connersville 5-1. South Dearborn turned back Franklin County 5-1. Batesville got past Madison 1-0. Addie Redding scored the match's lone goal. Bulldog goalkeeper Brinley Osterling had 9 saves. Switzerland County eliminated Milan 5-1. And it was Oldenburg Academy all over Union County 10-0. In boys' soccer sectional quarterfinal action, East Central blanked Franklin Community 6-0. The Trojans advanced to tonight's semifinals against Columbus East. Kickoff for tomorrow night's high school football game between East Central and Columbus North at Trojan Field in St. Leon has been moved up to 7 p.m. East Central Athletic Director Kevin Moore says his Columbus North counterpart requested the change from the original 7:30 kickoff because the Bulldogs don't have school tomorrow, and it will allow the team to leave earlier and not get back in Columbus so late. 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
5: I'm WRBI meteorologist Paul Frombly with Southeastern Indiana's most reliable forecast. Bright sunshine expected today with daytime highs approaching 76. Northwest winds around 5 miles per hour. 49 tonight, clear skies. Ample sunshine expected tomorrow, high of 80. Currently, it's 53 degrees.
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0: Country 103.9 WRBI, Morgan Wallen, just in case. Did you know that this week is Fire Prevention Week? That's right, it goes through Saturday. And just in case you have a minute, we hope you'll pop out to the Batesville Fire Station, Catherine Street, downtown Batesville, right near City Hall there, just south of City Hall. I'm looking at it out my window, so you could throw a rock from the WRBI studios and hit it. I'm not going to do that, of course, for obvious reasons. But fire and rescue open house at the Batesville Fire Station. You can meet the firefighters. 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A lot of your young kids will enjoy that and maybe learn something, too. Saturday morning, 10 to noon, Batesville Fire Station. Hope to see you there.
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1: Well, well, well, did you realize that migraines are 3 times more common in women than they are in men? No one asked. Nobody cares. I told you anyway.
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1: I'm Tom Snape in the WRBI newsroom. Rescuers responded to a single vehicle rollover accident on State Road 129 south of Versailles yesterday. No one was injured, but power lines and a few electric poles were taken out. Crews from Southeastern Indiana REMC restored power to affected customers. Other responding agencies included the Ripley County Sheriff's Office, Versailles Fire Rescue, Versailles Police Department, and Ripley County EMS. Two local prosecutors' offices have received grant funding to combat domestic violence, while an area organization is receiving money to assist those impacted by domestic violence. In recognition of Domestic Violence Awareness Month, the Indiana Criminal Justice Institute has awarded more than $8.5 million in grants to organizations across the state dedicated to supporting survivors and preventing domestic violence. Locally, the Ripley County Prosecutor's Office was awarded just over $80,000, while the Franklin County Prosecutor's Office received $45,000 through the Stop Violence Against Women Formula Grant Program to develop and enhance community responses to domestic violence, dating violence, sexual assault, and stalking. Safe Passage received a pair of grants, one for $95,000, the other for nearly $38,000. Decatur County Commissioners voted this week to sign a deed sale addendum to take possession of 23 lots at Lake McCoy. The lots have been circulating through the tax sale process. All three commissioners say they don't intend for the county to become a property owner there, but they want to look into concerns at Lake McCoy, correct the issues, and put the lots up for sale. Commissioners noted it costs the county money to advertise and attempt to sell whenever the lots go on the market.
2: Inflation and consumer prices are far outpacing other issues voters worry about with less than 4 weeks until midterm elections. YouGov's weekly tracking of voters' concerns show that at the end of September, nearly 32% said goods and services price increases topped their issue list. That's more than double the second highest result, jobs and the economy. Frank Manzo, economist at the Midwest Economic Policy Institute, says many people are feeling the financial pressure.
3: Gas prices are over $4 in every single Midwest state except for one, and diesel is over $6 per gallon everywhere. On top of that, then you, of course, have high mortgage rates, and so what you're hearing is that people are struggling to afford, you know, the basic essentials, and they're not very happy about it.
2: Governor Mike Braun's multiple gas tax relief measures have helped ease fuel prices for motorists. Manzo says inflation and other economic pressures can have a profound effect on the Midwest because it is known as a manufacturing and agricultural hub.
1: That is Terry D. Batesville Fire and Rescue will host an open house on Saturday from 10 a.m. to noon at the firehouse on Catherine Street as part of Fire Prevention Week. The event is your chance to meet Batesville firefighters, learn about fire prevention, and check out the department's firefighting equipment. There will be free hot dogs and drinks for those who attend. The Ripley County Community Foundation's annual Day of Giving is set for Friday, November 6th from 8 a.m. to 4 p.m. Donors have an opportunity that day to support the foundation's most impactful initiatives, such as Sally Moore's Community Impact Grants, Turnover Hunger, Dolly Parton's Imagination Library, Ripley County Film Fest, scholarships, Reads Across Ripley County, and more. This year's Day of Giving features two matching opportunities to allow donors to increase the impact of their contributions. I'm Tom Schnape with News on 103.9 WRBI. 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
4: ABC News, I'm Sherry Preston. America bookended by hurricanes. ABC Sophie Flay says the first hurricane of the Atlantic season is headed for landfall along the Gulf Coast tomorrow night.
5: Isaias is the first hurricane of the Atlantic season, tying a 121-year-old record for the latest forming first Atlantic hurricane of the season. Meanwhile, in the West, Hurricane Rachel is churning in the Pacific. Southern California could see heavy surf and potential flooding this weekend.
4: A Tennessee judge ordering evidence preserved in the case of Krista Pike, the convicted killer who survived two shots of execution drugs in Tennessee. Randy Spivey's her lawyer.
6: On Monday night, it was our understanding that Krista was brain dead and that life support would be removed the next day. But on Tuesday, to the shock of everyone, including me, including her team, and including the medical team, Krista woke up and began talking.
4: Apparently asking where she was, he says she is confused and now angry. This is ABC News. In Fort Worth, Texas, Opal Lee celebrated her 100th birthday this week. ABC's Michelle Franson has more on who she is and why she matters. For decades, Texas icon Opal Lee made the Freedom Walk and pushed to make Juneteenth a holiday. The date, June 19, 1865, is when those enslaved in Galveston learned they were finally free. 2 years after President Abraham Lincoln issued the Emancipation Proclamation, Lee, at a celebration of the milestone, expressed she's thankful for every day and step.
7: I could do a holy dance.
4: In 2021, Lee was at the White House when President Biden signed the bill making Juneteenth a federal holiday. Michelle Franzen, ABC News. If you've been booking hotel stays through Priceline, you may have been hit with unexpected fees. Reuters says the FTC is now looking into whether the site has been promising to send users to hotel websites to complete their transactions, but instead was sending them to a different site that tacked on extra charges. Sherry Preston, ABC News.
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1: With a check of WRBI Sports, I'm Tom Snape. Last night in girls' soccer sectional semifinals, East Central outlasted Columbus North in a 6-5 shootout. Greensburg topped Connersville 5-1. South Dearborn turned back Franklin County 5-1. Batesville got past Madison 1-0. Addie Redding scored the match's lone goal. Bulldog goalkeeper Brinley Osterling had 9 saves. Switzerland County eliminated Milan 5-1. And it was Oldenburg Academy all over Union County 10-0. In boys soccer sectional quarterfinal action, East Central blanked Franklin Community 6-0. The Trojans advanced to tonight's semifinals against Columbus East. Kickoff for tomorrow night's high school football game between East Central and Columbus North at Trojan Field in St. Leon has been moved up to 7 p.m. East Central Athletic Director Kevin Moore says his Columbus North counterpart requested the change from the original 7:30 kickoff because the Bulldogs don't have school tomorrow, and it will allow the team to leave earlier and not get back in Columbus so late. 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
1: 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Those were funeral arrangements for William Messer Jr.
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13: I'm WRBI meteorologist Paul Trobley with southeastern Indiana's most reliable forecast. Daytime highs approaching 76 today under clear skies, northwest winds 5 to 10 miles per hour. Clear skies again tonight, lows level out for around 49. Bright sunshine expected tomorrow. High temperatures reach up to 80. Right now, it's 51 degrees.
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0: Country 103.9 WRBI. So AJ there and Little Man Brent Lee at 717 on a Thursday morning in the country. Sunny, a couple of degrees cooler today. 76, about like yesterday, though. And then tomorrow will be pretty much a carbon copy of today, it looks like. Maybe a couple of degrees warmer. Right now it is 51. And let's check in with some showbiz headlines before we go any further. Spider-Man has now made almost $2.5 billion. So at least somebody can afford to take a guess. Disney World raised prices to $229 a person, and that's just for a churro. Mia Goff has filed for divorce from Shia LaBeouf. Under reason for seeking divorce, she wrote, obvious. I think we feel her there. A new television series going to follow the rise of DJ Jazzy Jeff and the Fresh Prince. Or as Gen Z knows them, Will Smith and who? The most popular toy of the year is something called Butt Face. So I guess Pete Davidson's 15 minutes aren't up yet after all. And a Missouri man found out that his dad was actually Michael McDonald. The news really impressed his friends. His really, really white friends. That is Showbiz Headlines. We'll take a look at birthdays next.
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3: I'm WRBI meteorologist Paul Frombly with southeastern Indiana's most reliable forecast. Bright sunshine expected today with a high of 76. Winds out of the northwest, 5 to 10 miles per hour. Clear skies again tonight, lows around 49. Highs level off around 80 tomorrow. Bright sunshine expected. Sunshine mixed with clouds at times. Saturday, daytime highs approaching 79. 68, storms likely Sunday. Right now, it's 51 degrees.
4: Happy birthday to you. Mm-hmm. Happy birthday to you. Yeah. Happy birthday, whoever. Happy birthday to you. Hey, this is Craig Morgan wishing you a happy birthday.
0: I got a bunch of folks on the birthday board today. 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Kendra Moore on the birthday list today. Derek Vance is 42. The big 80 for John Williams. Happy birthday to Sharon Holbrook. Kent Casson is 44 today. Becky Martin is the big 50. John Gunter is 56. Sue Huey is 62. My old babysitter. Sue, how you doing? Having a birthday today. And celebrity birthday board, Chevy Chase is 83. Emily Proctor is 58. Matt Damon is 56. Bruno Mars is 41. And Bella Thorne is 29. Oh, and Nick Cannon, he turns 46 today. And yes, his cake will have 46 candles on it. Not for his age, but to represent each of his children. Yeah, that's how that works. 722 at WRBI. It's Randy Houser. About to run out of moonlight, baby. Country 103.9 WRBI. 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
1: I'm Tom Snape in the WRBI newsroom. First responders were dispatched to a single vehicle rollover accident on State Road 129 south of Versailles yesterday. No one was injured, but power lines and a few electric poles were taken out. Crews from Southeastern Indiana REMC restored power to affected customers. Other responding agencies included the Ripley County Sheriff's Office, Versailles Fire Rescue, Versailles Police Department, and Ripley County EMS. Two local prosecutors' offices have received grant funding to combat domestic violence, while an area organization is receiving money to assist those impacted by domestic violence. In recognition of Domestic Violence Awareness Month, the Indiana Criminal Justice Institute has awarded more than $8.5 million in grants to organizations across the state dedicated to supporting survivors and preventing domestic violence. Locally, the Ripley County Prosecutor's Office was awarded just over $80,000, while the Franklin County Prosecutor's Office received $45,000 through the Stop Violence Against Women Formula Grant Program to develop and enhance community responses to domestic and dating violence, sexual assault, and stalking. Safe Passage received a pair of grants, one for $95,000, the other for nearly $38,000. Decatur County Commissioners voted this week to sign a deed sale addendum to take possession of 23 lots at Lake McCoy. The lots have been circulating through the tax sale process. All three commissioners say they don't intend for the county to become a property owner there, but they want to look into concerns at Lake McCoy, correct the issues, and put the lots up for sale. Commissioners noted it costs the county money to advertise and attempt to sell whenever the lots go on the market. Inflation and consumer prices topped the list of worries among voters with less than a month to go before the midterm elections.
2: YouGov's weekly tracking of voters' concerns show that at the end of September, nearly 32% said goods and services price increases topped their issue list. That's more than double the second highest result, jobs and the economy. Frank Manzo, economist at the Midwest Economic Policy Institute, says many people are feeling the financial pressure.
3: Gas prices are over $4 in every single Midwest state except for one, and diesel is over $6 per gallon everywhere. On top of that, then you, of course, have high mortgage rates, and so what you're hearing is that people are struggling to afford, you know, the basic essentials, and they're not very happy about it.
2: Governor Mike Braun's multiple gas tax relief measures have helped ease fuel prices for motorists. Manzo says inflation and other economic pressures can have a profound effect on the Midwest because it is known as a manufacturing and agricultural hub.
1: That is Terry D. reporting. Batesville Fire and Rescue will host an open house on Saturday from 10 a.m. to noon at the firehouse on Catherine Street as part of Fire Prevention Week. The event is your chance to meet Batesville firefighters, learn about fire prevention, and check out the department's firefighting equipment. There will be free hot dogs and drinks for those who attend. I'm Tom Snape with News on 103.9 WRBI. 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
4: ABC News, I'm Sherry Preston. Hurricane Isaias is power up as it bears down on the Gulf Coast. The first hurricane of the Atlantic season could grow to a Category 3, but is expected to weaken before making landfall tomorrow night. Lawyers for Krista Pike, the Tennessee killer who survived her execution, now say she is angry and confused. Randy Spivey is on her legal team.
5: She deserves answers about what was done to her. And the people of Tennessee deserve those answers, too.
4: The FBI now says it stopped a possible ISIS-inspired attack of the Mall of America in Minnesota. An 18-year-old is accused of planning to open fire inside the mall, the machine gun and ammo bought from an undercover FBI agent. And the Nobel Prize for Literature going this morning to Canadian Anne Carson, a poet and essayist lauded by the Swedish Academy for what it calls a, quote, playful dialogue with the classical tradition, creating new forms for contemporary literation. This is ABC News.
1: With a check of WRBI Sports, I'm Tom Snape. Last night in girls' soccer sectional semifinals, East Central outlasted Columbus North in a 6-5 shootout. Greensburg topped Connersville 5-1. South Dearborn turned back Franklin County 5-1. Batesville got past Madison 1-0. Addie Redding scored the match's lone goal. Bulldog goalkeeper Brinley Osterling had 9 saves. Switzerland County eliminated Milan 5-1, and it was Oldenburg Academy all over Union County 10-0. In boys' soccer sectional quarterfinal action, East Central blanked Franklin Community 6-0. The Trojans advanced to tonight's semifinals against Columbus East. Kickoff for tomorrow night's high school football game between East Central and Columbus North at Trojan Field in St. Leon has been moved up to 7 p.m. East Central Athletic Director Kevin Moore says his Columbus North counterpart requested the change from the original 7:30 kickoff because the Bulldogs don't have school tomorrow, and it will allow the team to leave earlier and not get back in Columbus so late. Our pregame coverage tomorrow night on 103.9 FM and the WRBI app will now start at 6:40. 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
7: I'm WRBI meteorologist Paul Trombley with Southeastern Indiana's most reliable forecast. Daytime highs approaching 76 today. Under clear skies, northwest winds 5 to 10 miles per hour. Clear skies again tonight. Lows level out for around 49. Bright sunshine expected tomorrow. High temperatures reach up to 80. Right now, it's 51 degrees.
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1: Country 103.9 WRBI, that is Dan and Shay and Say So. Brantley, 741, Thursday morning, sunny and 76 today. Right now it is 50 degrees, and imagine running a grueling 150-mile race across the Gobi Desert in China, and then coming home with a best friend that you never expected. Well, that is exactly what happened to Dion Leonard when he met a little stray dog named Gobi. And now the New York Times bestselling author is sharing his incredible true story in person in Batesville. It's called Finding Gobi, the name of the book. And you can hear the story tonight from 6 to 7 at the Batesville Memorial Public Library's new Arts and Innovation Hub. Right there on Walnut Street. It's free. All ages are welcome. The kids will love this. You will too. It's a chance to hear a remarkable story straight from the mouth of the man who lived it and wrote about it. Do not miss it. 6 to 7 tonight. What a neat opportunity. I mean, Kim Porter and the crew, they do such a great job at the Batesville Memorial Public Library putting together neat opportunities like this. I hope you will take advantage of it. Hunter Hayes next at WRBI.
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0: Country 103.9 WRBI, Cole Wetzel, Ella Langley there. It's Jaded Brantley, 750 on a Thursday morning, sunny and 76 today. We're at 50 now.
1: And now, another completely correct, truly accurate fact from Brent Lee's No One Asked, No One Cares, But He Told You Anyway file.
0: 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No one asked, nobody cares. I told you anyway.
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0: 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Let him in anyway. It's 8:01, and coming up in about 15 minutes on News from Nashville, a King's Country classic car goes up for grabs. Tim McGraw celebrates 30 years of love, and two country stars sidelined by illness.
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2: I'm Tom Snape in the WRBI newsroom. Two local prosecutors' offices have received grant funding to combat domestic violence, while an area organization is receiving money to assist those impacted by domestic violence. In recognition of Domestic Violence Awareness Month, the Indiana Criminal Justice Institute has awarded more than $8.5 million in grants to organizations across the state dedicated to supporting survivors and preventing domestic violence. In our area, the Ripley County Prosecutor's Office was awarded just over $80,000, while the Franklin County Prosecutor's Office received $45,000 through the Stop Violence Against Women Formula Grant Program to develop and enhance community responses to domestic and dating violence, sexual assault, and stalking. Safe Passage received a pair of grants, one for $95,000, the other for nearly $38,000. Rescuers were called to a single-vehicle rollover accident on State Road 129 south of Versailles yesterday. No one was hurt, but power lines and a few electric poles were taken out. Crews from Southeastern Indiana REMC restored power to affected customers. Other responding agencies included the Ripley County Sheriff's Office, Versailles Fire Rescue, Versailles Police Department, and Ripley County EMS. Decatur County Commissioners voted this week to sign a deed sale addendum to take possession of over 20 lots at Lake McCoy. The lots have been circulating through the tax sale process. All three commissioners say they don't intend for the county to become a property owner there, but they want to look into concerns at Lake McCoy, correct the issues, and put the lots up for sale. Commissioners noted it costs the county money to advertise and attempt to sell whenever the lots go on the market. We have a consumer alert to pass along.
3: Bottles of Gatorade sold in 37 states, including Indiana, are on the FDA's recall list after the agency discovered undeclared yellow number 5 and yellow number 6 food colorings, which could pose a health risk to some consumers. The 28-ounce bottles under the recall include the flavors of Gatorade Lemon Lime, Lemon Lime Zero, Orange, and Orange Zero.
2: That is Terry D. The Ripley County Community Foundation's annual Day of Giving is set for Friday, November 6th, from 8 a.m. to 4 p.m. Donors have an opportunity that day to support the foundation's most impactful initiatives, such as Turnover Hunger, Dolly Parton's Imagination Library, Sally Morris Community Impact Grants, Ripley County Film Fest, scholarships, wreaths across Ripley County, and more. This year's Day of Giving features two matching opportunities to allow donors to increase the impact of their contributions. I'm Tom Snape with News on 103.9 WRBI. 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
4: ABC News, I'm Sherry Preston. Hurricane Isaias is power up as it bears down on the Gulf Coast. The first hurricane of the Atlantic season could grow to a Category 3, but is expected to weaken before making landfall tomorrow night. Lawyers for Krista Pike, the Tennessee killer who survived her execution, now say she is angry and confused. Randy Spivey is on her legal team.
5: She deserves answers about what was done to her, and the people of Tennessee deserve those answers, too.
4: The FBI now says it stopped a possible ISIS-inspired attack of the Mall of America in Minnesota. An 18-year-old is accused of planning to open fire inside the mall, the machine gun and ammo bought from an undercover FBI agent. And the Nobel Prize for Literature going this morning to Canadian Anne Carson, a poet and essayist lauded by the Swedish Academy for what it calls a, quote, playful dialogue with a classical tradition, creating new forms for contemporary literation. This is ABC News. New video footage has been released in the case of a six-year-old in Virginia who shot and seriously injured his teacher after bringing a gun to school in his backpack in 2023. Here's ABC's Andrea Fuji.
6: The first grader is sitting on another teacher's lap when he starts swearing and threatening her and the police officers who asked him where the gun was.
7: If you want a piece of me, come get it on me.
6: The boy explaining where he got the gun.
7: My mom had
8: six years old.
6: The video of the aftermath of the shooting was under seal during the assistant principal's criminal trial, but the judge threw out that case.
4: 74 new measles cases in Pennsylvania just since Monday. Dr. Dimitri Daskalakis, who resigned from the CDC last year, says
8: the chaos that's been created by the misinformation that we're hearing from the Secretary of Health, as well as other public health leaders in the U.S., means that parents are confused.
4: And as a result, he says fewer kids are being protected. Sherry Preston, ABC News.
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2: With a check of WRBI Sports, I'm Tom Snape. Last night in girls' soccer sectional semifinals, East Central outlasted Columbus North in a 6-5 shootout. Greensburg topped Connersville 5-1. South Dearborn turned back Franklin County 5-1. Batesville got past Madison 1-0. Addie Redding scored the match's lone goal. Bulldog goalkeeper Brinley Osterling had 9 saves. Switzerland County eliminated Milan 5-1. And it was Oldenburg Academy all over Union County 10-0. In boys' soccer sectional quarterfinal action, East Central blanked Franklin Community 6-0. The Trojans advanced to tonight's semifinals against Columbus East. Kickoff for tomorrow night's high school football game between East Central and Columbus North at Trojan Field in St. Leon has been moved up to 7 p.m. East Central Athletic Director Kevin Moore says his Columbus North counterpart requested the change from the original 7:30 kickoff because the Bulldogs don't have school tomorrow, and it will allow the team to leave earlier and not get back in Columbus so late. 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
2: 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Those were funeral arrangements for William Messer Jr.
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4: I'm WRBI meteorologist Paul Trombley with southeastern Indiana's most reliable forecast. Daytime highs approaching 76 today. Under clear skies, northwest winds 5 to 10 miles per hour. Clear skies again tonight. Lows level out for around 49. Bright sunshine expected tomorrow. High temperatures reach up to 80. Right now, it's 48 degrees.
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1: Country 103.9 WRBI, Kane Brown and Heaven. It's Brent Lee at 8:15 on this Thursday morning. Sunny today and 76. Right now we are at 50. And it's time for news from Nashville. Garth Brooks heading back to the arena stage. His Blame It All on My Roots tour going to stop in Kansas City on November 6th and 7th. Fun town if you missed him when he was in Indy. Tickets on sale October 16th. John Party has postponed three more shows as he continues to battle a chest infection. Concerts in Colorado, Utah, and Idaho this week have been moved to May of next year. Chris Stapleton also on the DL. The flu has forced him to reschedule three All-American Roadshow concerts in Nebraska and in Missouri, the new dates later this month. Morgan Wallen, helping students make music. His foundation, along with the Mr. Holland's Opus Foundation, have donated more than 30 grand in instruments and accessories to a middle school in Ann Arbor, Michigan. George Strait fans can bid on a piece of country music history. A red 1958 Corvette, once owned by George, goes up for auction November 7th in North Carolina. Megan Maroney is throwing it back with two special

Till December concerts in Connecticut. One night we'll celebrate her Lucky album, and the next going to spotlight Am I Okay? Tickets on sale tomorrow for those. Riley Green has released an acoustic version of Lookout Mountain. Here is a taste of the stripped-down recording from Mr. Green. Lookout Mountain.

Pretty good there, Riley Green. And Tim McGraw celebrating 30 years of marriage to Faith Hill. And they said it wouldn't last. Two celebs getting married like that. He shared a video montage of their life together set to his song My Best Friend. In the caption, he called Faith the center of gravity in his life. Here is part of the tribute.

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3: I'm WRBI meteorologist Paul Frombly with Southeastern Indiana's most reliable forecast. Bright sunshine expected today with a high of 76. Winds out of the northwest, 5 to 10 miles per hour. Clear skies again tonight, lows around 49. Highs level off around 80 tomorrow. Bright sunshine expected. Sunshine mixed with clouds at times. Saturday, daytime highs approaching 79. 68, storms likely Sunday. Currently, it's 48 degrees.
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1: I'm Tom Snape in the WRBI newsroom. Rescuers responded to a single vehicle rollover accident on State Road 129 south of Versailles yesterday. No one was injured, but power lines and a few electric poles were taken out. Crews from Southeastern Indiana REMC restored power to affected customers. Other responding agencies included the Ripley County Sheriff's Office, Versailles Fire Rescue, Versailles Police Department, and Ripley County EMS. Two local prosecutors' offices have received grant funding to combat domestic violence, while an area organization is receiving money to assist those impacted by domestic violence. In recognition of Domestic Violence Awareness Month, the Indiana Criminal Justice Institute has awarded more than $8.5 million in grants to organizations across the state dedicated to supporting survivors and preventing domestic violence. Locally, the Ripley County Prosecutor's Office was awarded just over $80,000, while the Franklin County Prosecutor's Office received $45,000 through the Stop Violence Against Women Formula Grant Program to develop and enhance community responses to domestic violence, dating violence, sexual assault, and stalking. Safe Passage received a pair of grants, one for $95,000, the other for nearly $38,000. Decatur County Commissioners voted this week to sign a deed sale addendum to take possession of 23 lots at Lake McCoy. The lots have been circulating through the tax sale process. All three commissioners say they don't intend for the county to become a property owner there, but they want to look into concerns at Lake McCoy, correct the issues, and put the lots up for sale. Commissioners noted it costs the county money to advertise and attempt to sell whenever the lots go on the market.
2: Inflation and consumer prices are far outpacing other issues voters worry about with less than 4 weeks until midterm elections. YouGov's weekly tracking of voters' concerns show that at the end of September, nearly 32% said goods and services price increases topped their issue list. That's more than double the second highest result, jobs and the economy. Frank Manzo, economist at the Midwest Economic Policy Institute, says many people are feeling the financial pressure.
3: Gas prices are over $4 in every single Midwest state except for one, and diesel is over $6 per gallon everywhere. On top of that, then you, of course, have high mortgage rates, and so what you're hearing is that people are struggling to afford, you know, the basic essentials, and they're not very happy about it.
2: Governor Mike Braun's multiple gas tax relief measures have helped ease fuel prices for motorists. Manzo says inflation and other economic pressures can have a profound effect on the Midwest because it is known as a manufacturing and agricultural hub.
1: That is Terry D. Batesville Fire and Rescue will host an open house on Saturday from 10 a.m. to noon at the firehouse on Catherine Street as part of Fire Prevention Week. The event is your chance to meet Batesville firefighters, learn about fire prevention, and check out the department's firefighting equipment. There will be free hot dogs and drinks for those who attend. The Ripley County Community Foundation's annual Day of Giving is set for Friday, November 6th from 8 a.m. to 4 p.m., Donors have an opportunity that day to support the foundation's most impactful initiatives, such as Sally Morris Community Impact Grants, Turnover Hunger, Dolly Parton's Imagination Library, Ripley County Film Fest, scholarships, Reads Across Ripley County, and more. This year's Day of Giving features two matching opportunities to allow donors to increase the impact of their contributions. 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

0: ABC News. I'm Sherry Preston, getting ready on the Gulf Coast for the first hurricane of the Atlantic season.
1: Let's just have the mindset to over-prepare. I think that's what we've illustrated here, is that we're not taking anything to chance.
0: That's D.C. Reeves, the mayor of Pensacola, Florida. His city right around the area where the hurricane could make landfall expected tomorrow night. Russian officials downplaying concerns about the death of a worker at an anti-plague lab.
2: President Trump claims that he has a call set up with President Putin. He pointed to Russia's comments that this is under control and that there are no epidemic risks. Russia's health agency now says that it's finished testing of all the researchers' contacts and found no abnormalities related to infectious disease or dangerous pathogens. And the researcher was vaccinated, they say, against infections she worked with in the lab.
0: That's ABC's Elizabeth Schulze in Washington. Lawyers for Krista Pike say she's angry and confused after she survived two doses of a drug that was supposed to kill her in Tennessee's execution chamber. This is ABC News.
3: With a check of WRBI Sports, I'm Tom Snape. Last night in girls' soccer sectional semifinals, East Central outlasted Columbus North in a 6-5 shootout. Greensburg topped Connersville 5-1. South Dearborn turned back Franklin County 5-1. Batesville got past Madison 1-0. Addie Redding scored the match's lone goal. Bulldog goalkeeper Brinley Osterling had 9 saves. Switzerland County eliminated Milan 5-1. And it was Oldenburg Academy all over Union County 10-0. In boys' soccer sectional quarterfinal action, East Central blanked Franklin Community 6-0. The Trojans advanced to tonight's semifinals against Columbus East. Kickoff for tomorrow night's high school football game between East Central and Columbus North at Trojan Field in St. Leon has been moved up to 7 p.m. East Central Athletic Director Kevin Moore says his Columbus North counterpart requested the change from the original 7:30 kickoff because the Bulldogs don't have school tomorrow, and it will allow the team to leave earlier and not get back in Columbus so late. 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
4: I'm WRBI meteorologist Paul Frobley with southeastern Indiana's most reliable forecast. Daytime highs approaching 76 today under clear skies, northwest winds 5 to 10 miles per hour. Clear skies again tonight, lows level out for around 49. Bright sunshine expected tomorrow. High temperatures reach up to 80. Right now, it's 48 degrees.
5: And I got this voicemail on the listener line at about the time that we were doing birthdays last hour, so I wanted to share this with you.
6: I was wondering if I could leave a birthday greeting for Paul Dahl. It's his birthday today. So from everybody at Gehring, he is 66 today.
5: All right. Yeah, of course, Farm, we get that on for you. Yeah, Paul Dahl, hope you have a happy birthday. It's 8:34, that would be at WRBI. Here's Riley Green.

Country 103.9 WRBI, that's Josh Ross and Hate How You Look. Brent Lee, 841, Thursday morning in the country. It'll be another sunny day today, again around 76, so almost as warm as yesterday got. Right now it is 52, and just imagine running a 150-mile race across the desert in China, and then you come home with a best friend that you never expected. That is exactly what happened to a man named Dion Leonard when he met a little stray dog named Gobi. And now the New York Times best-selling author is sharing his incredible story in person in Batesville this evening. It's called Finding Gobi, and you can hear the story straight from the man's mouth who lived it tonight. 6 o'clock, Batesville Memorial Public Library's new Arts and Innovation Hub right there on Walnut. It's free. All ages are welcome, and I think your kids will love this, and you will too. And it's a chance to hear this remote.

0: remarkable story straight from the author. Do not miss it. 6 o'clock tonight, Batesville Memorial Public Library.
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0: Country 103.9 WRBI. The young man's name is Zach John King. That is Get to Drinking. It's Brent Lee at 8:48 on a Thursday morning in the country. Another gorgeous day ahead of us today. Sunny, the high 76. Right now it is 52.
1: And now, another completely correct, truly accurate fact from Brent Lee's No One Asked, No One Cares, But He Told You Anyway file.
0: Well, this is so interesting, especially to any musicians who may be listening. Did you know that Leo Fender, the guy who invented the famous Fender Stratocaster electric guitar, could not actually play guitar? No one asked. Nobody cares. I told you anyway.
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4: I'm WRBI meteorologist Paul Frombly with southeastern Indiana's most reliable forecast. Bright sunshine expected today with a high of 76. Winds out of the northwest, 5 to 10 miles per hour. Clear skies again tonight, lows around 49. Highs level off around 80 tomorrow. Bright sunshine expected. Sunshine mixed with clouds at times. Saturday, daytime highs approaching 79. 68, storms likely Sunday. Currently 50.
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1: ABC News. I'm Sherry Preston. Getting ready on the Gulf Coast for the first hurricane of the Atlantic season.
2: Let's just have the mindset to over-prepare. I think that's what we've illustrated here, is that we're not taking anything to chance.
1: That's D.C. Reeves, the mayor of Pensacola, Florida. His city right around the area where the hurricane could make landfall expected tomorrow night. Russian officials downplaying concerns about the death of a worker at an anti-plague lab.
3: President Trump claims that he has a call set up with President Putin. He pointed to Russia's comments that this is under control and that there are no epidemic risks. Russia's health agency now says that it's finished testing of all the researchers' contacts and found no abnormalities related to infectious disease or dangerous pathogens. And the researcher was vaccinated, they say, against infections she worked with in the lab.
1: That's ABC's Elizabeth Schulze in Washington. Lawyers for Krista Pike say she's angry and confused after she survived two doses of a drug that was supposed to kill her in Tennessee's execution chamber. This is ABC News. A Colorado dad who broke records by climbing the El Capitan summit at Yosemite National Park with his 7-year-old son is now opening up about the parenting criticism that he received following the duo's historic hike. ABC's Sophie Flay has the story.
4: Joe Evermore is now revealing Child Protective Services received multiple complaints, claiming he and his wife were putting their son in danger. Evermore telling People magazine, "There's people that think, hey, your kids would be better put in a foster system or put in front of a television rather than training daily for an epic mission." He says people who take issue with the danger involved do not have a background in climbing. Evermore saying, "There are risks, but I think the benefits far outweigh the risks. As a dad, I'm mitigating those risks with a team, with good preparation, and with our own skill and our own training."
1: A new AP NORC Center for Public Affairs research poll finds a vast majority, 64% of Americans, think AI is developing too fast. Sherry Preston, ABC News.
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8: I'm Tom Snape in the WRBI newsroom. First responders were dispatched to a single vehicle rollover accident on State Road 129 south of Versailles yesterday. No one was injured, but power lines and a few electric poles were taken out. Crews from Southeastern Indiana REMC restored power to affected customers. Other responding agencies included the Ripley County Sheriff's Office, Versailles Fire Rescue, Versailles Police Department, and Ripley County EMS. Two local prosecutors' offices have received grant funding to combat domestic violence, while an area organization is receiving money to assist those impacted by domestic violence. In recognition of Domestic Violence Awareness Month, the Indiana Criminal Justice Institute has awarded more than $8.5 million in grants to organizations across the state dedicated to supporting survivors and preventing domestic violence. Locally, the Ripley County Prosecutor's Office was awarded just over $80,000, while the Franklin County Prosecutor's Office received $45,000 through the

0: Stop Violence Against Women Formula Grant Program to develop and enhance community responses to domestic and dating violence, sexual assault, and stalking. Safe Passage received a pair of grants, one for $95,000, the other for nearly $38,000. Decatur County Commissioners voted this week to sign a deed sale addendum to take possession of 23 lots at Lake McCoy. The lots have been circulating through the tax sale process. All three commissioners say they don't intend for the county to become a property owner there, but they want to look into concerns at Lake McCoy, correct the issues, and put the lots up for sale. Commissioners noted it costs the county money to advertise and attempt to sell whenever the lots go on the market. Inflation and consumer prices top the list of worries among voters with less than a month to go before the midterm elections.
1: YouGov's weekly tracking of voters' concerns show that at the end of September, nearly 32% said goods and services price increases topped their issue list. That's more than double the second highest result, jobs and the economy. Frank Manzo, economist at the Midwest Economic Policy Institute, says many people are feeling the financial pressure.
2: Gas prices are over $4 in every single Midwest state except for one, and diesel is over $6 per gallon everywhere. On top of that, then you, of course, have high mortgage rates. And so what you're hearing is that people are struggling to afford, you know, the basic essentials, and they're not very happy about it.
1: Governor Mike Braun's multiple gas tax relief measures have helped ease fuel prices for motorists. Manzo says inflation and other economic pressures can have a profound effect on the Midwest because it is known as a manufacturing and agricultural hub.
0: That is Terry D. reporting. Batesville Fire and Rescue will host an open house on Saturday from 10 a.m. to noon at the firehouse on Catherine Street as part of Fire Prevention Week. The event is your chance to meet Batesville firefighters, learn about fire prevention, and check out the department's firefighting equipment. There will be free hot dogs and drinks for those who attend. 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

0: That's right. 812-934-5112. You're on Dial a Deal. Go ahead.
1: Yeah, I've got some rabbits that are ready to go to a freezer. You can reach me at 812-216-6021. And if I don't answer, leave a message, please.
0: Thank you and good luck.
1: Okay.
0: Freezer rabbits, 216-6021. Well, I mean, they're not in the freezer yet. They're ready to... Some rabbits for butchering. Let's just to say it plainly.
2: There you go.
0: Cute little fluffy bunnies that you can kill and gut and then consume.
2: Yeah.
0: 212-6021, but they can make for some good eating. WRBI Dial a Deal.
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0: All right, very good, thank you. 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
2: That's a win. 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All right, 2007 Rock Creek Road in Batesville is having a garage sale, Brent. 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
0: 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It'll happen on Friday from 8 to 6 and Saturday from 8 to 4. It is 2 miles south of Highway 46. 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
2: Yeah.
0: 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In the news headlines, a hacking group, claims that it has breached FBI records.
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6: I'm looking for a recliner or like a Lazy Boy type, or it wouldn't have to be a Lazy Boy, but some type of a recliner. If anyone has any, give me a call at 812-934-3981.
0: All right, sir. We got you. Good luck. That fellow looking for a recliner, call him at 934-3981. 934-3981. And prior to him, a gentleman selling a dog house at 621-1851. 621-1851 if you need a doghouse. Also in news headlines, a man in New York did a good deed. He spent 100 straight days cleaning up a city block in New York City.
2: That's so cool.
0: Every day he would work on it.
2: Wow.
0: You've heard of Hep C. He now has Hep D, E, and F.
2: Well.
0: Five major tech companies have over $1.5 trillion in debt.
2: Oh, is that all?
0: Yeah. That's why OpenAI's newest platform is called ChatIOU.
2: I saw this. There's this new app. You can connect your chosen AI to your bank accounts, and it will help you figure out how to save money. Or, you know, take it.
0: What could possibly go wrong there?
2: Don't do that.
0: I don't think I'll be using that feature.
2: Yeah.
0: 11% of people say that they can see the future. 11% of people. Yeah, they're the ones who did not waste money on a wedding gift for Travis and Taylor.
2: Oh, come on.
0: You love that love story so badly.
2: It's just, why not be happy?
0: And the American Academy of Pediatrics is calling for a total ban on raw milk due to health concerns. Hi, guy who always calls in with herd shares. RFK Jr. is pushing back on the grounds that nothing goes better with a healthy bite of raccoon spleen.
2: I just want to know how we're going to get pasteurized milk straight from the udder.
0: Mm-hmm.
2: Good luck.
0: 812-934-5112. If you want to be on Dial a Deal, we'd love to hear from you. Why are we required to? I got to ask. I'm going to regret asking, and I know that, but I'm going to ask anyway. Why do we have to get pasteurized milk straight from the udder?
2: Well, they want to ban all raw milk.
0: Mm-hmm. Oh,
2: it comes out raw.
0: I think they mean consuming it, certainly.
2: Well, it already is, theoretically. Unless you own the cow, you're not supposed to eat it as a human.
0: Oh, well, yeah, I guess. Your mileage may vary depending on your local laws, state laws.
2: Yeah.
0: Duncan has unveiled, I don't think we want to get that deep into a controversial issue of the day. This is just a silly little dumb show where we tell dumb jokes, Annie.
2: Yeah.
0: Duncan has unveiled some new drinks inspired by Avengers Doomsday.
2: Okay.
0: Here's an idea, Duncan. How about just make a drink that doesn't make you pee for 3.5 hours? Maybe work on that first. That's what I would suggest at this point in time. 812-934-5112. If you want to be on Dial a Deal.
7: Sports shorts.
0: The NFL, that is, has rescinded the fine that it had imposed on San Francisco 49ers fullback Kyle Juszczyk for doing an imitation of chugging a beer.
2: Oh, Lord.
0: They decided it was okay because he followed that immediately by doing an imitation of asking for a designated driver to take him home.
7: Sports shorts.
2: Irresponsible.
0: Yeah, you can celebrate a little bit. Come on.
2: His wife is the one who makes those cool, like, she upcycles jerseys.
0: Oh, okay.
2: So you've probably seen, like, her work.
0: WRBI Dial a Deal.
8: Well, I'm sorry. I didn't know you had more than one line. I'm the guy that just heard the guys ask, needing a recliner. Mm-hmm. I have a brown one. It is. It does work. It is electric. It has heater and vibration in it. And if he's interested, he can call me at 812-363-6162.
0: All right. You don't want his number?
8: If you've got it, I can call him.
0: I do have it. Yes, we keep records of such things, strangely. 934-3981.
8: 3981. Okay. I'll give him a buzz.
0: Thank you. Good luck. Why is he sorry that he didn't know we had more than one line? I don't understand that. I've missed something here.
2: It's whatever.
0: But good luck to those guys. We hope they find a furniture love connection there.
2: Yeah.
0: One guy's giving one away, one wants one, or one selling one maybe, and the other one wants one.
2: We haven't had a good match like that in a minute.
0: 812-934-5112. We have more Dial a Deal straight ahead.
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14: I'm WRBI meteorologist Paul Frombly with Southeastern Indiana's most reliable forecast. Bright sunshine expected today with a high of 76. Winds out of the northwest, 5 to 10 miles per hour. Clear skies again tonight, lows around 49. Highs level off around 80 tomorrow. Bright sunshine expected. Sunshine mixed with clouds at times. Saturday, daytime highs approaching 79. 68, storms likely Sunday. Right now, 52.
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30: Yeah, I've got two BF Goodrich white leather tires, like new condition. 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Asking $85 a piece or $150 for the pair. And also looking for a cedar porch swing 5 or 6 feet long.
0: Okay.
30: 663-4118.
0: 663-4118. We got you. Good luck, sir.
30: Thank you.
0: A fellow with a J Junior model guitar with pickup for $75. And you can call him at 528-8219. 528-8219. And then a gentleman with two BF Goodrich white letter tires. They're 225, 70 R15s. He's asking 85 each or 150 for the pair. And he also is looking for a cedar porch swing that is 5 or 6 feet in width. And you can call him at 663-4118, 663-4118 about either of those items. Our number on Dial a Deal, 812-934-5112. When we conclude the proceedings today, we'll turn over the airwaves to Tom Snape. He's talking to Noel Howes with the Milan 54 Museum. Should be an interesting conversation.
2: Yeah, I think they got something coming up.
0: I wonder if he's going to bring him some of his famous cookies when he comes by. Those famous Noel House cookies. Isn't that what they...
2: I don't think so.
0: Noel House cookies, no? 812-934-5112. If you want to be on Dial a Deal, today is Alvin C. York Day. It is also American Touch a Tag Day, International Lesbian Day, International Off-Road Day, Latina Women's Equal Pay Day. Man, there's a million days every day. National Depression Screening Day, National Hero Day, National Fluffer Nutter Day, yes. National Pierogi Day, National Salmon Day. I will not be celebrating. But I eat salmon two or three times a week.
2: Yeah.
0: But not today. Today is not one of those days on my diet. Ombuds Day, World Octopus Day, and World Sight Day. More on some of those later.
2: Okay.
0: There is currently a heat wave in California, and historically powerful Super El Nino could cause major problems now through March.
2: Great.
0: They say especially in the Southwest and Gulf Coast. But we wanted to know more about this, so we asked El Nino himself.
1: Hey there, I'm El Nino. No Spanish accent, weird, huh? Here's a little bit.

0: floods, drought, famine, 97 degrees and sunny on Thanksgiving. That's me, El Nino. That's Spanish for your deductible just went up. I'll send your patio umbrella to Japan.
1: El Nino there, forecasting nasty things weather-wise, especially Gulf Coast, Southwest area. But, you know, we got the interview first there for you. Thought we'd share that with you this morning. How about this? I've got a little Hoosier history item here you might find interesting.

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2: 'Twas on this date, October the 8th of 1821, that the sale of lots began in the new city of Indianapolis.
3: Ooh, fancy.
2: Jesse McKay buys the first lot, paying $152.75 for Lot 3 in Square 70 on West Washington near Missouri Street. These days, that would barely pay for a day's parking at that location, probably.
3: Yeah.
2: So there you go. Pretty interesting day. $152.75 for a lot in the new city of Indianapolis. How about that?
3: Wow.
2: 812-934-5112. If you want to be on Dial a Deal. Of course, it was 205 years ago, so, you know, things go up.
3: A little bit.
2: You're interested in fluffer nutters for sure.
4: Oh, you need fluff. You make a fluffer nutter.
2: Remember this?
3: No.
4: And lots of peanut butter.
2: A little before your time.
4: First you spread your bread with peanut butter and marshmallow fluff and have a fluffer nutter.
2: Yeah, that's all you need to know. That's how you make your fluffer nutter there.
3: Oh, I love a fluffer nutter.
2: Pretty good. You going to celebrate today?
3: I think I am.
2: Why not? You get all the ingredients?
3: No, I got to get the fluff, but that's easily obtained.
2: Yeah, everybody's got the fluff. You get some of that. It's your K. Roger or wherever.
3: Yeah, I only got healthy peanut butter. I might have to just go get the good Jif.
2: This is pretty interesting. This could well have been a tour of your parents' hobby farm a few years ago when the kids were both in 4-H, the boys, your younger brothers, and they had all kinds of critters.
3: Uh-huh.
2: This is a young lady who took the time to walk around her farm and introduce us to all of her animals. Here's what she posted.
5: This was my first ostrich, and his name was Toenail. And this is Fingernail, my second ostrich. This is Dickie. This is Choppa. He's missing 4 brain cells. This is Pop. This is Kodak. Obviously, he doesn't have a thought in his brain, and that's okay. This is my pet skunk. Y'all decided to name her Drywall. This is Spatula, and this is Samsung. They were both indoor pigs, and they both know tricks. These are my emus. This is my indoor wallaby, and her name is Alopecia, better known as Pecia. This is Biggie, my miniature Highland cow. He ain't innocent at all. I have 5 horses. This is Vader the Terminator. And then we got Ginger. This is the only girl horse we have. This is Butch, better known as Butch Helm or Butchimus Maximus or Butchimus Prime. I have 4 cats. This cat's name is Tater Top. I used to have 5 ducks, but now I only have 3. We got Hair Tie, Vaseline, and Aquaphor.
2: I think your parents had more normal names for their critters, but maybe some, you know, farmers out there can relate to that. Those names. Aquaphor was one of their names.
3: Yeah. Yeah. They were usually like people names.
2: She's just looking around at the first thing she sees, you know?
3: Yeah.
2: So, yeah, Hero Day today.
6: There goes my hero. Watch him as he goes.
2: So make sure to, you know, acknowledge your favorite hero. If there's somebody in particular that you consider your hero, probably would appreciate it. It's dedicated to acknowledge the extraordinary individuals who inspire us. So, probably a good day to recognize. Maybe a little more constructive than some of those ridiculous days I read off.
3: Yeah.
2: How about this? Chipotle has teamed up with the London Vegetable Orchestra. Did you know there was such a thing?
3: No.
2: To record a song called From Ground to Sound. The musicians used instruments made from fresh vegetables. Pretty good. This should be the background music on the farmers market commercials we air.
3: Genius.
2: If only we could secure licensure. They recorded the song at the legendary Abbey Road Studios, so they weren't just messing around there.
3: That's a good little ditty.
2: Yeah, kind of catchy. All on vegetables.
3: Wow.
2: 812-934-5112 for Dial a Deal. Last call for calls. And a Karen alert on this one. A woman walking her dog freaked out when she saw a mariachi band performing a marriage proposal at a park in California. She shouted, "Go back to Mexico." Here's part of the interaction.
7: The park is for people that live here to enjoy the park and have picnics. And they don't allow events on the grass here for that reason.
8: Yeah, I understand them.
7: You can't come here and enjoy it. So I just called the police. They're coming out here. They're going to make you tear it down.
8: No, I understand, ma'am. We'll be out.
7: I don't
8: promise.
7: Care. It's every single weekend, and I'm sick and tired of it.
8: We weren't here last weekend.
7: Just tell them to tear it down. You're going to have to anyway. No, don't tell me to. Shh. Shh. This is a Mexican leader.
8: Say hi to TikTok.
2: I mean, come on. Who doesn't like to hear a mariachi band?
3: That lady needs a margarita and a half.

0: She needs a little happiness in her life. I kind of feel sorry for her more than anything, but she's definitely not in the right, in my view, there. And we'll close with this today, sadly. A sign of decline of Western civilization. There is a chance that the highly coveted toy you're going to be frantically trying to track down for the kids this holiday season is...
1: Oh.
0: Buttface. Some reports say it's the most popular toy of the year. It'll be the Cabbage Patch doll of 2026, many think. Technically, it's a squishy toy called Chester Cheeks. It's a naked backside with a face. He has hands, feet, and a tuft of hair on the top of his... butt head. He's mostly face, but he's wearing undies or shorts at his waist, and he's also wearing headphones for some reason. Speaking of sounds, Chester Cheeks makes a variety of fart noises when you squeeze him or spread his cheeks. He also dances when you press his head while bouncing and tooting. The good news is it's not a gaming console, and there's no indication that they're going to be hard to get, and they're not hundreds of dollars. You can get one online for about $30. They're also at Target and Walmart. That's right, Chester Cheeks. This is, I wish I were making this up, this is the actual commercial for this toy.
2: What's that? It's Chester Cheeks, the ultimate butt-face prankster. Squeeze, and he lets it rip. He's dropping beats, jiggling cheeks. He's full of gas power pranks up his sleeve. That little fart.
3: Chester!
2: Always up to cheeky tricks. Warning, may cause explosive laughter and uncontrollable wiggle dancing. Chester Cheeks from Buttface by Goliath.
0: Sounds like a phony Saturday Night Live commercial, but it's the real one for a real toy.
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5: ABC News, I'm Sherry Preston. Several explosions have been heard in Saudi Arabia's capital of Riyadh, including a large blast at the city's airport. One person killed, several wounded. Iranian-backed Houthi rebels have taken responsibility. Oil prices had already been rising. Brent crude trading at $104 a barrel this morning. The first hurricane of the Atlantic season, Isaias, now headed for landfall, likely tomorrow night along the Gulf Coast. ABC News meteorologist Leslie Lopez is in Biloxi, Mississippi.
6: Millions along the Gulf Coast brace for landfall. The storm expected to bring wind gusts of 75 miles per hour at the coast and dump up to 10 inches of rain. People racing to stock up on water and food, leaving grocery store shelves completely empty and lines at gas stations stretching for blocks.
5: At least 30 people are dead and more hurt after a new Russian airstrike in the Ukraine, including a bomb hitting near a passenger bus. The attacks taking out power parts in parts of Kyiv. This is ABC News.
7: I'm WRBI meteorologist Paul Trombley with southeastern Indiana's most reliable forecast. Daytime highs approaching 76 today. Under clear skies, northwest winds 5 to 10 miles per hour. Clear skies again tonight. Lows level out for around 49. Bright sunshine expected tomorrow. High temperatures reach up to 80. Currently 54.
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9: Good morning, and we welcome to the program for, I believe, the first time from the Milan 54 Museum. Is Noel House going to, Noel?
10: Morning.
9: And, of course, Noel, the big doings. Of course, this is the 40th anniversary of the movie Hoosiers, and I understand that the museum has some pretty neat things that are scheduled for next month.
10: Yes, we do. This is going to be a similar event to the event we held 2 years ago to celebrate the 70th anniversary of the state championship. This year being the 40th anniversary of the release of the movie Hoosiers, we're going to do a similar celebration. It'll be November the 7th at Milan High School at the gym, and doors open at noon, and the program begins at 1, runs from 1 till 5. And we're selling tickets in advance. The tickets are, you can buy them online. Just go to the Milan 54 Hoosiers Museum website. That's Milan54.org. It'll take you right to the website. And under the events tab, you can find information on the 40th anniversary celebration and purchase tickets there. Now, the tickets, if you buy them online, are $42.30. That $2.30 is a service fee that, you know, unfortunately, we have no control over that. Or you can buy them at the museum in Milan. It's located on West Carr Street. It's about two blocks west of State Road 101. Just if you're coming in from the north, as soon as you cross railroad tracks, hang a right, go two blocks, and it's right there on the corner of Franklin and West Carr. Or if you're coming in from US 50, just before you get the tracks, make a left. And the tickets are $40. And we will be selling tickets at the door, but we only have a limited number. And when they're gone, and no one else will be able to get in. So it'd be best to buy them in advance if you're interested in coming.
9: And as far as the celebration is concerned, what can people expect if they attend?
10: Okay, well, we're going to be showing the movie Hoosiers. Now, we're hoping to be able to show the director's cut. Unfortunately, there are some hoops that have to be jumped through to make that happen. And with the director's cuts, there's just a few more scenes that were not shown in the movie that was released to the public 40 years ago. So that is still pending now. We're not sure if that's going to happen or not, but regardless, we will show the movie, either the director's cut or the regular movie. And then following the movie, there's going to be a panel discussion where at least two and possibly three of the players from the movie are going to be in attendance, Brad Long and Steve Holler. Brad played Buddy. Buddy's the one that, you know, got a little bit disrespectful to the coach there at the beginning of the movie and got booted off the team. And of course, he apologized and came back later. And then the other one, Steve Holler, played Raid. And we're hoping to get Jimmy Chitwood there, too. We don't have a commitment from him yet. Mm-hmm. In addition to those, Angelo Pizzo was actually the screenwriter for the movie. He is committed to attend. And David Anspaugh, who was the director, also plans to attend. And we're hoping to get a few guys from the 54 team. Each year they hold a reunion. And they're holding this year's reunion the morning of this event. So we're hoping to get a few of those guys. There's maybe about six or seven of them that are still living. And but they're, you know, they're, well, Bobby Plump just turned 90 within the last month or so. So they're getting up there, but they still get around to some of these events. So we're hoping a few of those guys will be there. Of course, we're going to have food trucks, and there'll be memorabilia and souvenir items that the museum will have on site to sell. And of course, you can also get them at the museum. So it's a full day.
9: Okay. Now, the some of the memorabilia, do you know if it'll be like Husker T-shirts or something like that, Hickory Husker T-shirts?
10: I don't know that we have any of those in stock, but we have sweatshirts. Most of the items we sell at the museum are related to the 54 team.
9: Okay.
10: But, you know, we have T-shirts, sweatshirts, hoodies, and then there's other little souvenir items you can buy. So.
9: Okay. And if you haven't been to the museum, I highly recommend it.
10: It is. It's unbelievable what's in there. Of course, there's a lot of stuff, not just from the 54 team, but 50s, you know, that era was, you know, I guess you maybe would say that's kind of the golden age of the basketball in Indiana, or high school basketball anyway. I can remember my dad talking about how the gyms every Friday and Saturday night would sell out. So they would broadcast over a speaker for people standing outside the gym could hear the game back in those days. Of course, today, I think there's just so many different things that go on for the kids to do, which is a good thing, that they don't pack the gyms like they used to. But there are a lot of items in there that were related to the movie. If you saw the movie, you remember Shooter, played by Dennis Hopper, when he was in that hospital after, you know, had some little bit of drinking issues, when they hit the winning shot, he was jumping up and down on his bed. That bed sits in the museum.
9: Yep.
10: And the Hickory uniforms are in there, and the fur coat that Barbara Hershey wore in the movie is there. So there's a lot of memorabilia from the movie that is actually in the museum.
9: And, of course, you know, you're a retired state police trooper. Yes. And what I'm curious about is, did they were they able to find the deputy's uniform?

0: Form the guy who wear the deputy uniform, even if they're playing on the road.
1: I don't think the deputy's uniform is there.
0: Oh, okay. Darn. I was kidding people. Says, oh, yeah, you saw the Hoosiers. I said, yeah, my favorite character is the deputy never takes his uniform off. All right. Anyway, so again, it is November 7th. It is a great day that's going to be celebrating the 40th anniversary of the release of the motion picture Hoosiers. It will be held at Milan High School. And with that, we're going to go ahead and take a quick time out. We'll continue our conversation with Noel House from the Milan 54 Hoosiers Museum right after this.
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0: And welcome back as we continue our chat with Noel House. He is with the Milan Hoosiers 54 Museum. And, of course, they got their event coming up November 7th at Milan High School. It'll be the 40th anniversary of the release of the movie Hoosiers, the motion picture Hoosiers. And, all the information is available on the Milan 54 Museum website. Again, that's Milan54.org.
1: Is that Milan54.org, yes.
0: All right. Very good. And, Noel, how did you get involved in this venture?
1: Well, I was, after I retired from the state police, I had someone in town approach me about possibly running for town council, town board. And I did that. And small town politics just isn't for me, so I just did one term. But the couple of members of the board asked me if I would be interested in serving on the 54 board, and I said sure. You know, I want to stay involved in the community somehow. So I've been on the board for about eight years I've been on the board. So that's kind of how I got involved in it. And then as we began, we're getting ready to put this event together, I volunteered to serve on the committee for this event. So that's kind of how I got involved in it.
0: Okay. Now, are you term limited on the board?
1: No. We've got, I don't know how many members we have. There are, Brad Long, who played Buddy in the movie, he is actually a board member. He lives in Whiteland, Indiana. Mm-hmm. So, our board's pretty diverse. We've got, there's one member that lives in Indianapolis, I think. And we've got several members that actually don't reside in Milan, but, just for the love of the movie, the love of Indiana basketball, they donate their time to help serve on the board to keep that legacy going.
0: Yeah, and that's a nice thing. What with the Zoom and things like that, they can always meet.
1: That makes it much easier. In fact, we always have, when we have our monthly meetings, there's always three or four of them that join via Zoom, because it's especially with gas prices today, that's a long way to drive to come to Milan from Indianapolis for maybe 45 minutes or an hour.
0: Mm-hmm. Yeah, not sustainable, as they say. Yeah. All right, very good. Okay, and Noel, could you give us the particulars on the event coming up on November 7th?
1: Okay, so yeah, it's Saturday, November 7th at Milan High School, and the doors open at noon. The event begins at 1 o'clock. And it runs until 5. The museum will be open that day from 10 until noon, and then again from 5 until 7 after the event. Tickets can be purchased online from the Milan 54 Hoosiers Museum website at milan54.org, $42.30, or you can buy the tickets in person for $40 at the museum. Now, these tickets, when I say tickets, you might just think, some paper ticket we tear and you can take the stub. But the tickets we've got are, they're a hard card ticket, got a hologram on it. They're a nice collector's item or a nice souvenir. So you're not just getting some little piece of paper that, when the event's over, you throw it away. Mm-hmm. And like I said, the tickets will be on sale at the door, whatever we have left over from the pre-sale. But once they're gone, you know, if you get down there and we're out of tickets, you're not going to be able to get in. So it would be best if you want to go to buy them in advance.
0: There you go. And, of course, I'm sure a lot of people find that rather encouraging, the fact that actual paper tickets as opposed to being on your phone.
1: If you order them online, you'll be given some kind of a code number or something, and you take that to the gym that day. And it's almost like a will call. You mm-hmm. show that number, and they will have your tickets right there and hand them to you, and you're in the door and ready to go.
0: Okay. All right. Very good. Well, he is Noel House with the Milan 54 Museum. Again, having the big event. It'll be on November 7th at Milan High School, and it'll be from 1 to 5. Doors open at noon, and, of course, get your tickets, as Noel said. So, Noel House with the Milan 54 Museum Committee, we appreciate you coming in this morning. Stay well, and hopefully you have a highly successful event.
1: Well, thank you for having me. I appreciate it.
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4: I'm WRBI meteorologist Paul Trombley with southeastern Indiana's most reliable forecast. Daytime highs approaching 76 today under clear skies, northwest winds 5 to 10 miles per hour. Clear skies again tonight. Lows level out for around 49. Bright sunshine expected tomorrow. High temperatures reach up to 80. Currently 54.
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1: ABC News, I'm Sherry Preston. Several explosions have been heard in Saudi Arabia's capital of Riyadh, including a large blast at the city's airport. One person killed, several wounded. Iranian-backed Houthi rebels have taken responsibility. Oil prices had already been rising. Brent crude trading at $104 a barrel this morning. The first hurricane of the Atlantic season, Isaias, now headed for landfall, likely tomorrow night along the Gulf Coast. ABC News meteorologist Leslie Lopez is in Biloxi, Mississippi.
2: Millions along the Gulf Coast brace for landfall. The storm expected to bring wind gusts of 75 miles per hour at the coast and dump up to 10 inches of rain. People racing to stock up on water and food, leaving grocery store shelves completely empty and lines at gas stations stretching for blocks.
1: At least 30 people are dead and more hurt after a new Russian airstrike in the Ukraine, including a bomb hitting near a passenger bus. The attacks taking out power parts in parts of Kyiv. This is ABC News.

0: New questions this morning about U.S. Ambassador to Greece, Kimberly Guilfoyle. Former Trump donor Eric Dieters says she offered access to Trump officials if he would pay off her $100,000 Amex bill. ABC's Jay O'Brien.
1: In an interview with ABC News, a former Trump donor accusing her of offering access to top officials in exchange for cash.
2: It was all quid pro quo.
1: Eric Dieters alleges that in July 2025, days before Guilfoyle's Senate confirmation hearing, she asked him to pay her $100,000 credit card tab.
0: Dieters says he ultimately did not make the payment. ABC has reached out to Guilfoyle and the U.S. Embassy in Greece for comment. More Americans are looking to save money by buying secondhand. A new survey from eBay says 81% of Americans shop secondhand at least once in the past year. 55% say they buy secondhand goods every month. That time of year, UPS hiring 100,000 temporary workers to get holiday packages delivered. This is ABC News.
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8: I'm Tom Snape in the WRBI newsroom. Two local prosecutors' offices have received grant funding to combat domestic violence, while an area organization is receiving money to assist those impacted by domestic violence. In recognition of Domestic Violence Awareness Month, the Indiana Criminal Justice Institute has awarded more than $8.5 million in grants to organizations across the state dedicated to supporting survivors and preventing domestic violence. In our area, the Ripley County Prosecutor's Office was awarded just over $80,000, while the Franklin County Prosecutor's Office received $45,000 through the Stop Violence Against Women Formula Grant Program to develop and enhance community responses to domestic and dating violence, sexual assault, and stalking. Safe Passage received a pair of grants, one for $95,000, the other for nearly $38,000. Rescuers were called to a single-vehicle rollover accident on State Road 129 south of Versailles yesterday. No one was hurt, but power lines and a few electric poles were taken out. Crews from Southeastern Indiana REMC restored power to affected customers. Other responding agencies included the Ripley County Sheriff's Office, Versailles Fire Rescue, Versailles Police Department, and Ripley County EMS. Decatur County Commissioners voted this week to sign a deed sale addendum to take possession of over 20 lots at Lake McCoy. The lots have been circulating through the tax sale process. All three commissioners say they don't intend for the county to become a property owner there, but they want to look into concerns at Lake McCoy, correct the issues, and put the lots up for sale. Commissioners noted it costs the county money to advertise and attempt to sell whenever the lots go on the market. We have a consumer alert to pass along.
9: Bottles of Gatorade sold in 37 states, including Indiana, are on the FDA's recall list after the agency discovered undeclared yellow number 5 and yellow number 6 food colorings, which could pose a health risk to some consumers. The 28-ounce bottles under the recall include the flavors of Gatorade Lemon Lime, Lemon Lime Zero, Orange, and Orange Zero.
8: That is Terry D. The Ripley County Community Foundation's annual Day of Giving is set for Friday, November 6th from 8 a.m. to 4 p.m. Donors have an opportunity that day to support the foundation's most impactful initiatives, such as Turnover Hunger, Dolly Parton's Imagination Library, Sally Morris Community Impact Grants, Ripley County Film Fest, scholarships, wreaths across Ripley County, and more. This year's Day of Giving features two matching opportunities to allow donors to increase the impact of their contributions. I'm Tom Snape with News on 103.9 WRBI. 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

0: 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The cash hog market has had a rough start to the week. 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Pork values closed $2.13 lower at $81.71. Estimated hog slaughter was 495,000 head, up 16,000 on the week. Box beef cutout values were sharply lower at the close. I'm Brent Barnett. Brownfield.
1: I'm WRBI meteorologist Paul Trombley with southeastern Indiana's most reliable forecast. Bright sunshine expected this afternoon with daytime highs approaching 76. Winds out of the northwest, 5 to 10 miles per hour. Clear skies again tonight. Lows dip down to about 49. Highs level off around 80 tomorrow. Bright sunshine expected. Sunshine mixed with clouds at times. Saturday, daytime highs approaching 79. 67, thunderstorms likely Sunday. Currently, it's 54 degrees.
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0: Country 103.9 WRBI to Neil Art's Somebody Like That. It's Katie Kinker, so happy to be with you on this Thursday morning. And there is a garage sale going on today through Saturday at 2007 Rock Creek Road in Batesville. It is already open today and it'll be going on until 6 p.m. Tomorrow it'll be open from 9 a.m. to 6 p.m. And Saturday it'll be open from 8 a.m. to 4 p.m. It's located near where Cricket Ridge used to be, and they'll be selling home decor, dishes, glassware, furniture, linens, blankets, garden supplies, jewelry, women's shoes, clothing, and coats. 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
3: I'm WRBI meteorologist Paul Frobley with Southeastern Indiana's most reliable forecast. Daytime highs approaching 76 this afternoon. Under sunny skies, winds out of the northwest, 5 to 10 miles per hour. Clear skies again tonight. Lows dip down to about 49. Ample sunshine expected tomorrow. High temperatures reach up to 80. Right now, 54.
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0: Country 103.9 WRBI Russell Dickerson, Worth Your Wild. It's Katie Kinker, and it is time for country news from country music history. On this day back in 1984, Alabama won the Country Music Association's Entertainer of the Year Award for the third consecutive year. Then in 1990, Tennessee Ernie Ford was elected to the Country Music Hall of Fame. Then in 2011, Rascal Flatts joined the Grand Ole Opry. And in 2023, Luke Combs' song Fast Car was at the top of the country charts. Written by Tracy Chapman, Luke's cover made her the first black female artist to score a number one country hit, eventually also making her the first such artist to win a Country Music Association award that November. Finally, in 2025, Jelly Roll scored his eighth straight number one hit on the Billboard Country Airplay chart with Heart of Stone.
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2: ABC News, I'm Sherry Preston. The first Atlantic hurricane of 2026 forming overnight and heading toward the Gulf Coast.
3: In years past, tourists and residents of hurricane-threatened communities would pile into grocery stores and empty the shelves. Now they call Instacart drivers.
4: Today is crazy busy.
3: Like Christine Crooks of Pensacola.
4: All the water's already sold out, which is upsetting everyone, of course.
3: Governor Ron DeSantis has declared a state of emergency for 25 Northwest Florida counties ahead of the storm.
2: That's ABC's Jim Ryan. Police who searched properties belonging to former Prince Andrew seized evidence unlawfully, according to a London judge today, who ruled that the Thames Valley police made a significant error in applying the warrants when searching Andrew Mountbatten Windsor's homes. 30 people killed when a Russian guided bomb exploded next to public buses filled with passengers in eastern Ukraine. The long-deployed USS Abraham Lincoln returning home to families in San Diego after its record-breaking deployment. This is ABC News.
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0: Country 103.9 WRBI. Kenny Chesney, carry on. It's Katie Kinker with you on this Thursday. And coming up Saturday morning from 6 to 8, we will have Weekend in the Country on WRBI. On this week's edition of the program, Craig Orndorff will feature the top songs in the land from this very weekend all the way back in 1988. Weekend in the Country is brought to you in part by Dunlap Supply. Again, this will be on WRBI Saturday morning from 6 to 8. Old Dominion is coming up on WRBI.
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6: I'm WRBI meteorologist Paul Frobley with southeastern Indiana's most reliable forecast. Daytime highs approaching 76 this afternoon. Under sunny skies, winds out of the northwest, 5 to 10 miles per hour. Clear skies again tonight. Lows dip down to about 49. Ample sunshine expected tomorrow. High temperatures reach up to 80. Currently, it's 66 degrees.
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1: ABC News, I'm Sherry Preston. The first Atlantic hurricane of 2026 forming overnight and heading toward the Gulf Coast.
2: In years past, tourists and residents of hurricane-threatened communities would pile into grocery stores and empty the shelves. Now they call Instacart drivers.
3: Today is crazy busy.
2: Like Christine Crooks of Pensacola.
3: All the water's already sold out, which is upsetting everyone, of course.
2: Governor Ron DeSantis has declared a state of emergency for 25 Northwest Florida counties ahead of the storm.
1: That's ABC's Jim Ryan. Police who searched properties belonging to former Prince Andrew seized evidence unlawfully, according to a London judge today, who ruled that the Thames Valley Police made a significant error in applying the warrants when searching Andrew Mountbatten Windsor's homes. 30 people killed when a Russian guided bomb exploded next to public buses filled with passengers in eastern Ukraine. The long-deployed USS Abraham Lincoln returning home to families in San Diego after its record-breaking deployment. This is ABC News. In New York City, a memorial to honor the victims of the October 7th Hamas attacks on Israel turned into a clash of opposing sides last night, catching the city's mayor, Zoran Mamdani, in the middle. ABC's Sifan Kim was there.
4: There was tension and there was confrontation, a show of solidarity and resilience to honor the more than 1,200 Israeli civilians who were massacred 3 years ago and to remember their pain, drowned out by hostility. Mayor Mamdani even met with chants of traitor and sellout and showered with relentless, unforgiving jeers.
1: Mamdani is New York City's first Muslim mayor. Today, the USS Abraham Lincoln returns home. Sailors on board the aircraft carrier will be reunited with their families after the record-long deployment, 265 uninterrupted days at sea. I'm Sherry Preston, ABC News.
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11: I'm Tom Snape in the WRBI newsroom. Rescuers responded to a single vehicle rollover accident on State Road 129 south of Versailles yesterday. No one was injured, but power lines and a few electric poles were taken out. Crews from Southeastern Indiana REMC restored power to affected customers. Other responding agencies included the Ripley County Sheriff's Office, Versailles Fire Rescue, Versailles Police Department, and Ripley County EMS. Two local prosecutors' offices have received grant funding to combat domestic violence, while an area organization is receiving money to assist those impacted by domestic violence. In recognition of Domestic Violence Awareness Month, the Indiana Criminal Justice Institute has awarded more than $8.5 million in grants to organizations across the state dedicated to supporting survivors and preventing domestic violence. Locally, the Ripley County Prosecutor's Office was awarded just over $80,000, while the Franklin County Prosecutor's Office received $45,000 through the Stop Violence Against Women Formula Grant Program to develop and enhance community responses to domestic violence, dating violence, sexual assault, and stalking. Safe Passage received a pair of grants, one for $95,000, the other for nearly $38,000. Decatur County Commissioners voted this week to sign a deed sale addendum to take possession of 23 lots at Lake McCoy. The lots have been circulating through the tax sale process. All three commissioners say they don't intend for the county to become a property owner there, but they want to look into concerns at Lake McCoy, correct the issues, and put the lots up for sale. Commissioners noted it costs the county money to advertise and attempt to sell whenever the lots go on the market.
7: Inflation and consumer prices are far outpacing other issues voters worry about with less than 4 weeks until midterm elections. YouGov's weekly tracking of voters' concerns show that at the end of September, nearly 32% said goods and services price increases topped their issue list. That's more than double the second highest result, jobs and the economy. Frank Manzo, economist at the Midwest Economic Policy Institute, says many people are feeling the financial pressure.
12: Gas prices are over $4 in every single Midwest state except for one, and diesel is over $6 per gallon everywhere. On top of that, then you, of course, have high mortgage rates. And so what you're hearing is that people are struggling to afford, you know, the basic essentials, and they're not very happy about it.
7: Governor Mike Braun's multiple gas tax relief measures have helped ease fuel prices for motorists. Manzo says inflation and other economic pressures can have a

0: profound effect on the Midwest because it is known as a manufacturing and agricultural hub.
1: That is Terry Dean. Batesville Fire and Rescue will host an open house on Saturday from 10 a.m. to noon at the firehouse on Catherine Street as part of Fire Prevention Week. The event is your chance to meet Batesville firefighters, learn about fire prevention, and check out the department's firefighting equipment. There will be free hot dogs and drinks for those who attend. The Ripley County Community Foundation's annual Day of Giving is set for Friday, November 6th from 8 a.m. to 4 p.m. Donors have an opportunity that day to support the foundation's most impactful initiatives, such as Sally Morris Community Impact Grants, Turnover Hunger, Dolly Parton's Imagination Library, Ripley County Film Fest, scholarships, Reads Across Ripley County, and more. This year's Day of Giving features two matching opportunities to allow donors to increase the impact of their contributions. I'm Tom Schnapp with news on 103.9 WRBI. 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
2: Soybeans, corn, cattle, and hogs are lower. I'm John Perkins with a Brownfield Market Update. 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It's Stein Seed Company. They have decades of research dedicated to developing seed that allows you to farm the way you want to farm. Stein has yield. Soybeans and corn are lower on harvest pressure. November beans are down 9 at 1288 and a half. January is 8 and 3 quarters lower at 1305 and 3 quarters. December corn's 4 and a quarter lower at 497 and 3 quarters. March is down 3 and 3 quarters at 513 and a quarter. Live and feeder cattle are pressured by yesterday's lower move in beef. December live's down $1.07 at $222.70. February's $147 lower, $225.07. November feeders are $215 lower at $333.65. And with pork lower yesterday but looking oversold, December hogs are down 25 at $68.85. February's $15 lower at $69.77. Brownfield.
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4: I'm WRBI meteorologist Paul Trombley with Southeastern Indiana's most reliable forecast. Bright sunshine expected this afternoon with daytime highs approaching 76. Winds out of the northwest, 5 to 10 miles per hour. Clear skies again tonight. Lows dip down to about 49. Highs level off around 80 tomorrow. Bright sunshine expected. Sunshine mixed with clouds at times. Saturday, daytime highs approaching 79. 67, thunderstorms likely Sunday. Currently 68.
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1: Country 103.9 WRBI is an artist who is influenced by Shania Twain. That's Kane Brown with Bury Me in Georgia. It's Katie Kinker, so happy to be with you on this Thursday morning. And Kane Brown says one of the female artists to influence him the most has been Shania Twain. I love Shania. I'm just a huge fan of her music. I play it all the time, whether I am driving to work, at the gym, or just around the house. Stay tuned. 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
7: I'm WRBI meteorologist Paul Frobley with Southeastern Indiana's most reliable forecast. Daytime highs approaching 76 this afternoon. Under sunny skies, winds out of the northwest, 5 to 10 miles per hour. Clear skies again tonight. Lows dip down to about 49. Ample sunshine expected tomorrow. High temperatures reach up to 80. Currently 68.
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0: Country 103.9 WRBI Brett Eldridge, Beat of the Music. It's Katie Kinker with you on this Thursday. And Coach's Corner was delivered by Ison's Family Pizza Monday night. On Monday night's edition of the program, Rob LaFerry was joined by a Batesville football coach and a Batesville boys tennis coach, plus he went over the volleyball sectional drawings. If you missed Monday night's edition of Coach's Corner, don't worry, you can watch it on demand over at WRBIRadio.com. Next up, Bailey Zimmerman.
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2: ABC News, I'm Sherry Preston. Vice President J.D. Vance has just announced that the administration is suspending several tech companies, including Microsoft, from a program to apply for green cards for workers who come to the U.S. using H-1B visas.
3: Thanks to an ongoing investigation, we have decided to suspend the PERM program for Microsoft, which means they will no longer be able to apply they'll no longer be able to take those H-1Bs and apply for permanent resident status within the United States of America.
2: H-1B visas are meant for high-skilled jobs that are difficult to fill with American workers. Preparations underway along the Florida Panhandle and the Mississippi coast as Hurricane Isaias churns in the Gulf. U.S. authorities have charged former Venezuelan President Nicolas Maduro with more crimes, including conspiring, torturing his fellow countrymen to stay in power. USS Lincoln returns to port in San Diego today following its record-long 265 days at sea. This is ABC News.
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1: 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He'd already played it for him.
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0: 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It's Katie Kinker, so happy to be with you on this Thursday. And this morning on the Daily Pod, Tom Snape had a conversation with Noelle Howes with the Milan 54 Museum. 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
6: I'm WRBI meteorologist Paul Frobley with southeastern Indiana's most reliable forecast. Daytime highs approaching 76 this afternoon. Under sunny skies, winds out of the northwest, 5 to 10 miles per hour. Clear skies again tonight. Lows dip down to about 49. Ample sunshine expected tomorrow. High temperatures reach up to 80. Right now, it's 66 degrees.
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1: ABC News, I'm Sherry Preston. Vice President J.D. Vance has just announced that the administration is suspending several tech companies, including Microsoft, from a program to apply for green cards for workers who come to the U.S. using H-1B visas.
2: Thanks to an ongoing investigation, we have decided to suspend the PERM program for Microsoft, which means they will no longer be able to apply they'll no longer be able to take those H-1Bs and apply for permanent resident status within the United States of America.
1: H-1B visas are meant for high-skilled jobs that are difficult to fill with American workers. Preparations underway along the Florida Panhandle and the Mississippi coast as Hurricane Isaias churns in the Gulf. U.S. authorities have charged former Venezuelan President Nicolas Maduro with more crimes, including conspiring torturing his fellow countrymen to stay in power. USS Lincoln returns to port in San Diego today following its record-long 265 days at sea. This is ABC News. The trip from Madrid to Dallas usually takes a little over an hour, but 3 hours longer than usual this time, thanks to a problem on board that didn't involve an unruly passenger. Instead, it involved the loo. Here's ABC's Jim Ryan.
3: American Flight 37 was well into its 10-hour journey across the Atlantic when the crew declared an urgent but not emergency situation, telling controllers on the ground.
4: You have only two potties operating on board for American 37 Heavy.
5: You said only two potties, is that right?
4: That's affirmative.
3: The six others were out of service. The Boeing 777 had the 287 people on board landed at JFK. The issue was fixed. The flight arrived at DFW about 3 hours behind schedule. Jim Ryan, ABC News.
1: Student protests continue in France surrounding funding for public education and what was both

0: symbolic and a real demonstration today. Hundreds of students stormed the Bastille, scaling the monument that stands there now. I'm Sherry Preston, ABC News.
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4: I'm Tom Snape in the WRBI newsroom. First responders were dispatched to a single vehicle rollover accident on State Road 129 south of Versailles yesterday. No one was injured, but power lines and a few electric poles were taken out. Crews from Southeastern Indiana REMC restored power to affected customers. Other responding agencies included the Ripley County Sheriff's Office, Versailles Fire Rescue, Versailles Police Department, and Ripley County EMS. Two local prosecutors' offices have received grant funding to combat domestic violence, while an area organization is receiving money to assist those impacted by domestic violence. In recognition of Domestic Violence Awareness Month, the Indiana Criminal Justice Institute has awarded more than $8.5 million in grants to organizations across the state dedicated to supporting survivors and preventing domestic violence. Locally, the Ripley County Prosecutor's Office was awarded just over $80,000, while the Franklin County Prosecutor's Office received $45,000 through the Stop Violence Against Women Formula Grant Program to develop and enhance community responses to domestic and dating violence, sexual assault, and stalking. Safe Passage received a pair of grants, one for $95,000, the other for nearly $38,000. Decatur County Commissioners voted this week to sign a deed sale addendum to take possession of 23 lots at Lake McCoy. The lots have been circulating through the tax sale process. All three commissioners say they don't intend for the county to become a property owner there, but they want to look into concerns at Lake McCoy, correct the issues, and put the lots up for sale. Commissioners noted it costs the county money to advertise and attempt to sell whenever the lots go on the market. Inflation and consumer prices topped the list of worries among voters with less than a month to go before the midterm elections.
5: YouGov's weekly tracking of voters' concerns show that at the end of September, nearly 32% said goods and services price increases topped their issue list. That's more than double the second highest result, jobs and the economy. Frank Manzo, economist at the Midwest Economic Policy Institute, says many people are feeling the financial pressure.
6: Gas prices are over $4 in every single Midwest state except for one, and diesel is over $6 per gallon everywhere. On top of that, then you, of course, have high mortgage rates, and so what you're hearing is that people are struggling to afford, you know, the basic essentials, and they're not very happy about it.
5: Governor Mike Braun's multiple gas tax relief measures have helped ease fuel prices for motorists. Manzo says inflation and other economic pressures can have a profound effect on the Midwest because it is known as a manufacturing and agricultural hub.
4: That is Terry D. reporting. Batesville Fire and Rescue will host an open house on Saturday from 10 a.m. to noon at the firehouse on Catherine Street as part of Fire Prevention Week. The event is your chance to meet Batesville firefighters, learn about fire prevention, and check out the department's firefighting equipment. There will be free hot dogs and drinks for those who attend. I'm Tom Snape with News on 103.9 WRBI. 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

0: I'm Tom Snape. Last night in girls' soccer sectional semifinals, East Central outlasted Columbus North in a 6-5 shootout. Greensburg topped Connersville 5-1. South Dearborn turned back Franklin County 5-1. Batesville got past Madison 1-0. Addie Redding scored the match's lone goal. Bulldog goalkeeper Brinley Osterling had 9 saves. Switzerland County eliminated Milan 5-1. And it was Oldenburg Academy all over Union County 10-0. In boys' soccer sectional quarterfinal action, East Central blanked Franklin Community 6-0. The Trojans advanced to tonight's semifinals against Columbus East. Kickoff for tomorrow night's high school football game between East Central and Columbus North at Trojan Field in St. Leon has been moved up to 7 p.m. East Central Athletic Director Kevin Moore says his Columbus North counterpart requested the change from the original 7:30 kickoff because the Bulldogs don't have school tomorrow, and it will allow the team to leave earlier and not get back in Columbus so late. Our pregame coverage tomorrow night on 103.9 FM and the WRBI app will now start at 6:40. 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
0: Funeral arrangements for 68-year-old William Messer Jr. of Osgood are being handled by Stratton Carstetter Funeral Home in Versailles. He is survived by his wife Brenda, one son, two grandchildren, and two sisters. Burial will be at the convenience of the family. Memorial contributions may be made to the donor's choice. Those were funeral arrangements for William Messer Jr.
1: For the current list of obituaries, visit WRBIRadio.com.
2: Good afternoon. This is Rosie Grady from Consolidated Grain and Barge. Corn and bean futures were down. Bean futures for November are down 8 cents, and the Chicago Board of Trade price is $12.89.5. Bean futures for January are down 8.5 cents, and the Chicago Board of Trade price is $13.06. Cash prices into Aurora are fall $12.43.5, December $13, and January $13.07. Corn futures for December are down 2.5 cents, and the Chicago Board of Trade price is $4.99.5. Corn futures for March are down 2.25 cents, and the Chicago Board of Trade price is $5.14.75. Cash prices into Aurora are fall $4.46.5, December $4.90.5, and January $5.01.75. Thank you, and have a safe rest of your day.
3: 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This is Hoosier Ag Today News. I'm Andy Eubank. Plenty of attention is on harvest right now, but it's not too early to be thinking ahead to your 2027 weed management program. When it comes to choosing a herbicide, one expert says learn the costs that go beyond the price on the jug or tank.
4: Purchase price is one part of the equation, but it's not the entire equation.
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4: 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What's my current weed pressure, potential yield impact? The cheapest option can carry more risks as well. A herbicide that performs consistently and protects yield potential can deliver a better return on investment than maybe a lower cost option.
3: Read more at our website. I'm Andy Eubank, Hoosier Ag Today, Indiana's Farm Network.
5: I'm WRBI meteorologist Paul Frobley with southeastern Indiana's most reliable forecast. Ample sunshine expected this afternoon with daytime highs approaching 76. Winds out of the northwest, 5 to 10 miles per hour. Clear skies again tonight. Lows dip down to about 49. Daytime highs approaching 80 tomorrow. Ample sunshine expected. Sunshine mixed with clouds at times. Saturday, daytime highs approaching 79. 67, thunderstorms likely Sunday. Right now, 66.
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0: 103.9 WRBI. It's an artist who says her biggest fear is a creature in the ocean. That's Ella Langley with Loving Life Again. It's Katie Kinker, so happy to be with you on this Thursday afternoon. And speaking of Ella Langley, she says her biggest fear is whales in the ocean. I can't blame her. They are huge creatures. I think it's healthy to fear them. Stay tuned. Dylan Scott is coming your way just after a look at the weather on WRBI.
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3: WRBI meteorologist Paul Trombley with southeastern Indiana's most reliable forecast. Bright sunshine expected this afternoon with highs around 76. Northwest winds 5 to 10 miles per hour. Clear skies again tonight, lows around 49. Daytime highs approaching 80 tomorrow. Bright sunshine. Right now, 66.
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0: 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It's Katie Kinker, and do you think you've grown the largest sunflower bloom, watermelon, potato, cabbage, or tomato this year? 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
2: ABC News, I'm Michelle Franzen. In San Diego, a long-awaited return for sailors on board the USS Abraham Lincoln, docking today after a record 10-month deployment with no port stops, extended twice due to the war in Iran. ABC's Trevor Ault got a chance to board the carrier.
3: The Lincoln spent 265 days without a port visit, the most in naval history, with the deployment later mired by reports of dwindling supplies and low morale. Secretary Hegseth denied those reports, though the Navy has acknowledged the Lincoln strike group has had 8 suicide attempts.
2: Isaias has strengthened into a hurricane, the first named hurricane of the Atlantic season. It is aiming at the Florida Panhandle and Gulf states with storm surge, the concern starting this weekend. More trouble for the housing market, mortgage rates edging up for a 7th straight week, now at 7.4% for a 30-year fixed home loan, the highest in nearly 3 years. Filings for jobless claims hovering below 200,000. This is ABC News.
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3: I'm WRBI meteorologist Paul Trombley with Southeastern Indiana's most reliable forecast. Bright sunshine expected this afternoon with highs around 76. Northwest winds 5 to 10 miles per hour. Clear skies again tonight, lows around 49. Daytime highs approaching 80 tomorrow. Bright sunshine. Right now, it's 71 degrees.
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1: ABC News, I'm Michelle Franzen. In San Diego, a long-awaited return for sailors on board the USS Abraham Lincoln, docking today after a record 10-month deployment with no port stops, extended twice due to the war in Iran. ABC's Trevor Ault got a chance to board the carrier.
2: The Lincoln spent 265 days without a port visit, the most in naval history, with the deployment later mired by reports of dwindling supplies and low morale. Secretary Hegseth denied those reports, though the Navy has acknowledged the Lincoln strike group has had 8 suicide attempts.
1: Isaias has strengthened into a hurricane, the first named hurricane of the Atlantic season. It is aiming at the Florida Panhandle and Gulf states, with storm surge the concern starting this weekend. More trouble for the housing market, mortgage rates edging up for a 7th straight week, now at 7.4% for a 30-year fixed home loan, the highest in nearly 3 years. Filings for jobless claims hovering below 200,000. This is ABC News. As the winter months approach, thousands of residents in a number of northern states, including Maine, trying to plan ahead on how to heat their homes and be cost effective. Experts say home heating oil costs are expected to skyrocket. With the ongoing war with Iran, that's created a shortage. Bill Morrill is president of Atlantic Heating Company in Portland.
3: When the oil gets this high, it hurts everybody. It hurts us. We have to pay more for a product that we're not making any more profit on. Then it hurts the consumer, obviously the worst, because the prices are astronomical right now, and that's not good.
1: Flu season starting earlier this year, according to health experts, and Walgreens also says cold and flu medication sales are up more than 20% compared to this.

0: time last year in stores. The Northwest, parts of the Deep South, along with many areas of the Northeast, seeing the highest flu activity so far. I'm Michelle Franzen, ABC News.
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5: I'm Tom Snape in the WRBI newsroom. Two local prosecutors' offices have received grant funding to combat domestic violence, while an area organization is receiving money to assist those impacted by domestic violence. In recognition of Domestic Violence Awareness Month, the Indiana Criminal Justice Institute has awarded more than $8.5 million in grants to organizations across the state dedicated to supporting survivors and preventing domestic violence. In our area, the Ripley County Prosecutor's Office was awarded just over $80,000, while the Franklin County Prosecutor's Office received $45,000 through the Stop Violence Against Women Formula Grant Program to develop and enhance community responses to domestic and dating violence, sexual assault, and stalking. Safe Passage received a pair of grants, one for $95,000, the other for nearly $38,000. Rescuers were called to a single-vehicle rollover accident on State Road 129 south of Versailles yesterday. No one was hurt, but power lines and a few electric poles were taken out. Crews from Southeastern Indiana REMC restored power to affected customers. Other responding agencies included the Ripley County Sheriff's Office, Versailles Fire Rescue, Versailles Police Department, and Ripley County EMS. Decatur County Commissioners voted this week to sign a deed sale addendum to take possession of over 20 lots at Lake McCoy. The lots have been circulating through the tax sale process. All three commissioners say they don't intend for the county to become a property owner there, but they want to look into concerns at Lake McCoy, correct the issues, and put the lots up for sale. Commissioners noted it costs the county money to advertise and attempt to sell whenever the lots go on the market. We have a consumer alert to pass along.
6: Bottles of Gatorade sold in 37 states, including Indiana, are on the FDA's recall list after the agency discovered undeclared yellow number 5 and yellow number 6 food colorings, which could pose a health risk to some consumers. The 28-ounce bottles under the recall include the flavors of Gatorade Lemon Lime, Lemon Lime Zero, Orange, and Orange Zero.
5: That is Terry D. The Ripley County Community Foundation's annual Day of Giving is set for Friday, November 6th from 8 a.m. to 4 p.m. Donors have an opportunity that day to support the foundation's most impactful initiatives, such as Turnover Hunger, Dolly Parton's Imagination Library, Sally Morris Community Impact Grants, Ripley County Film Fest, scholarships, Wreaths Across Ripley County, and more. This year's Day of Giving features two matching opportunities to allow donors to increase the impact of their contributions. I'm Tom Snape with News on 103.9 WRBI. 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
7: I'm WRBI meteorologist Paul Trombley with Southeastern Indiana's most reliable forecast. Ample sunshine expected this afternoon with daytime highs approaching 76. Winds out of the northwest, 5 to 10 miles per hour. Clear skies again tonight. Lows dip down to about 49. Daytime highs approaching 80 tomorrow. Ample sunshine expected. Sunshine mixed with clouds at times. Saturday, daytime highs approaching 79. 67, thunderstorms likely Sunday. Currently, it's 71 degrees.
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0: Country 103.9 WRBI, Chase Matthew, holding it down. It's Katie Kinker, so happy to be with you on this Thursday. 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On this week's edition of the program, Lon Helton will be joined by celebrity guest co-host Lauren Elena. Again, if you're wanting to catch this edition of Country Countdown USA, it'll be on WRBI Sunday night at 7. We have a look at the weather and Joe Nichols coming up on WRBI.
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1: I'm WRBI meteorologist Paul Frombly with Southeastern Indiana's most reliable forecast. Bright sunshine expected this afternoon with highs around 76. Northwest winds 5 to 10 miles per hour. Clear skies again tonight, lows around 49. Daytime highs approaching 80 tomorrow. Bright sunshine, currently 73.
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0: 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That's Taylor Swift with I Knew It, I Knew You. 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
2: ABC News, I'm Michelle Franzen. One of the men accused of the gang rape at Cornell University pushing to have New York Attorney General Letitia James thrown off the case. She was appointed recently by New York's governor. Here's ABC's Aaron Katursky.
3: Her attorney told us Jane Doe will cooperate with the criminal investigation now being led by New York Attorney General Letitia James, but one of the fraternity brothers, Gilio Lopes, is now challenging her appointment as special prosecutor, claiming she has unequivocally demonstrated a bias.
2: Preparations underway along the Gulf Coast and Florida Panhandle with Isa becoming the first named Atlantic hurricane of the season. Off the coast of California, meantime,
4: we have visual confirmation of splashdown.
2: The SpaceX crew of 12, the crew returning from the International Space Station. It comes after the crew was relieved by a new crew already on board with the set of astronauts at the ISS. On Wall Street this hour, stocks are down. This is ABC News.
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0: 103.9 WRBI. That's Jelly Roll with Nita Favor. It's Katie Kinker, so happy to be with you on this Thursday afternoon. And today is National Salmon Day, so I'm going to tell you a joke about salmon for the joke of the day, and here it is. Why don't salmon watch cable TV? They prefer streams. I thought that one was pretty good. I love salmon. I could eat it almost every day if I had someone to make it for me. Dan and Shay are coming your way just after a look at the weather on Country 103.9 WRBI.
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4: I'm WRBI meteorologist Paul Frombly with southeastern Indiana's most reliable forecast. Bright sunshine expected this afternoon with highs around 76. Northwest winds 5 to 10 miles per hour. Clear skies again tonight. Lows around 49. Daytime highs approaching 80 tomorrow. Bright sunshine. Currently 73.
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1: ABC News, I'm Michelle Franzen. One of the men accused of the gang rape at Cornell University pushing to have New York Attorney General Letitia James thrown off the case. She was appointed recently by New York's governor. Here's ABC's Aaron Katursky.
2: Her attorney told us Jane Doe will cooperate with the criminal investigation now being led by New York Attorney General Letitia James. But one of the fraternity brothers, Gilio Lopes, is now challenging her appointment as special prosecutor, claiming she has unequivocally demonstrated a bias.
1: Preparations underway along the Gulf Coast and Florida Panhandle with Isa becoming the first named Atlantic hurricane of the season. Off the coast of California, meantime,
3: we have visual confirmation of splashdown.
1: The SpaceX crew of 12, the crew returning from the International Space Station. It comes after the crew was relieved by a new crew already on board with a set of astronauts at the ISS. On Wall Street this hour, stocks are down. This is ABC News. President Trump's U.S. ambassador to Greece, Kimberly Guilfoyle, is facing new allegations made by conservative media personality and Trump donor Eric Dieters. The former attorney alleges Guilfoyle asked him to pay off $100,000 in credit card debt in July of 2025, days before her Senate confirmation. Dieters speaking to ABC's Jay O'Brien.
4: Dieters ultimately didn't make the payment, he says, telling me he didn't have the money. Dieters confirming to us what he first told the Wall Street Journal, that in exchange for money, he believed Guilfoyle would help him on specific issues, like pressing for the extradition of an Ohio doctor who fled to Pakistan. In a statement to the Journal, the U.S. Embassy in Greece said Guilfoyle's career in and out of public service is guided by deep and abiding values, and the ambassador remains committed to representing the American people with dedication and integrity.
1: A new AP Newark poll finding the vast majority of Americans believe the government should put AI at the top of Washington's agenda to be sure artificial intelligence remains under human control. Michelle Franzen, ABC News.

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4: I'm Tom Snape in the WRBI newsroom. First responders were dispatched to a single vehicle rollover accident on State Road 129 south of Versailles yesterday. No one was injured, but power lines and a few electric poles were taken out. Crews from Southeastern Indiana REMC restored power to affected customers. Other responding agencies included the Ripley County Sheriff's Office, Versailles Fire Rescue, Versailles Police Department, and Ripley County EMS. Two local prosecutors' offices have received grant funding to combat domestic violence, while an area organization is receiving money to assist those impacted by domestic violence. In recognition of Domestic Violence Awareness Month, the Indiana Criminal Justice Institute has awarded more than $8.5 million in grants to organizations across the state dedicated to supporting survivors and preventing domestic violence. Locally, the Ripley County Prosecutor's Office was awarded just over $80,000, while the Franklin County Prosecutor's Office received $45,000 through the Stop Violence Against Women Formula Grant Program to develop and enhance community responses to domestic and dating violence, sexual assault, and stalking. Safe Passage received a pair of grants, one for $95,000, the other for nearly $38,000. Decatur County Commissioners voted this week to sign a deed sale addendum to take possession of 23 lots at Lake McCoy. The lots have been circulating through the tax sale process. All three commissioners say they don't intend for the county to become a property owner there, but they want to look into concerns at Lake McCoy, correct the issues, and put the lots up for sale. Commissioners noted it costs the county money to advertise and attempt to sell whenever the lots go on the market. Inflation and consumer prices topped the list of worries among voters with less than a month to go before the midterm elections.
5: YouGov's weekly tracking of voters' concerns show that at the end of September, nearly 32% said goods and services price increases topped their issue list. That's more than double the second highest result, jobs and the economy. Frank Manzo, economist at the Midwest Economic Policy Institute, says many people are feeling the financial pressure.
6: Gas prices are over $4 in every single Midwest state except for one, and diesel is over $6 per gallon everywhere. On top of that, then you, of course, have high mortgage rates, and so what you're hearing is that people are struggling to afford, you know, the basic essentials, and they're not very happy about it.
5: Governor Mike Braun's multiple gas tax relief measures have helped ease fuel prices for motorists. Manzo says inflation and other economic pressures can have a profound effect on the Midwest because it is known as a manufacturing and agricultural hub.
4: That is Terry D. reporting. Batesville Fire and Rescue will host an open house on Saturday from 10 a.m. to noon at the firehouse on Catherine Street as part of Fire Prevention Week. The event is your chance to meet Batesville firefighters, learn about fire prevention, and check out the department's firefighting equipment. There will be free hot dogs and drinks for those who attend. I'm Tom Snape with News on 103.9 WRBI. 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
7: I'm WRBI meteorologist Paul Trombley with Southeastern Indiana's most reliable forecast. Ample sunshine expected this afternoon with daytime highs approaching 76. Winds out of the northwest, 5 to 10 miles per hour. Clear skies again tonight. Lows dip down to about 49. Daytime highs approaching 80 tomorrow. Ample sunshine expected. Sunshine mixed with clouds at times. Saturday, daytime highs approaching 79. 67, thunderstorms likely Sunday. Currently 73.
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0: Country 103.9 WRBI. It's an artist who gave his mom a very special Christmas gift this last year. That's Bailey Zimmerman with Religiously. It's Katie Kinker with you on this Thursday. And Bailey Zimmerman's mom, Christy, lent him $1,500 in 2020 to pursue his music career. Fast forward to Christmas 2025, and Bailey gifted her a house with a pool and a Cadillac Escalade. I think that is so sweet. Stay tuned. Kane Brown is coming up on WRBI.
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1: I'm WRBI meteorologist Paul Frombly with Southeastern Indiana's most reliable forecast. Bright sunshine expected this afternoon with highs around 76. Northwest winds 5 to 10 miles per hour. Clear skies again tonight, lows around 49. Daytime highs approaching 80 tomorrow. Bright sunshine. Currently 73.
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0: 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It's Katie Kinker, so happy to be with you on this Thursday afternoon. And coming up tomorrow morning at 9:30, the Daily Pod will be on WRBI. On tomorrow morning's edition of the Daily Pod, Tom Snape will talk to Jacob Speckman with Batesville Fire and Rescue. That'll be on WRBI tomorrow morning just after 9:30 on the Daily Pod. Stay tuned. Lainey Wilson and John Mayer are coming your way.
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2: ABC News, I'm Michelle Franzen. New allegations against school leadership at Cornell University from attorneys representing the accuser in the gang rape case, claiming that the school failed to stop her assault at the Chi Phi fraternity house. Here's ABC's Hannah Batah.
3: The lawyer for the woman at the center of the Cornell case says the party where his client was allegedly raped should never have been allowed because campus police made a drug arrest at the same frat house the night before. A Cornell document shows a ketamine overdose at the frat house the day before, but the school did not suspend the fraternity, which its policy would have permitted.
2: One of the men accused now calling for New York Attorney General Letitia James to be removed from the case, claiming bias. The first name Atlantic hurricane of the season in the Atlantic, Isaias, has strengthened into the Category 1 hurricane, but still gaining power as it churns. Gulf states and the Florida Panhandle are in the path. In the Pacific, coastal alerts posted in Southern California as Tropical Storm Rachel regained strength. This is ABC News.
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0: 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Well, it looks like that'll do me for the day. 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
3: I'm WRBI meteorologist Paul Trombley with Southeastern Indiana's most reliable forecast. Bright sunshine expected this afternoon with highs around 76. Northwest winds 5 to 10 miles per hour. Clear skies again tonight, lows around 49. Daytime highs approaching 80 tomorrow. Bright sunshine. Right now, it's 74 degrees.
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1: ABC News, I'm Michelle Franzen. New allegations against school leadership at Cornell University from attorneys representing the accuser in the gang rape case, claiming that the school failed to stop her assault at the Chi Phi fraternity house. Here's ABC's Hannah Batah.
2: The lawyer for the woman at the center of the Cornell case says the party where his client was allegedly raped should never have been allowed because campus police made a drug arrest at the same frat house the night before. A Cornell document shows a ketamine overdose at the frat house the day before, but the school did not suspend the fraternity, which its policy would have permitted.
1: One of the men accused now calling for New York Attorney General Letitia James to be removed from the case, claiming bias. The first name Atlantic hurricane of the season in the Atlantic, Isaias, has strengthened into the Category 1 hurricane, but still gaining power as it churns. Gulf states and the Florida Panhandle are in the path. In the Pacific, coastal alerts posted in Southern California as Tropical Storm Rachel regains strength. This is ABC News. A congressional candidate in Arizona says she was sexually assaulted in August while out repairing campaign signs.
3: Bernadette Green Placentia is a Democrat running for Arizona's 8th congressional district. She says she was repairing a campaign sign in Sun City, Arizona in August when she was hit in the head, went unconscious, and was raped, telling ABC 15 in Phoenix.
4: You know, I look back and it's like, why didn't I go to the hospital? Why, you know, I'd always considered myself a strong person, and so I was embarrassed.
3: Maricopa County Sheriff's investigators are working the case. Initially, at least, evidence was limited. When they interviewed Green Placentia, she said she could not remember what the men looked like and had showered several times after the attack. Alex Stone, ABC News.
1: Nearly three dozen people have died in the latest Russian attack on Ukrainian civilians. Ukrainian authorities say the airstrikes targeted a busy residential area in eastern Ukraine. I'm Michelle Hansen, ABC News.
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6: I'm Tom Snape in the WRBI newsroom. Two local prosecutors' offices have received grant funding to combat domestic violence, while an area organization is receiving money to assist those impacted by domestic violence. In recognition of Domestic Violence Awareness Month, the Indiana Criminal Justice Institute has awarded more than $8.5 million in grants to organizations across the state dedicated to supporting survivors and preventing domestic violence. In our area, the Ripley County Prosecutor's Office was awarded just over $80,000, while the Franklin County Prosecutor's Office received $45,000 through the Stop Violence Against Women Formula Grant Program to develop and enhance community responses

0: to domestic and dating violence, sexual assault, and stalking. Safe Passage received a pair of grants, one for $95,000, the other for nearly $38,000. Rescuers were called to a single-vehicle rollover accident on State Road 129 south of Versailles yesterday. No one was hurt, but power lines and a few electric poles were taken out. Crews from southeastern Indiana REMC restored power to affected customers. Other responding agencies included the Ripley County Sheriff's Office, Versailles Fire Rescue, Versailles Police Department, and Ripley County EMS. Decatur County Commissioners voted this week to sign a deed sale addendum to take possession of over 20 lots at Lake McCoy. The lots have been circulating through the tax sale process. All three commissioners say they don't intend for the county to become a property owner there, but they want to look into concerns at Lake McCoy, correct the issues, and put the lots up for sale. Commissioners noted it costs the county money to advertise and attempt to sell whenever the lots go on the market. We have a consumer alert to pass along.
1: Bottles of Gatorade sold in 37 states, including Indiana, are on the FDA's recall list after the agency discovered undeclared yellow number 5 and yellow number 6 food colorings, which could pose a health risk to some consumers. The 28-ounce bottles under the recall include the flavors of Gatorade Lemon Lime, Lemon Lime Zero, Orange, and Orange Zero.
0: That is Terry D. The Ripley County Community Foundation's annual Day of Giving is set for Friday, November 6th, from 8 a.m. to 4 p.m. Donors have an opportunity that day to support the foundation's most impactful initiatives, such as Turnover Hunger, Dolly Parton's Imagination Library, Sally Morris Community Impact Grants, Ripley County Film Fest, scholarships, wreaths across Ripley County, and more. This year's Day of Giving features two matching opportunities to allow donors to increase the impact of their contributions. I'm Tom Snape with News on 103.9 WRBI. 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
0: With a check of WRBI Sports, I'm Tom Snape. Congratulations to the MIFC Offensive, Defensive, and Special Teams Players of the Week. South Decatur quarterback Braxton Evans is the Offensive Player of the Week after he completed 15 of 25 passes for 207 yards, three touchdowns, and no interceptions in the Cougars' 25-21 Week 7 win at Switzerland County. Milan's Colton Harris is the co-defensive player of the week after he recorded three solo tackles, three assists, one and a half tackles for loss, a fumble recovery, an interception, and a pass breakup in the Indians' 55-0 thumping of Providence. South Decatur's Caden Ash and Landon Rolls from North Decatur are the co-special teamers of the week. Ash returned a kickoff 70 yards for a touchdown and returned one punt for 35 yards. Rolls was 8-for-8 on extra points, kicked off 10 times for 495 yards, and had a touchback in the Chargers' 64-0 pasting of Union County. We have links to the weekly MIFC report along with the latest conference stats on the local sports page of WRBIRadio.com. 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
3: Soybeans, corn, cattle, and hogs were lower Thursday. I'm John Perkins with a Brownfield Market Update. You are made for farming, so is Stein. At Stein Seed Company, they have decades of research dedicated to developing seed that allows you to farm the way you want to farm. Stein has yield. Soybeans were down on profit-taking and technical selling. The trade's expecting good harvest progress ahead of a return to rainy conditions in some areas. Export sales were below average on beans, but U.S. prices are very competitive. November was down a dime at 1287 and a half. January was 10 and a quarter lower at 1304 and a quarter. Unwinding product spreads. December meal was down 820 at 357.60. December bean oil was up 24 at 67.92. Corn was down on profit-taking, watching harvest activity and assessing quality concerns in parts of the region. Export sales were larger than average, mainly to Mexico and Colombia. December was 1¾ lower at $5.25, and March was down 1¾ at $5.15¼. And wheat saw profit-taking as well as traders monitor U.S. winter wheat planting along with the export situation out of the Black Sea. U.S. sales were up on the week, but overall demand remained slow due to relatively high prices. December Chicago was down 3.25 at 683.25. December Kansas City was 2.25 lower at 736.25. December Minneapolis was 4.25 lower at 706 a bushel. Live and feeder cattle were down ahead of this week's direct business, with box beef lower at midday. December live was 22 lower at 223.35, and February was down 70 cents at 225.85. November feeders were 92 lower at 334.87. And hogs were down on technical weakness and the recent trend in the pork carcass cutout value. December lean was 50 lower at 68.60, and February was down 5 cents at 69.87. We are online at brownfieldagnews.com. You can also find us on Facebook and YouTube. John Perkins, Brownfield.
4: I'm WRBI meteorologist Paul Frobley with Southeastern Indiana's most reliable forecast. Clear skies tonight with a low of 48. North winds around 5 miles per hour. Highs level off around 81 with fog in spots. Early tomorrow, bright sunshine expected. 56 tomorrow night, mainly clear skies. More clouds than sun Saturday with daytime highs approaching 78. 69, thunderstorms likely Sunday. Currently 74.
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Montana sky. Driven up and down the coast a few times. London, Paris, paradise. But ain't got much memory of the scenes, come to think. I missed them all. And damn, babe.

Hi, everyone. I'm Craig Orndorff. On the next Weekend in the Country, we're heading back to October of 1988. It was Bush versus Dukakis for president. The space shuttle was flying again, and Kirk Gibson became a World Series hero. And on the countdown that week were Kathy Mattea, the Desert Rose Band, Tanya Tucker, and making comebacks Charlie Daniels and Buck Owens. We'll have them and more on the next Weekend in the Country. Saturday morning at 6, brought to you by Dunlap Supply, Conradi Insurance, and Bessler's Trackside Auto Depot on Country 103.9 WRBI.

0: Country 103.9 WRBI. It's Jelly Roll, Shaboozy, and Amen. Friday Eve, happy Thursday, and a good afternoon to you. 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A little bit warmer out today, but you got to love the sunshine for a Thursday. We've got a weather forecast coming up for you. We'll take a look at the daily and a little bit of the long term, and then get you back to country music as Hardy, Eric Church, Morgan Wallen, and Tim McGraw team up for MacArthur on Country 103.9 WRBI.
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3: I'm WRBI meteorologist Paul Frombly with southeastern Indiana's most reliable forecast. Lows dip down to about 48 tonight under clear skies, north winds around 5 miles per hour. Ample sunshine expected with fog in spots early tomorrow. Highs level off around 81. Tomorrow night, lows around 56. Currently, it's 75 degrees.
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2: ABC News, I'm Michelle Franzen. Happening now in San Diego. The USS Abraham Lincoln pulling into port to cheers. Sailors standing along the carrier as crowds turned out to welcome crew members back after a record 10-month deployment due to the war with Iran. ABC News confirming that 8 crew members attempted suicide during that grueling deployment and reports of shortages on board. ABC's Trevor Ault is on the carrier.
3: As they come in, there are boats all in the water honking their horns in salute. We saw helicopters flying over, tipping their wings, a wing salute. And, of course, we saw a few other aircraft.

0: aircraft carriers also that were lining up saluting, because everyone can recognize the difficulties and the sacrifices that were made by all of the sailors here.
1: Russian leaders downplaying the death of an infectious disease lab worker in Siberia and the quarantine of 200 others in the area. Health experts say it's a suspected case of pneumonic plague. On Wall Street, stocks are lower on new economic data and the rise in mortgage rates. This is ABC News.
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0: Country 103.9 WRBI, Hudson, Westbrook, and Painted You Pretty. Rob LeFerry getting ready for the 4 o'clock hour on this Thursday. Graylin James, you've heard Water at a Wedding, and he will be releasing a self-titled debut album finally on November 13th. 14 tracks, includes Things I Can't Change, a duet with Cole Swindell, and a new duet version of Water at a Wedding with Gabriella Rose that tells the woman's side of the story. The closing track is his take on Dolly Parton's I Will Always Love You. So Graylin James' first album coming out on November 13th. I've got Eric Church and Graylin James coming up on Country 103.9 WRBI.
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4: I'm WRBI meteorologist Paul Trombley with Southeastern Indiana's most reliable forecast. Lows dip down to about 48 tonight under clear skies, north winds around 5 miles per hour. Ample sunshine expected with fog in spots early tomorrow. Highs level off around 81. Tomorrow night, lows around 56. Currently, it's 75 degrees.
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1: ABC News, I'm Michelle Franzen. Happening now in San Diego, the USS Abraham Lincoln pulling into port to cheers. Sailors standing along the carrier as crowds turned out to welcome crew members back after a record 10-month deployment due to the war with Iran. ABC News confirming that 8 crew members attempted suicide during that grueling deployment and reports of shortages on board. ABC's Trevor Ault is on the carrier.
2: As they come in, there are boats all in the water honking their horns in salute. We saw helicopters flying over, tipping their wings, a wing salute. And of course, we saw a few other aircraft carriers also that were lining up saluting, because everyone can recognize the difficulties and the sacrifices that were made by all of the sailors here.
1: Russian leaders downplaying the death of an infectious disease lab worker in Siberia and the quarantine of 200 others in the area. Health experts say it's a suspected case of pneumonic plague. On Wall Street, stocks are lower on new economic data and the rise in mortgage rates. This is ABC News. In France, student demonstrations flaring up again with protesters clashing with police today. Students rallying against conditions in the nation's high schools and demanding better educational resources. ABC's Marcus Moore says the demonstrations in Paris have been going on for weeks.
3: This started out as students protesting the state of the school system there, that there's not enough staff, that the buildings are falling apart, and also some complained about the length

0: to the school day. And so at the end of September, they began taking to the streets and also barricading, blockading some of the schools.
1: Off the coast of California today,
2: we have visual confirmation of splashdowns.
1: SpaceX Crew 12 returning from the International Space Station. Canadian author Anne Carson has been awarded the Nobel Prize in Literature. The board says the poet, essayist, and translator showed bold and investive works. Michelle Franzen, ABC News.
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8: I'm Tom Snape in the WRBI newsroom. First responders were dispatched to a single vehicle rollover accident on State Road 129 south of Versailles yesterday. No one was injured, but power lines and a few electric poles were taken out. Crews from Southeastern Indiana REMC restored power to affected customers. Other responding agencies included the Ripley County Sheriff's Office, Versailles Fire Rescue, Versailles Police Department, and Ripley County EMS. Two local prosecutors' offices have received grant funding to combat domestic violence, while an area organization is receiving money to assist those impacted by domestic violence. In recognition of Domestic Violence Awareness Month, the Indiana Criminal Justice Institute has awarded more than $8.5 million in grants to organizations across the state dedicated to supporting survivors and preventing domestic violence. Locally, the Ripley County Prosecutor's Office was awarded just over $80,000, while the Franklin County Prosecutor's Office received $45,000 through the Stop Violence Against Women Formula Grant Program to develop and enhance community responses to domestic and dating violence, sexual assault, and stalking. Safe Passage received a pair of grants, one for $95,000, the other for nearly $38,000. Decatur County Commissioners voted this week to sign a deed sale addendum to take possession of 23 lots at Lake McCoy. The lots have been circulating through the tax sale process. All three commissioners say they don't intend for the county to become a property owner there, but they want to look into concerns at Lake McCoy, correct the issues, and put the lots up for sale. Commissioners noted it costs the county money to advertise and attempt to sell whenever the lots go on the market. Inflation and consumer prices topped the list of worries among voters with less than a month to go before the midterm elections.
9: YouGov's weekly tracking of voters' concerns show that at the end of September, nearly 32% said goods and services price increases topped their issue list. That's more than double the second highest result, jobs and the economy. Frank Manzo, economist at the Midwest Economic Policy Institute, says many people are feeling the financial pressure.
10: Gas prices are over $4 in every single Midwest state except for one, and diesel is over $6 per gallon everywhere. On top of that, then you, of course, have high mortgage rates, and so what you're hearing is that people are struggling to afford, you know, the basic essentials, and they're not very happy about it.
9: Governor Mike Braun's multiple gas tax relief measures have helped ease fuel prices for motorists. Manzo says inflation and other economic pressures can have a profound effect on the Midwest because it is known as a manufacturing and agricultural hub.
8: That is Terry D. reporting. Batesville Fire and Rescue will host an open house on Saturday from 10 a.m. to noon at the firehouse on Catherine Street as part of Fire Prevention Week. The event is your chance to meet Batesville firefighters, learn about fire prevention, and check out the department's firefighting equipment. There will be free hot dogs and drinks for those who attend. I'm Tom Snape with News on 103.9 WRBI. 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
8: With a check of WRBI Sports, I'm Tom Snape. Congratulations to the MIFC Offensive, Defensive, and Special Teams Players of the Week. South Decatur quarterback Braxton Evans is the Offensive Player of the Week after he completed 15 of 25 passes for 207 yards, three touchdowns, and no interceptions in the Cougars' 25-21 Week 7 win at Switzerland County. Milan's Colton Harris is the Co-Defensive Player of the Week after he recorded three solo tackles, three assists, one and a half tackles for loss, a fumble recovery, an interception, and a pass breakup in the Indians' 55-0 thumping of Providence. South Decatur's Caden Ash and Landon Rolls from North Decatur are the Co-Special Teamers of the Week. Ash returned a kickoff 70 yards for a touchdown and returned one punt for 35 yards. Rolls was 8-for-8 on extra points, kicked off 10 times for 495 yards, and had a touchback in the Chargers' 64-0 pasting of Union County. We have links to the weekly MIFC report along with the latest conference stats on the local sports page of WRBIRadio.com. 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
11: Corn, beans, and wheat sell off ahead of USDA's Friday update. This is Hoosier Ag Today's Thursday closing farm market report. No flash sales. Export sales for corn and beans this morning disappointing, and a slow news day to go along with rapid harvest progress, especially for beans, along with positioning ahead of the October WASD report Friday. All had the markets lower. December corn ends down a penny and three quarters at $5.25. March, 5.15 and a quarter, also down a penny and three quarters. May contract down 2 cents, 5.22 and a quarter. A dime down. November beans, 12.87 and a half. January, 13.04 and a quarter, down a dime and a quarter. And December wheat, 6.83 and a quarter, 3 and a quarter lower. December live cattle, 2.23.55, 22 cents down. December lean hogs off a half dollar at 68.60. I'm Andy Eubank, Hoosier Ag Today, Indiana's Farm Network.
12: I'm WRBI meteorologist Paul Frombly with southeastern Indiana's most reliable forecast. Lows dip down to about 48 tonight under clear skies, north winds around 5 miles per hour. Ample sunshine expected with fog in spots early tomorrow. Highs level off around 81. Tomorrow night, lows around 56. Right now, 76.
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0: 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Country 103.9 WRBI, Brett Eldridge and Lose My Mind. Rob LaFerry again wishing you a good afternoon on a Thursday. 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Then tomorrow night on WRBI TV and the WRBI app, Batesville at Franklin County. Tom Snape and I will be in Brookville for that battle. 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
4: I'm WRBI meteorologist Paul Frobley with southeastern Indiana's most reliable forecast. Lows dip down to about 48 tonight under clear skies, north winds around 5 miles per hour. Ample sunshine expected with fog in spots early tomorrow. Highs level off around 81. Tomorrow night, lows around 56. Right now, 76.
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0: That is Blake Shelton. 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Hanging out with Rob LaFerry. Mentioned last hour, Graylin James coming out with a new album. So is Low Cash releasing a new 12-track album on October 23rd. The duo says the project reflects the friendship and shared experiences that have shaped their music. Plus, on one single called Let the Country Music Play, Low Cash is going to be teaming up with Parmalee. So get ready for the new Low Cash album coming out in 2 weeks on October 23rd. Stella Lefty, National News, they are on the way on WRBI.
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0: 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The story continues.
1: ABC News, I'm Michelle Franzen, and San Diego cheers and tears as loved ones welcome sailors from the USS Abraham Lincoln back to the U.S. The carrier docking in port following two extensions during the war with Iran and a record 10-month deployment. Their deployment coming under scrutiny after eight sailors attempted suicide. ABC's Louis Martinez says military officials have since made changes in the next deployment for sailors on board the USS Roosevelt.
2: They are looking at practical matters, but then there's the human element. And yes, they have learned a lot about how to ensure that the quality of life for the sailors is at the forefront, and not just in mental health, but also in whatever supplies and needs that they may have.
1: Preps are underway along the Gulf Coast and Florida Panhandle, with Isaias becoming the first named Atlantic hurricane of the season. More trouble for the lagging housing market. Mortgage rates climbing for a seventh straight week, now at 7.4% for a 30-year fixed home loan. This is ABC News.
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0: Or evening time in southeastern Indiana tonight. Weather-wise, shaping up to end the work week on a strong note, but we are tracking rain chances by the end of the weekend as we have got some hurricane tropical storm action happening down south. That remnants could be making its way to our area. 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
3: I'm WRBI meteorologist Paul Trombley with southeastern Indiana's most reliable forecast. Lows dip down to about 48 tonight under clear skies, north winds around 5 miles per hour. Ample sunshine expected with fog in spots early tomorrow. Highs level off around 81. Tomorrow night, lows around 56. Right now, 76.
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1: ABC News, I'm Michelle Franzen, and San Diego cheers and tears as loved ones welcome sailors from the USS Abraham Lincoln back to the U.S. The carrier docking in port following two extensions during the war with Iran and a record 10-month deployment. Their deployment coming under scrutiny after eight sailors attempted suicide. ABC's Louis Martinez says military officials have since made changes in the next deployment for sailors on board the USS Roosevelt.
2: They are looking at practical matters, but then there's the human element. And yes, they have learned a lot about how to ensure that the quality of life for the sailors is at the forefront, and not just in mental health, but also in whatever supplies and needs that they may have.
1: Preps are underway along the Gulf Coast and Florida Panhandle, with Isaias becoming the first named Atlantic hurricane of the season. More trouble for the lagging housing market. Mortgage rates climbing for a seventh straight week, now at 7.4% for a 30-year fixed home loan.

0: This is ABC News. More cases of the measles in Pennsylvania, a state with one of the largest outbreaks in the country.
1: 74 new measles cases in Pennsylvania just since Monday. Dr. Dimitri Daskalakis, who resigned from the CDC last year, says that number is self-inflicted.
2: The chaos that's been created by the misinformation that we're hearing from the Secretary of Health, as well as other public health leaders in the U.S., means that parents are confused.
1: And as a result, he says, fewer kids are being immunized and protected against the measles. Sherry Preston, ABC News.
0: Everyone seems to have a side hustle these days. In Miami, authorities say that a man allegedly tried to smuggle birds through Miami International inside his underwear. The man, identified as Alberto Hernandez Castillo, a native of Cuba and a legal permanent resident of the U.S., authorities say they found birds inside six plastic tubes in pockets sewn into his underwear. Michelle Franzen, ABC News.
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8: I'm Tom Snape in the WRBI newsroom. Two local prosecutors' offices have received grant funding to combat domestic violence, while an area organization is receiving money to assist those impacted by domestic violence. In recognition of Domestic Violence Awareness Month, the Indiana Criminal Justice Institute has awarded more than $8.5 million in grants to organizations across the state dedicated to supporting survivors and preventing domestic violence. In our area, the Ripley County Prosecutor's Office was awarded just over $80,000, while the Franklin County Prosecutor's Office received $45,000 through the Stop Violence Against Women Formula Grant Program to develop and enhance community responses to domestic and dating violence, sexual assault, and stalking. Safe Passage received a pair of grants, one for $95,000, the other for nearly $38,000. Rescuers were called to a single vehicle rollover accident on State Road 129 south of Versailles yesterday. No one was hurt, but power lines and a few electric poles were taken out. Crews from Southeastern Indiana REMC restored power to affected customers. Other responding agencies included the Ripley County Sheriff's Office, Versailles Fire Rescue, Versailles Police Department, and Ripley County EMS. Decatur County Commissioners voted this week to sign a deed sale addendum to take possession of over 20 lots at Lake McCoy. The lots have been circulating through the tax sale process. All three commissioners say they don't intend for the county to become a property owner there, but they want to look into concerns at Lake McCoy, correct the issues, and put the lots up for sale. Commissioners noted it costs the county money to advertise and attempt to sell whenever the lots go on the market. We have a consumer alert to pass along.
9: Bottles of Gatorade sold in 37 states, including Indiana, are on the FDA's recall list after the agency discovered undeclared yellow number 5 and yellow number 6 food colorings, which could pose a health risk to some consumers. The 28-ounce bottles under the recall include the flavors of Gatorade Lemon Lime, Lemon Lime Zero, Orange, and Orange Zero.
8: That is Terry D. The Ripley County Community Foundation's annual Day of Giving is set for Friday, November 6th, from 8 a.m. to 4 p.m. Donors have an opportunity that day to support the foundation's most impactful initiatives, such as Turnover Hunger, Dolly Parton's Imagination Library, Sally Morris Community Impact Grants, Ripley County Film Fest, scholarships, wreaths across Ripley County, and more. This year's Day of Giving features two matching opportunities to allow donors to increase the impact of their contributions. I'm Tom Snape with News on 103.9 WRBI. 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
12: With a check of WRBI Sports, I'm Tom Snape. Congratulations to the MIFC Offensive, Defensive, and Special Teams Players of the Week. South Decatur quarterback Braxton Evans is the Offensive Player of the Week after he completed 15 of 25 passes for 207 yards, three touchdowns, and no interceptions in the Cougars' 25-21 Week 7 win at Switzerland County. Milan's Colton Harris is the co-defensive player of the week after he recorded three solo tackles, three assists, one and a half tackles for loss, a fumble recovery, an interception, and a pass breakup in the Indians' 55-0 thumping of Providence. South Decatur's Caden Ash and Landon Rolls from North Decatur are the co-special teamers of the week. Ash returned a kickoff 70 yards for a touchdown and returned one punt for 35 yards. Rolls was 8-for-8 on extra points, kicked off 10 times for 495 yards, and had a touchback in the Chargers' 64-0 pasting of Union County. We have links to the weekly MIFC report along with the latest conference stats on the local sports page of WRBIRadio.com. 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
0: From ABC News, Wall Street Now. Major market indexes were mixed on Thursday trading. The Dow was up 52 points at the end of the day. The S&P 500 lost 36, slipping for a second day after Tuesday's record high close. And the NASDAQ fell 345 points. Losses in AI-related stocks helped drag indexes down. Chipmaker Nvidia fell more than 3%. Broadcom and Micron Technology each lost more than 4%. Brent crude oil fell to $103 a barrel after President Trump claimed that the U.S. is in productive talks with Iran and there will be no further attacks before November's midterm elections. An afternoon rebound brought it back above $104. PepsiCo shares were up more than 2% after a positive revenue report. The snack and drinks giant says it plans to hike prices on chips and sodas to offset higher fuel and other costs. Michelle Franzen, ABC News.
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12: Funeral arrangements for 68-year-old William Messer Jr. of Osgood are being handled by Stratton Carstetter Funeral Home in Versailles. He is survived by his wife Brenda, one son, two grandchildren, and two sisters. Burial will be at the convenience of the family. Memorial contributions may be made to the donor's choice. Those were funeral arrangements for William Messer Jr.
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14: I'm WRBI meteorologist Paul Frombly with southeastern Indiana's most reliable forecast. Lows dip down to about 48 tonight under clear skies, north winds around 5 miles per hour. Ample sunshine expected with fog in spots early tomorrow. Highs level off around 81. Tomorrow night, lows around 56. Right now, 76.
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Country 103.9 WRBI, Morgan Wallen and Ben By Now. Rob LeFerrier officially wishing you a good evening on this Thursday. Morgan Wallen's foundation has provided $30,591 in instruments and accessories to Scarlet Middle School in Ann Arbor, Michigan. The donation, part of Morgan's 2026 tour in which he played at nearby Michigan Stadium. A portion of every ticket sold benefits the Morgan Wallen Foundation, which supports youth programs in both music and sports. Very cool gesture there by Morgan Wallen. Luke Bryan, weather is part of evening time. They are coming up on Country 103.9 WRBI.

0: I'm Victoria Martz, and I'm going to cap your property taxes. Sky-high taxes are forcing seniors, veterans, and farmers off land they've owned for generations, while state politicians are handing massive tax breaks to corporate data centers. That is flat-out wrong. When you send me to the State House, I will fight to enact hard tax caps for rural Hoosiers. Vote Victoria Martz on November 3rd. Paid for by the Election Committee for Victoria C. Martz.
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2: I'm WRBI meteorologist Paul Trombley with Southeastern Indiana's most reliable forecast. Lows dip down to about 48 tonight under clear skies, north winds around 5 miles per hour. Ample sunshine expected with fog in spots early tomorrow. Highs level off around 81. Tomorrow night, lows around 56. Right now, 76.
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0: Some Hardy and a Truck Bed for you on Country 103.9 WRBI. Rob N. Megan Maroney playing two special shows in Connecticut on December 5th and 6th. This is an interesting little stint, I should say, for Megan Maroney. Each night is celebrating one of her first two albums. December 5th in Connecticut will be Lucky Night. December 6th will be Am I Okay Night. Tickets for both shows go on sale tomorrow, although Connecticut in December sounds absolutely terrible. But if you want to go, sure, I'm all for it and wish you the best of luck. Coming up, Kenny Chesney, he's going to carry on after national news on WRBI.
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2: ABC News, I'm Michelle Franzen. In San Diego, a long-awaited return of the USS Abraham Lincoln, the carrier and sailors aboard, pulling into port today, waiting to reunite with loved ones after a record 10-month deployment extended twice due to the war in Iran. ABC's Trevor Ault on board the carrier.
3: As they come in, there are boats all in the water honking their horns in salute. We saw helicopters flying over, tipping their wings, a wing salute. And, of course, we saw a few other aircraft carriers also that were lining up saluting, because everyone can recognize the difficulties and the sacrifices that were made by all of the sailors here.
2: ABC News confirmed 8 crew members attempted suicide during the deployment. Russian leaders downplaying the death of an infectious disease lab worker as international concerns grow why more than 200 others are in quarantine. Health experts say it's a suspected case of pneumonic plague. And preps underway along the Gulf Coast and Florida Panhandle ahead of Hurricane Isis this weekend. This is ABC News.
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1: I'm WRBI meteorologist Paul Frobley with Southeastern Indiana's most reliable forecast. Lows dip down to about 48 tonight under clear skies, north winds around 5 miles per hour. Ample sunshine expected with fog in spots early tomorrow. Highs level off around 81. Tomorrow night, lows around 56. Right now, it's 77 degrees.
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1: ABC News, I'm Michelle Franzen. In San Diego, a long-awaited return of the USS Abraham Lincoln, the carrier and sailors aboard, pulling into port today, waiting to reunite with loved ones after a record 10-month deployment extended twice due to the war in Iran. ABC's Trevor Ault on board the carrier.
2: As they come in, there are boats all in the water honking their horns in salute. We saw helicopters flying over, tipping their wings, a wing salute. And, of course, we saw a few other aircraft carriers also that were lining up saluting, because everyone can recognize the difficulties and the sacrifices that were made by all of the sailors here.
1: ABC News confirmed 8 crew members attempted suicide during the deployment. Russian leaders downplaying the death of an infectious disease lab worker as international concerns grow while more than 200 others are in quarantine. Health experts say it's a suspected case of pneumonic plague. And preps underway along the Gulf Coast and Florida Panhandle ahead of Hurricane Isis this weekend. This is ABC News. Federal prosecutors detailed new charges in an indictment against Nicolas Maduro today, alleging that the ousted leader of Venezuela conspired to torture at least 3 Americans while he was in charge. ABC's Aaron Katursky has more from Manhattan Federal Court.
3: Victims 7 and 8 said they were detained in Venezuela under the guise that they were somehow plotting to assassinate President Maduro when he was in office, taken to what's described as a concrete house and tortured, including through the use of electric shock.
1: Maduro was not in court and will be arraigned on the new charges at a later date. Tomorrow, the Peace Prize will be announced, but today, the Nobel Prize for Literature was announced. Anne Carson is a Canadian poet and essayist, best known for her works that fuse classical and modern works. I'm Michelle Franzen, ABC News.
4: 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NHTSA's Pledge to Drive Sober tailgate tour has signed up thousands who put rivalry aside to agree on what matters. 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
1: 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Most drivers choose Rain-X wiper blades, the number one wiper blades in America. 0% of drivers listen to this station for the ads. 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
3: I'm Tom Snape in the WRBI newsroom. First responders were dispatched to a single vehicle rollover accident on State Road 129 south of Versailles yesterday. No one was injured, but power lines and a few electric poles were taken out. Crews from Southeastern Indiana REMC restored power to affected customers. Other responding agencies included the Ripley County Sheriff's Office, Versailles Fire Rescue, Versailles Police Department, and Ripley County EMS. Two local prosecutors' offices have received grant funding to combat domestic violence, while an area organization is receiving money to assist those impacted by domestic violence. In recognition of Domestic Violence Awareness Month, the Indiana Criminal Justice Institute has awarded more than $8.5 million in grants to organizations across the state dedicated to supporting survivors and preventing domestic violence. Locally, the Ripley County Prosecutor's Office was awarded just over $80,000, while the Franklin County Prosecutor's Office received $45,000 through the Stop Violence Against Women Formula Grant Program to develop and enhance community responses to domestic and dating violence, sexual assault, and stalking. Safe Passage received a pair of grants, one for $95,000, the other for nearly $38,000. Decatur County Commissioners voted this week to sign a deed sale addendum to take possession of 23 lots at Lake McCoy. The lots have been circulating through the tax sale process. All three commissioners say they don't intend for the county to become a property owner there, but they want to look into concerns at Lake McCoy, correct the issues, and put the lots up for sale. Commissioners noted it costs the county money to advertise and attempt to sell whenever the lots go on the market. Inflation and consumer prices top the list of worries among voters with less than a month to go before the midterm elections.
4: YouGov's weekly tracking of voters' concerns show that at the end of September, nearly 32% said goods and services price increases topped their issue list. That's more than double the second highest result, jobs and the economy. Frank Manzo, economist at the Midwest Economic Policy Institute, says many people are feeling the financial pressure.
5: Gas prices are over $4 in every single Midwest state except for one, and diesel is over $6 per gallon everywhere. On top of that, then you, of course, have high mortgage rates, and so what you're hearing is that people are struggling to afford, you know, the basic essentials, and they're not very happy about it.
4: Governor Mike Braun's multiple gas tax relief measures have helped ease fuel prices for motorists. Manzo says inflation and other economic pressures can have a profound effect on the Midwest because it is known as a manufacturing and agricultural hub.
3: That is Terry D. reporting. Batesville Fire and Rescue will host an open house on Saturday from 10 a.m. to noon at the firehouse on Catherine Street as part of Fire Prevention Week. The event is your chance to meet Batesville firefighters, learn about fire prevention, and check out the department's firefighting equipment. There will be free hot dogs and drinks for those who attend. I'm Tom Snape with News on 103.9 WRBI. 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
3: With a check of WRBI Sports, I'm Tom Snape. Congratulations to the MIFC Offensive, Defensive, and Special Teams Players of the Week. South Decatur quarterback Braxton Evans is the Offensive Player of the Week after he completed 15 of 25 passes for 207 yards. Three touchdowns and no interceptions in the Cougars' 25-21 Week 7 win at Switzerland County. Milan's Colton Harris is the co-defensive player of the week after he recorded three solo tackles, three assists, one and a half tackles for loss, a fumble recovery, an interception, and a pass breakup in the Indians' 55-0 thumping of Providence. South Decatur's Caden Ash and Landon Rolls from North Decatur are the co-special teamers of the week. Ash returned to kickoff 7.

0: 20 yards for a touchdown and returned one punt for 35 yards. Rolls was 8-for-8 on extra points, kicked off 10 times for 495 yards, and had a touchback in the Chargers' 64-0 pasting of Union County. We have links to the weekly MIFC report along with the latest conference stats on the local sports page of WRBIRadio.com. 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
1: I'm WRBI meteorologist Paul Trombley with southeastern Indiana's most reliable forecast. Lows dip down to about 48 tonight under clear skies, north winds around 5 miles per hour. Ample sunshine expected with fog in spots early tomorrow. Highs level off around 81. Tomorrow night, lows around 56. Right now, it's 77 degrees.
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0: 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Big thanks to those of you who tuned in to the Secretary of State debate last night on WRBIRadio.com. 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We've got Luke Combs, weather. It's all part of the 6 o'clock hour. 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
3: I'm WRBI meteorologist Megan Mulford with Southeastern Indiana's most reliable forecast. Lows dip down to about 48 tonight under clear skies, northerly winds at around 5 miles an hour. Bright sunshine expected with fog and spots early tomorrow. Highs level off around 81. Mainly clear tomorrow night. Lows around 56. Currently, it's 77 degrees.
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0: Country 103.9 WRBI. It's Coe Wetzel and Jesse Murph. High Road. Rob LeFerry in studio on a Thursday night. Time to take a look at country music history. October 8th, 1984. Alabama wins CMA Entertainer of the Year for the third consecutive year. 1990, Tennessee Ernie Ford elected to the Country Music Hall of Fame. 2004, the movie Friday Night Lights starring Tim McGraw and Billy Bob Thornton hits theaters. 2009, Lady A's self-titled debut album certified platinum. 2011, Rascal Flatts joins the Grand Ole Opry. And finally today in 2023, Luke Combs is number one with his take on Fast Car. Those are country music history notes for you on this October 8th. Coming up, national news and Sam Hunt.
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2: ABC News, I'm Michelle Franzen. The execution of Nadal Hassan, the former Army major who killed 13 people and wounded 32 others in a 2009 shooting at Fort Hood, Texas, will be live-streamed, that according to a defense official. Hassan later described the attack as an act of jihad. He's scheduled to die by firing squad December 3rd. Storm preps across the Gulf states and the Florida Panhandle as Hurricane Isaias gains strength. That storm expected to make landfall Saturday, but storm surge is a major concern, and some areas could receive up to 10 inches of rainfall. ABC News meteorologist Samara Theodore has more.
3: Mobile, Pensacola, Panama City, you are now under a hurricane warning. Parts of the Florida Panhandle have already issued evacuations, so be mindful of that. We're going to start to see those centers opening up, the shelters, rather, opening up this evening.
2: In San Diego, sailors and crew members on board the USS Abraham Lincoln return to port today after a record 10-month deployment. This is ABC News.
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0: Country 103.9 WRBI, Ty Herndon, What Mattered Most. I'm Rob LeFerry. That's going to do it for me here on this Thursday night. Come back and do it all over again tomorrow, beginning at 3 o'clock and going up until high school football. 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
3: I'm WRBI meteorologist Megan Mulford with southeastern Indiana's most reliable forecast. Lows dip down to about 48 tonight under clear skies, northerly winds at around 5 miles an hour. Bright sunshine expected with fog and spots early tomorrow. Highs level off around 81. Mainly clear tomorrow night, lows around 56. Currently 75.
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1: ABC News, I'm Michelle Franzen. The execution of Nadal Hassan, the former Army major who killed 13 people and wounded 32 others in a 2009 shooting at Fort Hood, Texas, will be live-streamed, that according to a defense official. Hassan later described the attack as an act of jihad. He's scheduled to die by firing squad December 3rd. Storm preps across the Gulf states and the Florida Panhandle as Hurricane Isaias gains strength. That storm expected to make landfall Saturday, but storm surge is a major concern, and some areas could receive up to 10 inches of rainfall. ABC News meteorologist Samara Theodore has more.
2: Mobile, Pensacola, Panama City, you are now under a hurricane warning. Parts of the Florida Panhandle have already issued evacuations, so be mindful of that. We're going to start to see those centers opening up, the shelters opening up this evening.
1: In San Diego, sailors and crew members on board the USS Abraham Lincoln returned to port today after a record 10-month deployment. This is ABC News. A congressional candidate in Arizona says she was sexually assaulted in August while out repairing her campaign signs.
3: Bernadette Green Placentia is a Democrat running for Arizona's 8th congressional district. She says she was repairing a campaign sign in Sun City, Arizona in August when she was hit in the head, went unconscious, and was raped, telling ABC 15 in Phoenix.
4: You know, I look back and it's like, why didn't I go to the hospital? Why, you know, I'd always considered myself a strong person, and so I was embarrassed.
3: Maricopa County Sheriff's investigators are working the case. Initially, at least, evidence was limited. When they interviewed Green Placentia, she said she could not remember what the men looked like and had showered several times after the attack. Alex Stone, ABC News.
1: Mortgage rates climbing for the seventh straight week. The average 30-year fixed rate for a home loan now stands at 7.4%, up from 7.28% last week, according to mortgage buyer Freddie Mac. Michelle Franzen, ABC News.
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4: I'm WRBI meteorologist Megan Mulford with Southeastern Indiana's most reliable forecast. Clear skies tonight with a low of 48. Northerly winds at around 5 miles an hour. Bright sunshine develops with fog and spots early. Tomorrow, daytime highs approaching 81. Tomorrow night, lows around 56. Right now, 75.
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2: 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We'll find out coming up. Hi, I'm Terry Dean. 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Also on today's show, there was a woman who went to get detoxed, but accidentally got toxed. 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And condescending phrases that people use accidentally. We'll talk about that coming up in just a few minutes. 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
9: I'm WRBI meteorologist Megan Mulford with Southeastern Indiana's most reliable forecast. Clear skies tonight with a low of 48. Northerly winds at around 5 miles an hour. Bright sunshine develops with fog and spots early. Tomorrow, daytime highs approaching 81. Tomorrow night, lows around 56. Right now, 75.
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1: ABC News, I'm Stephanie Officer. The NYPD says one person was shot during an interaction with federal agents in New York City. NYPD says that person is conscious and receiving medical attention. Governor Kathy Hochul says she has been briefed and is demanding transparency from the feds. ABC's Aaron Katursky.
2: ICE agents shot someone in a vehicle up near 225th Street, and eyewitnesses said they heard several shots. They also said they saw a child in the car at the time. The person struck was taken to the hospital with non-life threatening injuries. It appears the ICE agents were looking for someone with a prior conviction and a prior arrest. But all this comes as sources tell ABC News that ICE has increased its targeted number of arrests from 2,000 a day up to 3,000 a day.
1: According to the Pew Research Center, President Trump's approval rating has hit a second-term low and a near-record low, with 30% of Americans approving and 68% disapproving. This is ABC News.
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3: Have you ever accidentally offended someone when you thought you were being, you know, pleasant and nice? Like had some good intentions behind it? I'll give you a couple of scenarios here. Like one worker trying to compliment another worker, but she wasn't able to work on her Zoom call quite right. She was trying to unmute, but all she heard was, "Hey, you're trying your best." She took it negatively when he meant it positively. Other top phrases include "that's cute" and "well, actually," or telling a stressed out person, "hey, it's not that big of a deal." Sometimes that can backfire because maybe to them it's a big deal. And, you know, honestly, the only phrase more condescending than, you wouldn't understand, is when your GPS reroutes you and whispers, "recomputing again."
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6: I'm WRBI meteorologist Megan Mulford with Southeastern Indiana's most reliable forecast. Clear skies tonight with a low of 48. Northerly winds at around 5 miles an hour. Bright sunshine develops with fog in spots early. Tomorrow, daytime highs approaching 81. Tomorrow night, lows around 56. Currently, it's 74 degrees.
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1: ABC News, I'm Stephanie Officer. The NYPD says one person was shot during an interaction with federal agents in New York City. NYPD says that person is conscious and receiving medical attention. Governor Kathy Hochul says she has been briefed and is demanding transparency from the feds. ABC's Aaron Katursky.
2: ICE agents shot someone in a vehicle up near 225th Street, and eyewitnesses said they heard several shots. They also said they saw a child in the car at the time. The person struck was taken to the hospital with non-life threatening injuries. It appears the ICE agents were looking for someone with a prior conviction and a prior arrest. But all this comes as sources tell ABC News that ICE has increased its targeted number of arrests from 2,000 a day up to 3,000 a day.
1: According to the Pew Research Center, President Trump's approval rating has hit a second-term low and a near-record low, with 30% of Americans approving and 68% disapproving. This is ABC News. Police clashed with student protesters in France demonstrating against conditions in the country's high schools and are demanding better educational resources. ABC's Marcus Moore.
3: Hundreds of protesters have scaled monuments and walls. And in northeastern Paris, students barricaded the high school with trash cans and dumpsters. Police arriving there and using tear gas to try and disperse the crowd that had formed there. The education ministry is saying that 375 schools were either closed or partially closed today.
1: Police in Nashville, Tennessee, say officers shot and killed a man after he pulled a gun at a federal courthouse security checkpoint. Officers say he tried firing it, but the gun jammed. Then he pulled out a knife and tried to attack an officer who also opened fire. Investigators say the gunman is in his 40s and from out of state. He was pronounced dead at the hospital. No word yet on a potential motive. I'm Stephanie Officer, ABC News.
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9: I'm WRBI meteorologist Megan Mulford with Southeastern Indiana's most reliable forecast. Clear skies tonight with a low of 48. Northerly winds at around 5 miles an hour. Bright sunshine develops with fog and spots early. Tomorrow, daytime highs approaching 81. Tomorrow night, lows around 56. Currently, it's 74 degrees.
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